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1: To Gold Sport now, and AFL coaches are calling the league's anti-tanking rule unfathomable. Clubs have been warned they could be fined for resting key players in the week before the finals. Doggies coach Luke Beveridge telling Fox their team selections should not be scrutinised.
3: I'd question how the AFL could question a club, because you're questioning the medical department from a club as well. We're all trying to win. So no matter what happens, you're going to go out trying to win that game.
1: Meanwhile, Richmond's Luke Traynor will miss Saturday night's AFL clash against the Crows after copping a one-match ban for striking the Eagles' Jack Williams. And the Williams sisters could be eyeing off an appearance at the US Tennis Open later this month. Both Serena and Venus have been given a wildcard entry for the women's doubles at the Cincinnati Open.
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1: A few showers around today, getting up to 13. Right now it is 9 degrees in the city, and life feels better with Gold. 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
10: G'day, Melbourne. This is Higo, and I want you to have the best week of your life in Vegas. And I'm talking to the people who have never been. If you've been before, I think it's an unfair advantage. You already know what you're up for, but if you've never been, and you've seen it on the telly, you've seen it in movies, the bright lights, the strip, it really is a sensory overload. And whilst we, that is myself and Tony and Jonesy and Amanda and Christian, have picked out a bunch of things for you to do in Vegas, I just want to add another little one for you. You would have seen that Las Vegas has its very own Eiffel Tower, and you think, can you go up that? Yes, you can. And it gives you a 46-story high viewing of the Strip, and you've got to do it at night because it looks amazing. And especially when they do the Bellagio water feature thing, you can see that from up there. It's awesome. In the next 40 minutes, you are going to hear when it is time to call so you can get on the standby list for the best week of your life. Now, mental as anything, live it up. This is

0: Wake up with the Christian O'Connell Show. Wind down with Jones and Amanda for the drive home. This is Gold, and the countdown is on for when you can get on the standby list for the best week of your life in Vegas in a scratch over 20 minutes from now. Yesterday, I added Tanya to the standby list to go. Her reasons for wanting to be there?
1: Look, it's been a bucket list item for 20 years, and it's just never happened. But everything that's on offer, like, is everything that I would want to go and do.
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0: Wake up with the Christian O'Connell Show. Wind down with Jones and Amanda for the drive home. This is Gold. And this morning after 8 on the Christian O'Connell Show, they had another crack at the at-work time wasters. And these are brilliant from you when they were asking for pet celebrities.
1: Pauline Hamster.
2: Gold.
1: Lady Galar.
2: That's gold, actually.
1: Canary Bickmore.
2: Oh, gold.
1: That's very good, too. Christian, I've got a parrot. I generally have got a parrot. It's called Steve Guttenbird. We may have that is high level there. Steve Guttenberg? Star of Police Academy in Cocoon? Kennel G.
2: Oh, God.
1: St. Bernard Fanning.
2: Ah, God.
1: He's there with that little barrel of whiskey around his neck.
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2: The lights, casinos, the food, the shopping, the eagles.
1: The eagles at the Sphere, yeah. So when did Las Vegas first hit your radar?
2: My brother and sister-in-law went there and they wanted us to go, but we weren't able to join them, and they come back and raved about it. It was like, yep, okay, that's it. That's where I'm going.
1: Well, hopefully you can rave about it because you are now on the shortlist for the best week of your life in Vegas, Leanne.
2: Oh, my God. You are amazing. Thank you so much.
1: You're welcome. And like I said, we take care of everything. We've got your flights and transfers and spending money, the Grand Canyon, Eagles Live at the Sphere, the neon lights, the helicopter flights. We want you to have the best time ever, so good luck.
2: Thank you. Appreciate it. Bye.
1: I'm going to have another chance for you to hit this standby list before we get to 12. So straight after your news headlines in just a tick, I'll tell you exactly when you'll need to call. It's the best week of your life in Las Vegas from us here at Gold.
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27: 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A crash on the ring road causing grief. Altona Bound at Pasco Bar Road. Three lanes closed. Traffic at a crawl back to the Hume Freeway. Greensborough Bound slowing for look. Give the ring road a miss and take Marnie's Road. Elsewhere, a broken down truck on the Westgate outbound just near King's Way. A lane closed there. The left one speeds a course of 40. Delays pushing back through the tunnel onto the Monash. 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
30: Hi there, I'm John Michael. Police continue to hunt for two arsonists after a gym in Taylor's Lakes went up in flames this morning. Two masked offenders broke into Genesis Health and Fitness on Sunshine Avenue at around 3:30 a.m, ordering two members inside to leave before pouring petrol on the ground and lighting a match. Another member, John, was shocked when he turned up to train.
31: It's overwhelming. It's crazy.
30: A cleaner upstairs managed to escape uninjured. Pauline Hanson is promising to spend more time in Victoria ahead of November's state election after One Nation unveiled its first batch of candidates overnight. However, the Deputy Federal Liberal Leader, Jane Hume, has told Nine time's running out to reveal their policies.
32: With 116 days to go, and let's face it, a very small team that's been announced, none of whom have any experience either running a department, let alone a state, I think that there really is only one solution.
30: A Senate inquiry into proposed gambling advertising reforms is continuing in Canberra today, with Sportsbet and Tabcorp in the hot seat. Both betting companies have denied allegations that they'd entice big bettors to spend more with offers of illicit drugs and alcohol. And Amazon's market value has gone past $3 trillion for the first time in the company's history. It now joins an elite group of just five tech giants to have ever reached the milestone.
29: Fiji Airways is on sale now. 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
30: To Gold Sport now, and Luke Beveridge has hit out at the AFL, which is warning clubs not to tank by resting their stars in the final round of the home and away season. The Western Bulldogs coach has told 360, managing player loads isn't easy.
0: We've just had Norts and Cody come out of the game, not because we wanted them to, but it would have been too hard, you know, for them to play over in Perth. So if you're doing it this far out, you're definitely going to do it the week before the wildcard.
30: Still on AFL, and the Devils have poached Geelong assistant Nigel Lappin, who will join Tasmania as their head of development, while the Hawks coach Sam Mitchell has signed an extension until the end of 2030. And British tennis star Emma Raducanu has pulled out of this month's US Open, with the former champ still struggling with a stress fracture that saw her miss Wimbledon.
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30: A few showers around today, getting up to 13, and a bit of drizzle and 14 tomorrow. Right now, it is 11 degrees in Blackburn, and life feels better with Gold. Wake up on the bright side of the dial with the Christian O'Connell Show, then head home with Melbourne's favourite drive show, Jonesy and Amanda, on Gold 104.3.
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5: Morning, Melbourne. This is Higo. The best week of your life is waiting for you in Las Vegas. Christian, myself, Jonesy and Amanda and Tony have chosen five incredible experiences for you to do. But that doesn't mean that you can't do more. We want to send you to see the Eagles at the Sphere. We want you to go to the Grand Canyon. We want you to take that helicopter flight over the Strip. But something else I've spoken about in the past is a company over there called Dig This. This is where you can drive huge industrial machinery, the backhoes, the diggers, crush cars, throw tyres around. It's just brilliant. What a playground. So in less than 20 minutes from now, you will hear when it is time to call us to get on this shortlist for the best week of your life. Before we get to that, some Jimmy Barnes, I've got Proclaimers coming up, and now Brian Adams, Summer of

0: Wake up with the Christian O'Connell Show. Wind down with Jonesy and Amanda for the drive home. This is gold. Sophia, we want to send you to Vegas for the best week of your life. So many things picked out for you already, but have you got your own plans for Vegas?
1: It's my dream to get married in Vegas.
0: Have you got a fiancé to start with, or are you just going to pick something up while you're there?
1: I do actually have a committed partner,
0: right,
1: which is good, isn't
0: okay.
1: it?
0: Okay, yeah. That helps. It's a great start. Good luck.
1: Thank you.
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0: Backstreet Boys, Larger Than Life on Gold, and coming up in 10 minutes, a song that marked the start of a shift in sound for this particular band, away from rock and more into ballads, and the lead singer didn't like it, so much so he ended up leaving the band. But now we're going to do this.
1: Gold's Best Week of Your Life sounds like an exaggeration. It isn't.
0: Alrighty, before we add someone to this gold class lounge, I've got to remind you to fly United Airlines to explore more of the USA. Book at united.com. Kathy, talk to me. Why do you need to get to Vegas?
2: Well, one good reason is my brother's lived over there forever in Los Angeles, and I could catch up with him and his family.
0: Okay, well, that's only 3 short hours away by car.
2: Oh, he can come to us. We've got too many other things to do.
0: Yeah, well, you're absolutely right, Kathy. I don't know what I was thinking. He should come to you. Do you have a must-do thing that when you're in Vegas, anything you must do?
2: The Eagles will be fantastic.
0: Of
2: absolutely
0: course.
2: Fantastic. Never been to America before, so anything and everything would be fantastic.
0: And we want to take care of everything, like your airfares and transfers and spending money so you can go bananas there. And we want to send you the Grand Canyon and Hoover Dam. I've done them, and they're brilliant. You are now in that gold class lounge for the best week of your life.
2: Well, thank you so much. That's brilliant.
0: Oh, well, I hope you win so you can reunite with your brother.
2: Oh, that'd be wonderful. Thank you so much. I really appreciate this.
0: We, of course, are going to have more opportunities for you to get in that gold class lounge with Tony after 12 here at Gold for the best week of your life.
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7: I turned 70 last week. 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

0: Wake up with the Christian O'Connell Show. Wind down with Jonesy and Amanda for the drive home. This is gold. Question for you. When you were younger, maybe in the 80s, did you ever buy an entire album because of one song? Because you couldn't justify just buying the single. You're like, well, maybe I'll like their other music. That happened to me in 1985. I was very young, but I saw a film clip on the telly at the time, and I thought, this band is quirky and different, and I really like it. So I went and bought this album on cassette, and I fell in love with so many of the other songs on this album because this band was so different. They had great harmonies. They had interesting lyrics, really ones that you could take you away to a different place. Great storytelling from this particular band. And looking forward to Tony playing this band and one of the songs from that album, Little Creatures, in the next 40 minutes. And, of course, one of your Totally 80s triple plays is coming up. And if you want to do one of them with Tony on air, you just need to go to the win page at thegoldwebsite.com.au. Have a great day. I'll talk to you soon.
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8: 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There's reports of a crash in Clayton on North Road westbound after Clayton Road. On the Ring Road, a slow run Greensboro-bound approaching Sydney Road to the Hume Freeway, also Altona-bound from Pascabel Road to the Tullar, then again approaching Boundary Road. In Devon Meadows, work's underway on Clyde Five Ways Road. It's closed at the South Gibby Highway. Use the South Gibby Highway and Berwick Cranbourne Road instead. And work's in Altona Meadows. Point Cook Road closed over the Princess Freeway. Use Palmer's Road. It's Travel Tuesday at Flight Centre. 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And now you're up to date with Melbourne's latest traffic.
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11: Hi there, I'm John Michael. Police say this morning's gym fire in Taylor's Lakes was a targeted attack. A cleaner was forced to run for their life after two offenders torched the Genesis Health Club at around 3:30. They earlier warned two members of the club to get out before pouring petrol on the ground and lighting a match. The firebugs remain on the run. Pauline Hanson's under fire from her opponents today after the One Nation leader banned some of the media from a press conference yesterday in Melbourne. Social Services Minister Amanda Rishworth has told Nine it's confusing.
12: By saying you've got nothing to hide, I don't know why she would want to bar ABC, The Age, the Guardian. I'm not sure who was left at her press conference.
11: The federal government is urging pet owners to remain vigilant as this bird flu outbreak intensifies. Environment Minister Murray Watt has told the ABC, we need to keep an eye on our cats, our dogs and our chooks.
13: We'd be encouraging people with backyard chickens to do what they can to keep their chickens away from wild birds. But there's no reports of that kind of thing happening at this point. There is a low risk of dogs and cats contracting bird flu, but it is possible.
11: The high-profile trial of former broadcaster Alan Jones is continuing today. The 85-year-old has pleaded not guilty to all of his 22 charges relating to six young men. And up to 1,000 Qantas jobs could be outsourced to India. Some of the roles include those in marketing, finance and human resources.
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11: To Gold Sport now, and the AFL has issued a warning to clubs about tanking in the final few rounds of the season. They've been threatened with fines if they rest key players in the weeks before the finals. Swans Vites captain Isaac Heaney, though, has told Seven it's going to be hard for the league to officiate.
7: There'll be some management of some sorts, whether it's game time or whether it's actually a rest of some sorts, but we want to lock in that top two spot at the same time, and I think that's an important sort of idea for us to play two home finals here.
11: Meanwhile, Bulldogs duo Aaron Norton and Cody Waitman will train today as they try to prove their fitness for Thursday night's Round 22 opener against the Kangaroos. And in the EPL, Chelsea has signed former Liverpool midfielder Jordan Henderson on a two-year deal.
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11: A few showers around today, getting up to 13. Right now, it's 11 degrees in St Kilda, and life feels better with gold. 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
23: Hello there, Tony Tonaglia this afternoon, and it is Totally 80s time. Now, we will play some of your favourite songs from the 80s and a Totally 80s triple play, but you've got to tell us what you want to hear. You can do that via the win page at thegoldwebsite.com.au. We will play a Totally 80s triple play in around 15 minutes' time with some Bonnie Tyler coming up in there. I've got some Bruce Springsteen on the way. In fact, going to play you the title track to an album that was the first CD manufactured in the US for commercial release. CBS Records, prior to opening their CD manufacturing plant in Indiana in 1984, were bringing imported CDs in from Japan. But this album was the very first album printed on CD from their manufacturing plant. That song is coming up after this song that was the biggest hit from the Dirty Dancing soundtrack, Bill Medley and Jennifer Warne's Time of My Life. I'm Totally 80s on Gold 104.3.

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4: Total Eclipse of the Heart is probably a bit more recent, actually, liking that because we kind of started one night driving along. 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I think I was the backup singer.
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0: up the Christian O'Connell Show. Wind down with Jonesy and Amanda for the drive home. This is Gold. Totally 80s with Duran Duran. Hungry like the wolf. We got Tony Tenaglia this afternoon. Prince is one artist who was loved by many, including Sir Paul McCartney.
1: I loved Prince. I was a big fan of his.
2: Was Prince as talented on the guitar as people say he was?
1: Yeah, I definitely, yeah. I mean, he took a lot from Hendrix, but he was a great player. And if you watch him play, he's got that sort of style. It's just, there's something about it. You know he knows that instrument. You can do a sort of simple thing and it can just sound simple. But not great. But his sounds simply great.
0: Simply great is the best way to sum up Prince, isn't it? There was a Prince album that this week in 1984 started a 24-week run at number one on the US album charts, Purple Rain. We're going to play you a song from that album in the next 15 minutes here on Totally 80s.
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Talking Heads, and she was on Totally 80s. Wake up at the Christian O'Connell Show and wind down with Jonesy and Amanda for the drive home. This is Gold. You got Tony Tenaglia this afternoon. Now, the Prince album, Purple Rain, it was a massive album for Prince, but only in the US. In Australia, it did get to number one. It only spent 1 week at number one before it got mocked off by a Rodney Rood live album. Yep, trust us, Aussies, eh? In the UK, it got as high as number seven. But it was this week in 1984 that it started a 24-week run at number one on the US albums chart. From the Purple Rain album is When Doves Cry. This is Totally 80s on Gold.

0: world's best week of your life is about to take off. 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

0: NXS and Devil Inside wrapping up today. It's Totally 80s. Wake up at the Christian O'Connell Show and wind down with Jonesy and Amanda for the drive home. This is Goal 104.3. And you got Tony Tenaglia this afternoon. Tuesday is Census Day, and as if filling out that census isn't going to be enough work for us to do, Christian from the Christian O'Connell Show is going to give you just a little more to do.
1: The morning of the census, we'll have our own highly unofficial one. 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We're going to make the seven questions with you guys. Christian, I'd like to know what Australians' least favourite chore is.
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1: 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A nightmare. Especially because in my life, it's three women. I don't know whose is whose. They get angry at me. It is mine. I wouldn't wear something. I'd sort out something. I don't know.
0: 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Sit tight. 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
27: 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Oh, what a feeling. Toyota. A broken down truck in Heidelberg on Banksia Street westbound at Rosanna Road. It's in the right-hand turning lane. Is it crashing Clayton on North Road westbound at Clayton Road? Works in Berwick Clyde Road down to one lane in both directions at the Monash Freeway. Also works in Altona Meadows. Point Cook Road closed over the Princess Freeway. Use Palmer's Road instead. And barrier repairs on the Ring Road Altona Bound ramp to the Princess Freeway. The left-hand lane closed. 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And now you're up to date with Melbourne's latest traffic.
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30: Afternoon, I'm Phoebe Humphrey. Premier Ben Carroll has completed his cabinet reshuffle a week on from Jacinta Allen's resignation. 11 women and 9 men have been sworn in this morning in a reduced ministry to save taxpayer dollars. Colin Brooks has been promoted to Treasurer, while Deputy Premier Gabrielle Williams has been given the education portfolio. Public hospital doctors will walk off the job next week amid ongoing disputes with the state government over pay and conditions. They'll go on strike for the first time in 20 years next Thursday, stopping work for 3.5 hours at key hospitals, including the Royal Children's. Emergency departments will continue to function, but outpatient appointments will most likely be delayed. The Deputy Liberal leader has dipped her toe into state politics following last night's candidate launch for One Nation in Hawthorne. Jane Hume has told Nine voters are still waiting to hear their policies.
31: Yes, they've announced some candidates, but they haven't announced a solution to how they're going to fix Victoria.
30: The federal government admits evidence at an inquiry into gambling reforms is alarming, but has stopped short of promising to make the new laws any tougher. The inquiry heard betting companies would tempt gamblers with drugs to entice them to bet more. Acting PM Richard Miles says it's appalling.
32: You know, I found that evidence quite shocking. I want to make clear that from the government's point of view, we've done more in respect of problem gambling than any government has ever done.
30: And Aussies have lodged a record number of complaints about financial services in the past year. More than 119,000 people reached out to the Financial Complaints Authority with the most common gripes relating to banking, insurance, credit cards and scams.
29: What if $2 was all it took to win a $5.7 million Marta Prize home package in Tambourine Mountain? 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
30: To Gold Sport, Triple Premiership Tigers player Nathan Broad is calling time on his AFL career. The 33-year-old will hang up the boots after Richmond's clash against the Saints in round 23. He's played 189 games for the Tigers since making his debut back in 2016. And AFL coaches are calling the league's anti-tanking rule unfathomable. Clubs have been warned they could be fined for resting key players in the week before the finals. Doggies coach Luke Beveridge telling Fox their team selections should not be scrutinised.
0: I'd question how the AFL could question a club, because you're questioning the medical department from a club as well. We're all trying to win.
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30: Showers and 13 this afternoon, similar tomorrow, 15. Right now it's 12 degrees and life feels better with Gold. 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
5: 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Now, between Christian, Higo, myself and Jonesy and Amanda, we've organised a lot for you to do if you score the best week of your life in Vegas. One of the things that's been organised by Amanda is a shopping spree. And I thought I'd have a look at some of the shops you could visit while you're there. There's the Forum Shops at Caesars, which is perfect because you're going to be staying at Caesars Palace. So all you then need to do is you go shopping, go back to your room, drop off your bags, go back and do some more shopping, go back to your room, drop off some more bag. You get the gist. Or the Fashion Show Mall, a large shopping mall on the strip with a wide range of stores and dining options. 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We need to get you in the Gold Class Lounge. So as soon as you hear that boarding call, be caller 10 on 13 55 22. It is coming up within the next 10 minutes. Is John Waite missing you on Go 104.3?

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1: 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I've got Sandy on the line right now. Sandy, you have been to Vegas before. How long ago was that?
2: 2018. We went to the US with the kids, and then we took a detour to Vegas, and my favourite place was the M&M store. Spent quite a bit of money there.
1: You know, you can buy M&M's in Australia, right?
2: I know, but it's the characters, right? And, oh, my God, I was in heaven.
1: Oh, my goodness. How old were the kids when you took them?
2: They were 5 and 10.
1: They would have enjoyed all the bright lights and the neon signs and everything in Vegas, wouldn't they?
2: Oh, they did, yes. My hubby took them to a magic show or something, my daughter, and she just, loved it.
1: Fantastic. Well, we need to make sure we can get this trip sorted for you without the kids.
2: Yeah, that's right.
1: So how about I put you in the Gold Class Lounge?
2: That'd be great. Thank you.
1: All right. Listen, got my fingers crossed for you. Good luck.
2: Thank you very much.
1: There's another seat available in our Gold Class Lounge. I'd love for you to win it. Next hour, we're going to play that boarding call again. When you hear it, be caller 10 on 13 55 22. Here's the Killers on Gold. Coming.

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0: 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You know, I love it when Christian talks, signs you know you're an adult. He's speaking my language.
1: I found myself saying this over the weekend. I was like, bloody hell, I'm really am an adult. No one asks you what you go like this. Traffic was fine, actually. And you say it like you're sharing some good news. No one even says, how was the traffic? You volunteer it like it's a hot tidbit for conversation. And you go, traffic was fine, actually. But, oh, right. Okay. Which way did you come? I find myself defending a route. Wait, you went that way? No. Actually, I always go that way. If it's this time of day, people think that, but actually it's okay. You start defending routes.
0: Can't remember the last time I was in a position where I could say, yeah, traffic was fine, actually. 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

0: feel like that song fast replaced Bryan Adams' Everything I Do It For You as people's wedding song. Wake up with the Christian O'Connell Show, wind down with Jonesy and Amanda for the drive home. This is Goal with Bruno Mars and Marry You. Do you know that as a kid, at a very young age, he was an Elvis impersonator. He was doing shows. How cute does he sound? Don't you just want to eat him? I know that could have been any kid, but trust me, that is Bruno Mars, okay? Hey, you're going to see lots of Elvis impersonators if you score the trip to Vegas we're giving away, the best week of your life. Next hour, going to give you a chance to win a seat in our Gold Class Lounge, and I'm going to tell you next when that's going to happen.
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23: 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Clyde Byways Road closed at the South Gippsland Highway. Use the South Gippie Highway and Berwick Cranbourne Road instead. Works in Altona Meadows. Point Cook Road is closed over the Princess Freeway. Use Palmer's Road to skip around. In Werribee, works at Browns Road closed between Wests Road and Alfred Road. Take West Road to Geelong. On the Princess Freeway, slow inbound past Coroid Creek Road due to works. The Westgate Freeway slow citybound past the Balti and the Deepak Bypass slow outbound towards Robinson's Road. Join Revo Fitness from just $9.69 per week for 24/7 access to every gym across Australia. 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And now you're up to date with Melbourne's latest traffic.
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26: Afternoon, I'm Phoebe Humphrey. Some of Melbourne's key hospitals will be impacted by a doctor strike next Thursday. They'll walk off the job for 3.5 hours on August 13 at hospitals including the Royal Children's. It's the latest escalation in a fight with the state government over pay and conditions. Ben Carroll has unveiled his new cabinet less than 4 months out from the state election. The Premier reshuffling almost every major portfolio in his reduced 20-member ministry, including giving his former education role to Deputy Premier Gabrielle Williams. Colin Brooks is the state's new treasurer, while Anthony Carbines will take over major events, as well as become the Minister for AI and Digital Economy, among a number of other portfolios. Sonia Kilkenny, the only senior minister to retain her major portfolios. Police continue to hunt for two arsonists after a gym in Taylor's Lakes went up in flames this morning. Two masked offenders broke into Genesis Health and Fitness on Sunshine Avenue at around 3:30 a.m, ordering two members inside to leave before pouring petrol on the ground and lighting a match. Another member, John, was shocked when he turned up to train.
27: It's overwhelming. It's crazy.
26: A cleaner upstairs managed to escape uninjured. The Environment Minister is warning that Australia's first mass mortality event linked to the bird flu won't be the last.
28: That is something that we have seen a lot overseas, and now that we've had that occur here in Australia, we're likely to see more mass mortalities.
26: Murray Watt there on the ABC. So far, at least 102 cases have been confirmed of this bird flu strain. And a Senate inquiry into proposed gambling advertising reforms is continuing in Canberra today, with sports Sportsbet and Tabcorp in the hot seat. Both companies have denied allegations they'd entice big bettors to spend more with offers of illicit drugs and alcohol.
25: What if $2 was all it took to win a $5.7 million Marta Prize home package in Tambourine Mountain? 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
26: Checking Gold Sport, Richmond's Nathan Broad has announced he's retiring. The three-time premiership player will play his final game against St Kilda in round 23 of the MCG. The 33-year-old has played 189 games for the club since 2016. And another Essendon official has left the hangar. Assistant coach Cam Roberts has resigned, joining football boss Daniel McPherson in leaving the club at the end of the season.
0: A lot can happen to the people you care about in a year, a month, a week. So ask, are you okay, any day, because a conversation could change a life.
26: Showers this afternoon, 13 the top, similar tomorrow, 15. Thursday, 15 and partly cloudy. Right now, it's 13 degrees. And life feels better with Gold. Wake up on the bright side of the dial with the Christian O'Connell Show, then head home with Melbourne's favourite drive show, Jonesy and Amanda. 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
2: Tony Tenaglia this afternoon. Do you have the ability right now to set a timer? 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When I finish talking, I want you to hit go, because 20 minutes, exactly, maybe give or take a few seconds, when you're going to hear the boarding call that's going to give you a chance to get into our Gold Class Lounge for this trip to Vegas. And when you hear it, you're going to be caller 10 on 1355 22. We want to get you to Vegas to enjoy the Eagles at the Sphere, to enjoy a Grand Canyon and Hoover Dam tour, and a VIP nighttime helicopter flight over the Strip. This is just some of the goodies we've lined up for you in Vegas. Right now, Icehouse Electric Blue on Gold.

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0: 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This is Gold. Tony Tenaglia this afternoon. Well, listen, when was the last time you went on a shopping spree?
1: Never.
0: Well, let's see if we can change that for you. The boarding call is going to get you in the Gold Class Lounge for the trip to Vegas, which includes a shopping spree. It's coming up after this. We'll take caller 10 on 1355 22 when you hear it.

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1: 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I got a real
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0: Wake up at the Christian O'Connell Show. Wind down with Jonesy and Amanda for the drive home. This is Gone at 4.3. If you live in Geelong or you've been to Geelong, you may have seen a mural that has been painted as a tribute to an artist who used to live in that town. She's coming up in the next few minutes.
1: Gold's best week of your life sounds like an exaggeration. It isn't.
0: Mandy, what can I help you with?
2: I was just ringing about the Vegas ticket thing.
0: You're ringing up about scoring a seat in the Gold Class Lounge to score the best week of your life in Vegas. Is that right?
2: Yes, that is it.
0: Glad we cleared that up.
2: Yeah.
0: All right, Mandy, you are caller 10 and you have got a seat in the Gold Class Lounge.
2: Oh, well, that's fantastic. Thank you.
3: Awesome.
0: So you've heard this list of stuff that we've sorted for you between Christian, Higo, myself and Jonesy and Amanda. There's lots going on with the Eagles at the Sphere and a shopping spree and a lot of tours and a VIP nighttime helicopter flight over the strip. Is there anything out of all of that that you've gone, that's the one I really want to do?
2: Oh, the shopping trip.
0: Been a while since you've been on a shopping spree?
2: Well, it has, yeah, a long while. We do it all online these days, don't we?
0: Yeah, but you've got to have the money to do it, don't you?
2: Well, that's right, yeah.
0: And Amanda has sorted some spending money for you. In fact, she's sorted a bit of spending money for you, so you'd have a lot of fun with that. So listen, well, like I said, you are now halfway there. You're in the Gold Class Lounge. Fingers crossed, good luck.
2: Thank you, that's really lovely. That's beautiful. Thank you very much.
0: All right, your next chance to get into the Gold Class Lounge is going to happen after 9 tomorrow morning with Higo. Fly United Airlines to explore more of the USA. 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

0: Wake up with the Krishan O'Connell Show and wind down with Jonesy and Amanda for the drive home. This is Gold. We got Jonesy and Amanda coming up, being joined by Gretel Colleen today, host of the Traders. And it is Tuesday, which means it is Tin Hat Tuesday. So get your foil hats ready, folks. And, well, get ready to share your conspiracy stories and theories. Jonesy and Amanda cannot wait to hear them. Jonesy and Amanda next for the drive home.
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21: 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Watch out for a broken down truck in the Burnley Tunnel. The left-hand lane is closed, slowing to a 40k drive, causing delays back to Todd Road. A pole down after a crash in Narre Warren on the Princes Highway outbound on the Monash Freeway. Left-hand lane also shut and under speed. And a nearby smash in Berwick on Princes Highway outbound just before Manuka Road. 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I'll check Melbourne's latest traffic again in 15 minutes.
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22: Afternoon, I'm Phoebe Humphrey. The Premier has appointed an AI minister in his new look cabinet. Ben Carroll has revealed he's reshuffled and shrunken Ministry of 20 less than 4 months out from the state election.
23: We are running a smaller government, a more efficient and more effective government where it extracts the best value for taxpayers.
22: Former Police Minister Anthony Carbine's taking over a new portfolio for artificial intelligence and digital economy. Deputy Premier Gabrielle Williams takes over education and Colin Brooks has been promoted to Treasurer. Victorian Public Hospital doctors will walk off the job next Thursday in the latest escalation of their pay fight with the state government. Doctors will strike for 3.5 hours on August 13 at key hospitals, including the Royal Children's. Police have released CCTV of a hit run in Heidelberg West that's left a man fighting for life. The 68-year-old was struck by his own car on Blackwood Parade on Saturday night after attempting to stop a female offender from stealing his black Honda SUV. Detective Acting Inspector Paul Lynham says both the car and driver are yet to be found.
24: This is absolutely horrific. I've spoken to the family this morning. They are absolutely traumatised with the events that happened on Saturday night and that the father got left on the road with these life-threatening injuries.
22: And the TV industry claims the government's gambling reforms are currently unworkable and should be delayed. An inquiry into the changes is continuing in Canberra today, following claims heard yesterday that betting companies are enticing people with illicit drugs to bet more.
5: What if $2 was all it took to win a $5.7 million Marta Prize home package in Tambourine Mountain? 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
22: Gold Sport, more changes at the hangar with Bombers assistant coach Cam Roberts finishing up at the end of the season. He joins football boss Daniel McPherson in leaving Essendon. Bulldogs coach Luke Beveridge has hit back at the league, which has warned clubs about tanking by resting their stars in the final round of the home and away season. Bevo's told AFL 360 managing player loads isn't easy.
25: We've just had Nortz and Cody come out of the game, not because we wanted them to, but it would have been too hard, you know, for them to play over in Perth. So if you're doing it this far out, you're definitely going to do it the week before the wildcard.
22: And Storm legend Cameron Smith has poured cold water on reports Billy Slater could coach the Melbourne side if Craig Bellamy steps down. Bellamy is currently contracted until the end of 2028, but has flagged potentially finishing up earlier.
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0: Showers this afternoon, 13 the top, similar tomorrow, 15. Right now it's 13 degrees and life feels better with gold. Wake up on the bright side of the dial with the Christian O'Connell Show, then head home with Melbourne's favourite drive show, Jonesy and Amanda, Gold 104.3.
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28: 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That's what the J stands for.
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33: Jonesy and Amanda are
34: here. It's showtime.
35: Good afternoon to you, Amanda.
1: You almost got confused.
35: I almost said good morning. Going back to the old ways.
1: Of speaking German.
35: Yeah. I like your hair today. You're rocking it.
1: I've had my hairs done.
35: Yep.
1: And I know it will never look like this ever again.
35: Looks good.
1: When you get your hair done, the next day it looks the same.
35: Mm.
1: Whereas when mine gets done, he blow dries it a certain way that I can never emulate.
35: It looks good.
1: Thank you.
35: Jeremiah Rice had a shave. Look at his little fresh face.
36: What do you think?
1: Are you getting rid of the facial hair? One of my sons has the mo. The other one has just shaved his off.
36: Yeah, well, I started looking like a bush ranger, so... Yeah.
1: Oh, really?
35: You wish.
1: What's that mean?
36: You know, like the big side...
1: I know, but I mean, what's Brendan mean like when he says
35: bush
1: you
35: ranger.
1: Wish? Was your grandmother unhappy? What did she say when you had facial hair before?
36: She said it makes me look cynical.
35: If you stood in the street and said, stand and deliver, I'd go, yeah, good on you, champ.
1: Oh,
35: and just
1: mean.
35: Wander around.
1: I'm going to ask you a question.
35: You'd have to wear a mask.
1: Do you remember how, just might have been last week, I asked you your star sign because I wanted to, going by the stats as to how little you're liked.
35: Yep. So
1: today,
35: obviously Aries is not going to fare well here.
1: I haven't pre-looked.
35: Yeah.
1: You don't even know what the category is. How long can your sign hold a grudge?
35: Okay.
1: Actually, you're not a grudge holder, are you?
35: No.
1: People around you are because you go, bah. And then you get over it, but everyone else takes it on board and you move on. You've had your moment of glory.
35: When you say people and everyone, you mean you.
1: Of course I mean me. You hold, as an Aries, you hold a grudge for 24 hours tops.
35: Yep.
1: Oh, what?
35: I've read this. Everyone's seen this.
1: Have you seen it, Ryan? Who do you mean everyone's seen this?
36: I don't think I've seen it, no.
1: Okay. Brendan, if you've seen it, Ryan, what's your star sign?
36: What's the January one? Is that like... Aquarius.
1: Why don't you tell Ryan if you've seen it, Brendan? How long does an Aquarius hold a grudge?
35: Aquarius holds a grudge for about 9 months.
1: A year.
35: Oh, that's
1: he holds
35: close.
1: A baby for 9 months. He holds a grudge for a
35: and
1: year.
35: And what about little Pisces?
1: 2 months. So okay. Not much at
35: so
1: all.
35: So if we diarise in 2 months from now, mark this day from August 3, September... October 3, we'll be out of it.
1: Yeah, well, you might be out of it then. But I'm sorry if I've shown you something you might have seen before. I don't believe that for a second.
35: Coming up on the show today.
1: Yes, let's move on so you can shine. What would you like to say?
35: Gretel Colleen's going to be joining us on the show.
1: The Traders. She's the new host of The Traders. Yep. They've reworked it and she's the new host starts tonight.
35: Also, Instagram makes its return, and we can't do anything till we do the Fast Five.
1: Brendan, have you read them already? Do you just intuit what they are?
35: If you would like to play the Fast Five, Amanda will get over this, by the way, in 2 months from now.
1: Yeah.
35: 1355-22 is our number. Here you go. I'll put on a balm in the form of farm on gold.

0: Gold.
1: Just holding on for tonight, I just saw a reel of a woman saying that this is what it's like travelling in Europe at the moment. It's hot. You've climbed 40 stairs. You've had 3 espressos. And the key to the ancient lock won't work. And you're trying to go to the toilet.
0: Oh. I thought you were talking about some sort of chastity belt arrangement.
1: No, about trying to wear your pants.
0: How do we get to that?
1: Just holding on for the night.
0: Good afternoon. It's Jonesy and Amanda driving you home.
2: How fast can this thing go?
3: Faster than the speed of light.
4: Jonesy and Amanda's
3: Fast Five.
0: It's Fast Five time. 5 questions. Can you go all the way and answer all 5 questions correctly? If you do that, Amanda will
1: you
0: say...
1: You will be getting a $250 Visa gift card.
0: Gabriel is in Campbelltown.
1: Hello, Gabriel.
5: How you going, guys?
0: Good.
1: Jonesy's anxious that I'm going to ask you what your star sign is and tell you how long you're
0: going to
1: grow.
0: I have no beef with that. If you want to do, I'm okay with that.
1: I don't believe it. I read it on the internet, so it must be true. Gabriel, what's your star sign?
5: Virgo.
1: Only a couple of months. You hold a grudge a couple of months. Does that sound about right?
5: Well, I don't like to hold grudges at all, but...
0: Yeah. Good on you, Gabriel.
1: Well, no one likes to.
5: Well, other people do.
1: So, well, the person who says they don't is often a person who does. Let's just leave it at that.
0: Okay, please.
1: Question number one. Yeah. In which city would you find the Sphere Entertainment Arena, Gabriel?
5: I believe it's Las Vegas.
0: Yeah.
1: Yes, it is. I think Backstreet Boys are there at the moment.
0: Backstreet? Did you see the Backstreet Boys at the Sphere?
1: A friend of ours, Nettie, who works here, just went to see them. She said them on stage is one thing, but just the surround, she's never seen a show like it. People go crazy.
0: Yeah, their Corrie's on point.
1: But not just their Corrie. The technology is incredible.
0: Buddy, I think that's paid for Nettie's trip okay there.
1: Ka-ching for Nettie.
0: Let's play Sing It Back to Me.
6: Can you sing it for me?
7: Just sing it to me.
1: So, Gabriel, this is a song by Carly Rae Jepsen. When she stops singing, it's your turn. Here it goes.
8: Your stare was holding, ripped jeans, skin was showing, hot night, wind was blowing. Where you think you're going, baby?
0: Go.
5: Hey, I just wish that you would call me, maybe.
1: You know the song, but you left out all the middle words. Sorry, Gabriel.
0: You just got to jump straight in. It's like jumping into an ice bath. Kaz is in Doncaster.
1: Hello, Kaz. How are you?
9: I'm good. Thanks, Jonesy and Amanda. How are you?
1: Very
0: good.
1: Well, I won't ask you what your star sign is because Jonesy's eyes go all weird
0: I don't go weird. Kaz, please,
1: What's your star sign, Kaz?
9: It's a Libra.
0: Oh, nice. My wife's a Libra.
1: 0.02 seconds, it says, unless you've really beeped up. Are you a grudge holder?
9: Absolutely not.
1: Well, that's what this says. Is Helen
0: run this past my wife?
1: Is she a grudge holder?
0: 0.02 seconds.
1: Let's see what question two brings for you. This is also Carly Rae Jepsen. When she finishes singing, your turn, Kaz. Here we go.
8: Your stare was holding, ripped jeans, skin was showing.
0: Go, Kaz.
9: This is Baby. Call me.
0: Kaz.
1: Sorry.
0: At least you won't hold a grudge against us.
1: You all know the song, but you're not getting the words.
0: Why don't we put on some Bryan Adams as a sorbet?
1: I think it might confuse people, but sure.
0: 13:55:22. Would you like to have a crack at the Fast Five? Of course you would. On Gold.

0: Gold. Hello there, Ed. It's Jonesy Demander driving you home across Australia, and we are into the Fast Five.
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4: Now, Carly Rae Jepsen would not be happy with the likes of you people because you know the song, but no one can remember the lyrics. So let's see if Andrew from Mornington's going to be any better. Hello, Andrew.
7: How are you going?
4: Very well. Okay, Andrew, over to you. When Carly Rae stops singing, it's the Andrew Show. Over to you.
8: Your stare was holding, ripped jeans, skin was showing, hot night wind was blowing. Where you think you're going, baby?
0: Go, Andrew.
7: Hey, this is crazy. Slug, you got my number, call me maybe.
4: The word slug is in the original.
0: I thought he did.
4: We're getting close.
0: Yeah.
4: But we do need the lyrics.
0: Thank you, Andrew. Maria's in Broadford.
4: Hello, Maria. Are you ready?
9: Yes, I am.
4: Here we go.
8: Your stare was holding, ripped jeans, skin was showing, hot night wind was blowing. Where you think you're going, baby?
0: Maria.
9: Hey, I just met you, and this is crazy. So here's my number, so call me maybe.
4: Yes, boom. You've done it.
0: Maria, you are fantastic. Which animal sleeps most out of any other? Is it A, a koala, B, a sloth, or C, a bat?
9: I'm gonna go a cuddly koala.
0: Yeah.
4: It is a koala.
0: They sleep heaps.
4: They sleep more than any other animal, and 18 to 22 hours of sleep and rest each day. If they're not sleeping, they're resting.
0: How long would a teenage koala sleep for then?
4: Imagine. That's how
0: they never
4: get
0: see them.
4: Chlamydia. Don't they? Isn't that what they get in their bottoms?
0: Do they?
4: From sleeping too much. Get up and get a job.
0: You didn't know you were going to get this on the show, did you, Maria?
4: Question number four for you, Maria. What's it called when a company makes a product smaller or gives you less of the product, but it keeps the price the same? There's a name for it.
9: Oh, God.
0: They use it in snappy news titles and stuff like that.
4: It's sort of like one of those classic words of the year.
0: Yeah.
9: Snack size.
4: No, that's you're thinking the right way, but that's
0: not it. But you're going the wrong way. Darren is in Glenroy.
4: Hi, Darren.
10: Yes, guys.
0: How are you, Darren?
10: Yep. I'm great, great. Love the show.
4: Thank you.
0: Anything Amanda could do to make it better?
10: I'll give me an easy question.
0: Okay.
4: All right, we'll see what we can do. So what is it called when a company makes a product smaller but keeps the price the same? A famous example is Toblerone. They widened the gaps between the chocolate peaks.
0: Did
4: there was such an outcry.
0: Is that true?
4: They reverted to the original design.
0: Is that true?
4: It's true.
0: Ryan's nodding his head.
4: Do you know the word for what this is called, Darren?
10: I think the term is shrinkflation.
0: Yeah.
4: Shrinkflation.
0: Shrinkflation.
4: That's instead of inflation, shrinkflation.
0: It's when I go for a swim in winter. Hosted by Gretel Colleen, the new season of which reality game show premieres tonight on Channel 10?
4: This is question five, Darren.
10: The Traders.
0: You've
4: done it, Darren. Gretel is going to be joining us too shortly. But you've won a $250 Visa gift card.
0: Darren, well done.
10: Oh, thanks, Tim. Thanks, guys.
0: Okay. That's okay. Amanda will work on her best getting more easy questions for you.
4: Yes, I will.
0: It'll be back again tomorrow. You can always register for the Fast Five if you like. JonesyandAmanda.com.au. You know, we have less than 2 weeks to vote for Amanda to win the Bert Newton Best TV Presenter Logie.
4: Have you voted, Brendan?
0: Of course I voted. You could only vote once. Geez, I've tried to get some bots, tried to get some hackers, tried to fudge this thing.
4: You tried to Don Burkett. Remember when he was at Channel 9, but there was, I don't know whether the stories are true.
0: Allegedly.
4: That's when you had to get a voucher in the TV week and he'd have his staff filling them all out.
0: I'd have that. Ryan would be out on the streets right now getting TV weeks and putting the coupons in.
4: That's
0: the
4: right. And you'd have RSI from filling them all out, but that's not how it works anymore.
0: No, but we're just going to, what we're going to focus on now, we all know of your body of work.
4: Come on.
0: We all know of your body.
4: Don't
0: And it's a great body of work. I'm not demeaning you. Why would you be upset about having a great body?
4: Of work.
0: What are we going to talk about next? Let's take the fight to the competition. Who are we up against?
4: I don't want to do that.
0: Who are we fighting?
4: I don't want to fight anyone.
0: We'll talk about this next on Gold.
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11: 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We've got a crash over on the ring road at Pascabel Road. The right-hand lane is closed in both directions, slowing to 40Ks. We've got some Greensborough-bound delays back to Airport Drive as well. A broken down truck on the Westgate Bridge outbound on the upslope to left-hand lane shut, also under speed. And a crash in Lyndhurst on Thompson's Road westbound just before Evans Road with four lanes shut. Whether you're moving, decluttering your home or office, or heading overseas, let Storage King help you start your new chapter. Stuff it, live more. Search Storage King today. I'll check Melbourne's latest traffic again in 15 minutes.
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0: Gold. Hello there. Jonesy Demanda driving you home this Tuesday, the 4th of August. The TV Week Logies are coming up. The award that you have been nominated for, the Bert Newton Best TV Presenter.
1: For the piano, that's right. And the Logies are on not this coming Sunday, but the one after. The 16th.
0: And the Logie is for the piano, of course, as you say, but your presenting style. And we know your body. Your body is great. It's a solid body.
1: Of work.
2: Hi, I'm Amanda Keller.
3: Hey guys, need a hand?
2: The secret is here, a material called flock.
0: So we all know about your body, and we all know that you could present anything. You could present anything. You know, anything that's terrible, you could present. Anything that's good that you could present. You are so good at
1: it. What is the accolade bit kick in?
0: What I'm saying is I don't think people appreciate how hard it is to present on TV, and you are the duck's guts. So, we've got that. I think the problem is here.
1: What's the problem? There is no problem.
0: Why you're not? Why people not would vote for you is because maybe they don't care. Maybe they don't see the body that you've got.
1: Brendan, people care.
0: I care. And I voted, but I can only vote once. Ryan, have you voted?
4: Yes, I have.
0: Yep. See, everyone here has voted. Has everyone here voted?
1: Sounds threatening now.
0: So everyone here is no. It's only reasonable.
1: That. The piano was also nominated as Best Entertainment Program.
0: Of course.
1: And Andrea Lamb, my good friend, Andrea Lamb, is nominated for the Graham Kennedy Award for Most Popular New Talent.
0: Have you voted for her?
1: Yes, I have.
0: She voted for you.
1: I don't know.
0: In this business, it's scratch my back, I'll scratch yours. But let's look at the competition for the Best Bert Newton Award Presenter for you.
1: Okay. Right. Presenting is hard, you're right.
0: Amanda Keller, the piano, ABC. Hamish Blake, Lego Masters. He's won it before. Yep. Julia Morris, I'm a Celebrity, Get Me Out of Here. See, Julia, you know.
1: She's much loved. I don't want to have to go against these people. Can you not ask me?
0: You are going against
1: them. I know. Can you not ask
0: Larry
1: me?
0: Larry
1: Emder,
0: I helped him get over the line to win the gold. So that's, you know, that's done. So cross him off. Lisa Miller?
1: She won last year for Mustard Dog. She's a friend of mine too.
0: Okay. Robert Irwin?
1: Never heard of him.
0: I'm a Celebrity, Get Me Out of Here.
1: He's going to be tough to beat, but I don't want to...
0: No, but he's already up for the Gold Logie.
1: Yeah.
0: And I'll tell you right now, the person that's presenting the Bert Newton Award for Most Popular Presenter, do you know who it is?
1: No.
0: Do you know who's hosting? Robert Irwin.
1: Who's hosting? But he doesn't present the award.
0: Yeah, but he can't present the award to himself.
1: But he doesn't. They have individual... Have you never watched the Logies? They have people to come out and present the awards, not the host.
0: I'm aware of the Logies. I've watched it.
1: Yeah.
0: What I'm saying to you...
1: I'm intrigued to know.
0: This competition here, you're in the box seat.
1: You're
0: on the top shelf.
1: I know you don't believe this. I'm just thrilled to be in the mix.
0: Oh, no,
1: because
0: remember
1: when I was up for the gold a couple of times?
0: Mm-hmm.
1: Grant Daniel won that first year and Tom Gleason won the second year. And it was a really tough year that second year because Tom, and he's as a comedian, made it a joke to pit us against each other. And I don't cope well with those. It wasn't a very pleasant experience.
0: Of course.
1: So this time I thought I'd never get another crack at it. The living room's finished. And I'm just thrilled to have another go and to be in the mix. That's all that's required for me.
0: Is this your speech? This is great.
1: No, that's not my speech.
0: Ryan, write all this down.
4: Yeah.
0: And then get the song ready.
1: What's the song?
0: I'm going to take my Yui boot. I'm going to hold it above my head. She looks like a winner tonight. We are all in your corner. Actually, maybe we should get Moving Pictures to come and just perform there when you win. I'll be streaming with tears.
1: Because is this about you, I keep forgetting.
0: No. No.
1: Why would you think that? Why would you think that?
0: All you got to do, tvweeklogies.com.au, please just vote for Amanda. I really want you
1: don't
0: to win
1: have
0: this.
1: To beg. You do
0: no,
1: not have
0: but
1: to
0: you
1: beg.
0: Are, and all these other people who deserve it, yes, and as you say, blah, blah, blah, piano, all that stuff. Oh. But you are the goods.
1: All right. Thank you, Brendan. I appreciate this endorsement.
0: Happy to do it for you, friendy. Happy to do it. Because I'm sure you'd do the same for me, wouldn't you?
1: You know I would.
0: Coming up next, Gretel Colleen. She's hosting The Traders. It starts on Channel 10 tonight on Gold.
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3: 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We've got a crash on the ring road by Pascavel Road. The right-hand lane is closed in both directions, slowing to 40Ks. Greens for bound delays are back to the Calder Freeway. A breakdown in the Burnley Tunnel in the left-hand lane, also under speed, heavy delays back to Todd Road. And a broken down truck on the Westgate Bridge outbound on the upslope, two left-hand lanes are closed, slowing to 40. 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I'll check Melbourne's latest traffic again in 15 minutes.
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0: 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It's Jonesy and Amanda driving you home.
1: Well, our next guest knows a thing or two about keeping an eye on people all under one roof. But these days, instead of the Big Brother house, Gretel Colleen has upgraded to an unusual manor in New Zealand as part of a brand new season of the massive show The Traitors. It starts tonight on Channel 10, and Gretel joins us now. Gretel Colleen, hello.
0: Here she is.
2: Whoa.
0: How are you?
2: That's groovy music.
0: Well, yes.
2: That's exactly me. It's how I feel.
1: Are you feeling groovy?
2: I do feel groovy.
0: I won't say we use that for everyone.
2: You do use it for everyone.
1: We do, because it makes everyone feel groovy.
2: Do they dance with that?
1: Not
2: you know,
1: really.
2: That chic
1: like
2: way
1: did.
2: We do. The right shoulder because the left shoulder hurts.
1: So this is very exciting because this show's had two seasons already on Channel 10, Roger Corser, and now you're hosting it. How different will it be to other seasons that we've seen?
2: I think we have far more of a community feel. Ours is not celeb-based, this series. It's reality star-based. And we chose people from all the different reality shows, from The Block to RuPaul's Drag Race, Housewives, Bachelor, all people who are familiar with reality because they're going to come in with a big bang. So I don't like to compare it to other seasons. Respect that. There's just a little delicious naughtiness to it. Mm. So not malevolent, cheeky.
1: And also the kind of, as we say, water cooler kind of thing to discuss at work. Did you see the show last night? Yeah. Everyone compares their theories.
2: Yeah. And here it's permission to talk about other people's behaviour. Would you have done that? Would you do the same? Oh, no, I would never do that. Yes, you. I love all of that. Mm. And I do think that really human nature, whether within a Big Brother house or within a traitor's mansion or on the global stage, we've still got the same fundamental elements.
0: I'd like to see human nature in there.
2: Would you?
0: But you've got a bunch of great people. You've got Dicko from Australian Idol's going to be in there. Yeah. You've got Cosima DeVito's in there.
2: Yeah, they're fantastic. So they know each other. Yeah. Reese Nicholson.
1: I love him.
2: Three or four Survivors players.
0: So they'd be good.
2: Or are they?
0: No,
2: like,
0: okay.
2: What kind of strategy does it
0: require? I'd be putting my money on the Survivors.
2: Except that people have traditionally gone for Survivor players because they suspect them. They know they're good tacticians. So they get rid of them. So then do you end up with a whole lot of boot sitters who don't know anything?
1: In the bimbo seat out the back.
2: Yeah. So there are all these things. How to behave. What do you hide? What do you show? If I'm very friendly, does that mean I'm trustworthy or I'm just trying to win friends and get allies? So the big thing is how people cope when you can't trust anyone or anything. And it's fun at the same time.
0: This is great. If you can get human nature in there, I'd be happy.
2: Really? But you're happy.
0: I'm happy you're hosting it. The Traitors premieres tonight at 7:30 on Channel 10. Gretel Colleen.
2: Oh, so great.
0: If that's
2: to
0: your
2: see
0: real
2: you
0: name.
2: Too. Yeah. If it's really me. It's so good to see you both.
1: You
2: thank
1: too.
2: You.
1: And lots of love
0: thank
1: to you.
2: You too.
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20: Have you experienced the soaking bit of winter in Victoria? That's the lying with your head back, eyes closed, as the world slowly melts away, leaving only you perfectly still in a mineral-rich 40-degree thermal bath at the Peninsula Hot Springs, kind of soaking. Come winter in Victoria. It's every bit different.
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22: 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Watch out for a broken down truck over on the West Gate Bridge, outbound on the upslope. Two left-hand lanes are shut, slowing to 40Ks, causing delays back to the Balti. A crash in Berwick on the Princes Highway, which is closed outbound before Manuka Road, so use O'Shea Road or the Monash Freeway instead. And a crash in Glen Iris on Warrigal Road, southbound at Highbury Road, the left hand lane is shut. The westbound left hand lane on Highbury Road is also closed. 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I'll check Melbourne's latest traffic again in 15 minutes.
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24: Afternoon, I'm Phoebe Humphrey. Jess Wilson has likened the Premier's smaller reshuffled cabinet to deck chairs on board the Titanic. Ben Carroll has appointed his deputy Gabrielle Williams to take over his former education portfolio. Colin Brooks will be the new treasurer, while Anthony Carbines will take over a new AI portfolio. While four portfolios have been scrapped, including the suburban rail loop, the opposition leader says there's nothing new about this ministry.
25: Shuffling the deck chairs on the Titanic. The same faces that have been around the cabinet table
0: for years and the same corrupt Labor government.
24: Thousands of public hospital doctors will walk off the job next week amid ongoing disputes with the state government over pay and conditions. They'll go on strike for the first time in 20 years next Thursday, stopping work for 3.5 hours at key hospitals, including the Royal Children's. They're demanding a 30% pay rise over 4 years. Two firebugs remain on the run after torching a Taylor's Lakes gym this morning. They warned two people working out inside the Genesis Health Club to get out around 3:30 before pouring petrol on the ground and setting the place alight. A cleaner working upstairs also managed to escape. Donald Trump insists peace talks with Iran are proceeding despite the country's foreign ministry suggesting they're not. The US president says it's not the first time there have been mixed messages.
1: For some reason, they don't like saying that they're talking. So I say, wait, we're in talks. Big deal, we're in talks. And they'll sometimes deny it, even though they spend hours and hours together talking.
24: And Amazon's market value has gone past $3 trillion for the first time in the company's history and now joins an elite group of just 5 tech giants to have ever reached the milestone.
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24: To Gold Sport, Triple Premiership Tigers player Nathan Broad is calling time on his AFL career. The 33-year-old will hang up the boots after Richmond's clash against the Saints in round 23. He's played 189 games for the Tigers since making his debut back in 2016. Mick Malthouse has slammed the AFL's warning to clubs not to rest players in round 24. The former Pies and Blues coach telling the Herald Sun he's horrified by the memo and has lost faith in the league's head office. And the Devils have poached Geelong assistant Nigel Lappin, who'll join Tasmania as their head of development.
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24: Showers this afternoon, 13 the top, similar tomorrow, 15. Right now it's 13 degrees and life feels better with gold. 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
31: Tuesday, the 4th of August.
32: Tuesday is...
31: The 4th of August.
32: Yeah, is that profound in some way?
31: Barry Dubois from the Living Room's birthday today.
32: Barry Dubois' birthday.
31: Yeah.
32: Happy birthday, Barry.
31: We don't usually do shout-outs for birthdays.
32: But it's Barry, and he's special.
31: It's Barry. He can't walk the streets.
32: Tuesday is also Tin Hat Tuesday.
31: Yeah.
32: Last week, we got a lot of response to this one.
33: The data centers are the power stations for the underground bunkers for the elite, and they're not using water to cool the data centers. They're just diverting the water to the underground city so that they have it.
31: That professor with the face tattoos is right.
32: Tin Hat Tuesday is on the way, but coming up next, I tell you what, there's a trailer for a new movie that sounds ludicrous, but it's got women hot under the collar.
31: Mm.
32: I'll tell you more next. It is extraordinary.
31: We'll have that for you on Gold.

0: Gold. Hello there. It's Jonesy and Amanda driving you home this Tuesday afternoon.
1: Let me tell you about the synopsis of a new film.
0: Mm-hmm.
1: What would you make of this if I just read this synopsis plain to you like this? A ridiculed single fisherwoman living on the edge of a small seaside town gets tired of constant teasing from her narrow-minded neighbours. She asks a local basket weaver to craft a custom-made husband out of a wicker. The wicker man magically comes to life as a devoted, soulful partner, which triggers shock, envy, and upheaval across your traditional village. What would you make of that film? Sounds like a crock, doesn't it?
0: Yeah.
1: Until I tell you that the stars of this film are Olivia Colman and Alexander Skarsgård.
0: Right.
1: And when you see the trailer, and I'm about to play you the trailer.
0: Yeah, let me have a look.
1: Well, when you see it, it has women completely hot under the collar because Alexander Skarsgård, he's one of the most sexy actors in the history of the universe. As a wicker man, oh my God, women are just going crazy. Here's the trailer.
2: So then, fisherwoman, you caught yourself a lover yet?
3: Love seems more a burden than a prize.
4: There's absolutely no shame in living out your remaining days alone.
2: I want you to make me a husband.
5: Be at the chapel in a month.
6: I am here to marry you.
7: What's that?
8: This is my husband.
9: He has his days, I have mine, and we have our nights.
10: Is someone being murdered?
6: I'll be fixing the bed this afternoon.
8: You've got some sort of scheme going with the natural world, haven't you?
5: Mother Nature provides, I merely augment.
0: He's made a wicker.
1: Yeah.
0: He's a basket.
1: They broke the bed many nights in a row. He's a basket. Yeah. And that's what's so amazing. All the memes from the women who...
0: But he looks like Alexander Skarsgård.
1: As a basket.
0: An Alexander Skarsgård-shaped basket.
1: Made out of wicker. It's brilliant.
0: It's and a little unsettling.
1: So many women have said, this sounds ridiculous. They've watched the trailer, and we'll put it on our socials for you. And then there's shots of women walking past their laundries and looking at their laundry wicker baskets and quite lustfully.
0: Right.
1: Because, you know, the responses have been hilarious. People have said, 50 shades of hay, I'm in. Hey, babes, we're pivoting from hockey players to wicker baskets. Remember all those stories about J.D. Vance having off with a sofa? Saying, move over. Right. Olivia Colman's enjoying her own wicker furniture. Saying, yes, we are going to hell on a man basket. My entire feed now is Pornocchio. A wicker chair for sale, unfathomably used. I like this one. 2023, Barbie summer. 2024, Brat summer. 2026, basket summer. Move over fairy porn. We're now in for the basket porn. And I like this one as we're heading into TikTok Tucker today. This is all a plan from Big Movie to get us thirsting for dry grass because all our water is being used up. Brilliant. But if we will put this on our socials, we'll put the trailer. It sounds like a ludicrous story,
0: sure.
1: But it's going to be the hit of the season.
0: You're rattled as well because it's not TikTok Tucker today. It's Tin Hat Tuesday.
1: Did I say TikTok
0: yeah,
1: Tucker?
0: Yeah, you're defocused.
1: Edible wicker. More tea wicker.
0: Here's a man that's shaped like a giant laundry basket.
1: Well, he's not shaped like a laundry basket.
0: He's shaped like Alexander Skarsgård.
1: He's shaped like Alexander Skarsgård. Made out of a chair that I had made out of cane when I was younger.
0: But you'd like to put your unmentionables in there.
1: Oh, yeah. Oh, yeah. We'll put it on our socials. Check it out and let us know what you think.
0: It can't end well.
1: Well, I hope no one sets him on fire. I haven't seen the film,
0: it's
1: I don't know.
0: The Middle Ages, and he's made of wicker.
1: Hands off. Hands off.
0: It's Tin Hat Tuesday. If you'd like to join in the fray, that's coming up on Gold.
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12: 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Watch out for a crash in Croydon on the Mernder Highway at Kent Avenue. The right-hand lane is closed in both directions. A crash in Berwick on the Prince's Highway, which is closed outbound before Manuka Road. So use O'Shea Road or the Monash Freeway instead. And a crash over in Narre Warren on the Prince's Highway inbound entry to the Monash Freeway in the left-hand emergency lane. Tonight on Channel 10, join 22 infamous Aussies to play a wickedly good game of lies and deception. The Traitors start 7:30 tonight on Channel 10. I'll check Melbourne's latest traffic again in 15 minutes.
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0: Gold. Hello there. It's Jonesy and Amanda driving you home. There's a great kerfuffle in the studio. It's Tin Hat Tuesday.
1: Thank you, Joe.
0: Joey Jojo Shabadoo Jr. has just brought in the...
1: Thank you. That one's mine. That one's mine. That one's Jonesy and that one's Ryan.
0: I think it's okay if we don't put the hats on.
1: No, we have to put the hats on or else we look like we believe this stuff.
0: I just feel that. So we're putting them on now?
1: Putting them on now and we're playing our intro. Over to you, Ryan.
2: Do you believe in that the world is flat?
1: Thank you, Joe.
2: I don't know, hey.
1: Tin Hat Tuesday, this is where we wear our tin hats and we take theories, your conspiracy theories.
0: Sure.
1: I don't want people to think I believe these theories. Can I just put this out there? But we were told we look less insane when we wear the hats. So I'm going with that. I have found a couple of interesting ones.
0: Okay.
1: What about this one? Do you want to hear one?
0: Please.
1: This is about Supertramp.
0: The band.
1: The band. Remember they had the 1979 album and song Breakfast in America.
0: Yeah.
1: Yep. Well, 22 years after that album has been released, it's been linked to September 11. The album cover, do you remember there was a shot?
0: I know it well.
1: Of the skyline of New York.
0: Yep.
1: Twin Towers, etc. Yep. There is a waitress balancing a glass of orange juice in the air.
0: Yes, so she's taken up the position of the Statue of Liberty.
1: That's right. Well, they're saying here that, as it says, features a waitress, blah, blah, blah. This all it took for a conspiracy theory to take hold decades later is this so-called evidence. According to theorists, the orange juice is positioned like fire right in front of the towers.
0: Can I just have a look? Just hold that for the class. Oh, okay, yeah.
1: There's more, Brendan. Yeah, wait. Okay. Hold the cover up to a
0: mirror.
1: You're
0: scratching a bit here, counsel.
1: I didn't make this up. I haven't. This isn't my theory.
0: Yep.
1: Hold the cover up to a mirror.
0: Yep.
1: And that it is you and P in Supertramp supposedly form a 9 and an 11.
0: Oh.
1: And they say here, the album's Dutch financier, Stanley Messages, is accused of secretly being a Freemason involved in allegedly plotting the attack.
0: I always... Okay, well, that's done then.
1: I don't believe this.
0: Blame the Freemasons.
1: I'm just saying this is something I read during the week.
0: Don't believe it.
1: Don't shoot this messenger.
0: Do you want me to do the Mandela effect?
1: What's the Mandela effect?
0: You know the Mandela effect? It's the belief that Nelson Mandela died in jail when, in fact, he didn't die in jail.
1: And Mandela effect, people have a strong belief of reading that. And the idea is that there's been a flip in timelines and some people are coming in on a different timeline.
0: A woman in online is questioning if we have switched timelines. She's talking about King Tut's headdress.
3: Have you guys seen the craziest Mandela effects that are happening right now? Have you seen King Tut's headdress? I mean, how many of you guys remember the cobra comes out of the third eye, right? I mean, I remember it like that. Am I the only one? Because it's changed. Yes, King Tut's headdress no longer has the cobra coming out of the third eye. Yeah, now it's a cobra and a falcon.
0: Yeah, it seems a little bit busy, but go on.
3: All right, but what's even crazier is I go to Egypt all the time and I took a picture of King Tut and his headdress. And sure enough, I just went to go find my pictures and it's shown up. The new image has shown up in my pictures. Yeah, it makes you wonder. Time is not linear. Maybe it is true that some of our timelines had to be collapsed.
0: So she's saying the picture that she took of King Tut and his crazy headdress has changed in her phone.
1: But what's that got to do with timeline?
0: I have no
1: Wouldn't
0: idea.
1: It be that she saw it a certain way and other people see it a different way? Why has that changed in her phone?
0: So are we like Sliders? Remember that TV show in the 90s? Yeah. Sliders.
1: Yeah.
0: Same time, different dimension.
1: What about this woman? So that's the Mandela effect. What about this woman who has the Adam's apple theory?
0: Okay.
4: I'm starting to see the Adam's apple theory pop up on social media. What is the Adam's apple theory, you ask? Well, I must credit my dear friend Peju, who about a year ago, when we were out for drinks, lamenting about how difficult it is
0: to... Okay, can we hitchhike to the end of this?
1: She's saying, let me play the role of Peju, my friend.
0: Right.
1: She's saying how difficult it is to meet a straight man and how when was the last time you saw a gigantic Adam's apple? So she's saying Adam's apples are shrinking because men's testosterone is shrinking and the Adam's apple is being wiped out. Okay. If you're worried about your testosterone, let's look at Andrew Tate and the capri pants he was arrested in. There's your problem right there.
0: Testosterone wiped out in one fell swoop.
1: But I did look at the science of this.
0: Yeah, how's my...
1: There is science that says that testosterone is dropping, but there is no evidence scientifically to say that Adam's apples are shrinking.
0: Well, okay, I'm of an older generation, so let's do.
1: You don't have a big one.
0: What do you mean?
1: Do you think you do?
0: I thought it was, what are you shaming me?
1: No, see, there's no shame.
0: Well, that's there.
1: Ryan's got quite a pronounced one.
0: Well, that's what I was going to say, younger generation.
5: Oh, thank you.
1: Well, she's saying the other way around. She's saying the other way around. That younger generations, Brendan, I'm talking to you. Don't be jealous about his Adam's apple.
0: Let's just compare and contrast.
5: It's quite large, isn't it?
0: Compared to
1: Ryan's is bigger.
5: Oh, is it now?
0: First time. Okay, mate.
1: Let's get Peugeot in here to sort this out.
0: We have some drinks with Peugeot. Okay.
1: What is your conspiracy theory? We would love to know.
0: We've set the tone. 13:55:22. We'd love to hear from you on Gold.
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9: 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Watch out for a crash in Croydon on the Mernda Highway at Kent Avenue. The right-hand lane is closed in both directions. A crash in Berwick on the Prince's Highway, which is closed outbound before Manuka Road, so use O'Shea Road or the Monash Freeway instead. And a crash over in Narre Warren on the Prince's Highway inbound entry to the Monash Freeway in the left-hand emergency lane. Tonight on Channel 10, join 22 infamous Aussies to play a wickedly good game of lies and deception. The Traitors starts 7:30 tonight on Channel 10. I'll check Melbourne's latest traffic again in 15 minutes.
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0: Gold, hello there. Jonesy the man across Australia driving you home, and it's time for Tin Hat Tuesday.
1: Do you believe in that the world is flat? I don't know, eh?
0: I don't know, eh?
2: So far today, we have had that Breakfast in America, the album cover, predicted 9/11.
0: So not Supertramp predicted 9/11, but the album cover.
2: The album cover kind of predicted it, and there was some speculation that there's Dutch financier.
0: Yeah.
2: May have been involved allegedly somehow.
0: It just feels a little thin.
2: Do you
0: to
2: think?
0: Me.
2: Yeah. Whereas most conspiracy theories are done and dusted and
0: cover
2: locked
0: of
2: in.
0: Ripper 76, that's not a real bot. poking out of the jeans.
2: But what else did we have?
0: The Mandela effect. A woman online is questioning that we've switched timelines because King Tut's headdress used to have one cobra popping out of the.
2: And that's how we remember it from when
0: now
2: we grew
0: up.
2: Now
0: it's got a cobra and a vulture. It's like he's blinged it up a bit more. And now everyone's photos that they've taken of that has now changed. So we're in another timeline.
2: Obviously, duh. And then we had, of course, the Adam's apple theory.
0: Yep.
2: That men's testosterone levels are dropping, which is true, but there's no truth to the fact that the Adam's apple is apart from the case of Caitlyn
0: and
2: Jenner.
0: I just was talking to the girls outside.
2: Oh, did you go and say, do you think I've got a big one?
0: I said.
2: Did you?
0: Because we compared my generation to Gen Y Rye's generation,
2: well,
0: Generation X versus Gen Y Rye.
2: If this theory is true, you'd have a bigger Adam's apple than Ryan, and I don't think you do.
0: Well, as the girls were saying, my neck is more athletic and thicker than Ryan's.
3: That's what they said.
0: You don't shoot the messenger.
2: Did you say that? No.
0: No, they're saying no. They're scared.
2: They're scared of the big bad man. Well, let's see what you can contribute. What are the conspiracy theories you have?
0: Exactly. Cameron has joined us.
2: Hello, Cameron. Over to you.
4: Hello, everyone. Jonesy and Amanda. Mm. Before I start, this trailer with the Olivia Colman getting a husband weaved in from a basket.
2: Yes.
4: What's his name? Is it Dennis Weaver?
2: Oh, nice work, Cameron. I applaud the use of your pun and congratulations. Yeah. I wish I'd thought of it.
0: Well done, Cameron.
2: Well done.
4: You can have that for free.
2: Thank you.
0: I'll keep my wallet away.
2: Thank you, Cameron. So what's your conspiracy theory?
4: Okay. We've all fallen on hard times. We need to make a dollar here, a dollar there. My theory is that the Sandman is working his second job as the Tooth Fairy.
2: What was the Sandman's job? What did he used to do?
4: You just put sand in your eyes so they didn't get all clogged up and everything.
0: Really?
2: He didn't put sand in your eye.
0: No.
2: Didn't he just sing to you so you go to sleep?
0: Yeah, Mr. Sandman.
2: Did he put sand in your eyes? Ryan, will you please Google the role of the Sandman?
0: I didn't know that the Sandman did that. I just thought that meant you were sleepy. The Sandman's coming, you're going to sleep.
2: Let's see. Maybe
0: Well, according to Metallica, Enter Sandman, Exit Night.
3: He puts sand in their eyes to help them fall asleep and dream.
2: Well, but it mustn't be actual beach sand.
0: Has anyone got sand in their eyes?
2: It must be like a little fairy dust.
0: Okay, well, accepting that.
2: And are you saying now that the Tooth Fairy and the Sandman are the same person because they're sharing their job sharing?
4: Pretty much. He's got a few bills to pay.
0: Mm-hmm.
4: He's seen a gap in the market because kids are having too much sugar with their drinks, hence they're losing teeth. Hence, a gap in the market. He's seen it. He's taken it. He's done a bit of Tootsie and Mrs. Doubtfire. Got a side hustle happening.
2: Okay.
0: He's struggling financially. At least you won't have to pay for your comedy, Cameron.
2: A gap in the market. I'm liking it all.
0: You and Amanda should be doing a show.
2: I love it.
0: Maybe I should just ride off into the...
2: Maybe you should.
0: Sunset.
2: Cameron, I've enjoyed
0: you enormously.
2: And thank you.
0: Can we wrap this up now?
2: I think we can.
0: Run out of time.
2: Coming up next, a very famous actor... I've seen these images. They've been taken over a series of years, I think, but they've all surfaced at the same time of a famous actor and what happens when he has his photo taken.
0: Okay.
2: I'll tell you more next.
0: It's coming up on Gold.
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9: 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We've got a crash in Bayswater North on Canterbury Road, which is closed eastbound after Bayswater Road. So use the Mountain Highway or Mount Dandenong Road instead. A crash in Croydon on the Mernda Highway at Kent Avenue. The right-hand lane is shut in both directions. Heavy outbound delays back to Murray Road. And a crash in Albion on Ballarat Road, westbound at Adelaide Street, heavy back to Anderson Road. Only at RMIT Open Day can you know the vibe is right. Brunswick and City Open Days are this Sunday. Visit the website to register. Crycross 001-22-ARTO-3046. I'll check Melbourne's latest traffic again in 15 minutes.
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0: Right on, Billy. Gold. Hello there. It's Jonesy and Amanda driving you home across Australia.
1: It's Billy Joel, not Billy Gold. Sound like you said Billy Gold.
0: Well, it might as well be
1: Billy Gold. Gruff.
0: The very tenants of this radio station have been supported by that great man there.
1: Speaking of great men, let's talk for a minute about Liam Neeson.
0: What a great guy.
1: You know, when I was pregnant with my first son, we hadn't really thought of a name, and I went up for a checkup. I'd gone straight from work, and they said, well, we think you might be fully dilated. Are you checked into the hospital here? And I said, no, I've just come from work. And I thought, I'm a goddess. I haven't even felt this labour. And while we were waiting to see the doctor, I was flicking through a magazine, and Harley and I saw an article about Liam Neeson. I said, what do you think of the name Liam? I said, I quite like it. Anyway, obviously I wasn't in labour. Mm. And when I was 4 centimetres dilated 2 weeks later, and they said, do you want to keep going? I said, can you please stick a needle in my back right now? I realised what a fool I'd be to think I could possibly be fully dilated and not even know. Anyway, that's by the by. The name Liam came from Liam Neeson.
0: After Liam Neeson.
1: And I always have a soft spot for Liam Neeson.
0: He's a nice fellow. We've spoken to him many times.
1: And I've told him that story about his name. Well, recently, though, I keep seeing images of Liam Neeson on my socials. They come up time and time again.
0: Mm.
1: And there's 4 or 5 not even paparazzi shots. He's smiling with people who are having their photos taken with him. In all of them, he looks like he's come out of a pub and he's had a few. And he also has a giant urine stain on his pants. 1, 2, 3, 4, 5. I've got 6 examples here.
0: It looks like one of those capture things. I am not a robot.
1: Can you see if there's a human in here?
0: Is there a
1: so much so that the story has its own AI surroundings.
2: Why does Liam Neeson pee his pants so much? It's a question that's floated around the internet for years, sparked by a handful of viral paparazzi photos where he appears intoxicated, disheveled, and with pee-pee stains on his pants. The images have become meme material, with nicknames like Liam Peeson gaining traction online.
0: You know, I won't have this. I've never heard of this before. So how's it become a viral
1: thing? Well, that's the thing. These photos, my son saw them, and we're not facilitating them. I haven't taken these photos.
0: No, we're purporting it.
1: Well, we purport everything on this show. You know we do.
0: We purport more than
1: these photos aren't made up. I'm not judging him for it. Having a big night out, someone wants a photo taken with him. He does seem to have some kind of issue when he's had a few drinks.
0: I have a certain set of skills. Bladder control's not one of them.
1: Taken his pants to the laundry.
0: Now we're purporting.
1: Do with that information.
0: Well,
1: what
0: I would
1: you
0: say
1: will.
0: Put it into AI slop.
1: The photos aren't AI.
0: I reckon they are. AI slop.
1: That's his out, isn't it? Yep. Well, that was AI.
0: The AI slop at the front of my pants.
1: But we're not buying into it, says Brendan Jones.
0: No, we're not. Coming up the pub test, this is something you and I have been talking about. I find this fascinating. If you're of a certain age and all the stuff that you own, we have very mixed opinions around.
1: Well, and also the stuff you own, the stuff your parents own, at what point do you get rid of things? There's some interesting opinions around at the moment. We'll talk about that.
0: Also, Instagram makes its return. You can always go online, jonesyandamanda.com.au, on Gold.
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19: 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We've got a crash on the Ring Road Altona bound before Boundary Road. Two right-hand lanes are shut, slowing to 40Ks. Heavy delays are back to Fitzgerald Road. A crash in Bayswater North, leaving Canterbury Road closed eastbound after Bayswater Road. So detour through the Mountain Highway on Mount Dandenong Road and a breakdown in Clifton Hill on Hoddle Street, southbound before the Eastern Freeway. 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I'll check Melbourne's latest traffic again in 15 minutes.
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21: Evening, I'm Phoebe Humphrey. Ben Carroll has unveiled his new cabinet less than 4 months out from the state election. The Premier reshuffling almost every major portfolio in his reduced 20-member ministry, including giving Deputy Gabrielle Williams education. Colin Brooks is the state's new treasurer, while Anthony Carbines will take over major events as well as become the Minister for AI and Digital Economy, among a number of other portfolios.
22: This is a strong,
13: united team that is taking our government in a new direction.
21: The suburban rail loop among four portfolios scrapped. Some of Melbourne's key hospitals will be impacted by a doctor strike next Thursday. They'll walk off the job for 3.5 hours on August 13 at hospitals including the Royal Children's. It's the latest escalation in a fight with the state government over pay and conditions.
14: I hope they realise that you can't just build a building and the building is not going to deliver care. You have to really look after the people who are looking after the people.
21: Simon Judkins from the Medical Association there. Police have released CCTV of a hit run in Heidelberg West that's left a man fighting for life. The 68-year-old was struck by his own car on Blackwood Parade on Saturday night after attempting to stop a woman from stealing his black Honda SUV. Both the car and driver are yet to be found. Sportsbet and Tabcorp have faced a Senate inquiry into proposed gambling advertising reforms in Canberra. Both betting companies have denied allegations they'd entice big bettors to spend more with offers of illicit drugs and alcohol. And hundreds of Victorian students are expected to protest the rise of One Nation in the CBD next week. The nationwide student rally will see teens and uni students say no to Pauline Hanson on August 13. The rally is scheduled to kick off at the State Library at 2 p.m.
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21: Checking Gold Sport, Richmond's Nathan Broad has announced he's retiring. The three-time premiership player will play his final game against St Kilda in round 23. The 33-year-old has played 189 games for the club. Another Essendon official is leaving the hangar. Assistant coach Cam Roberts will resign at season's end, joining football boss Daniel McPherson in leaving the club. And the Storm's Jerome Hughes is tipped to sit out another week as he recovers from a hamstring injury. Hughes was ruled out of last week's clash, and with the Storm having a bye next week, the club is not expected to take any risks.
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21: Showers tonight down to 8 degrees. Wet again tomorrow 15. Right now it's 11 degrees. And life feels better with gold. Wake up on the bright side of the dial with the Christian O'Connell Show. 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
28: Maybe you should lay off the moonshine.
29: Jonesy's always knocking Amanda.
30: It's so easy.
29: Amanda always knocking Jonesy.
30: I'm done.
31: Stick it in the guts, Barry.
0: You may have been following this story of a man causing a disturbance, carrying a fake gun, handcuffs and wearing a fake police vest at Sydney's Moore Park on Monday.
1: What happened?
0: He's been released on bail after a court heard he was attending a costume party.
1: At Moore Park?
0: A police prosecutor told the local court, Jacopo Mastrosanik. That's a cool name.
1: Wow.
0: Sounds like a circus strongman.
1: Is that on his police badge? Dynamo?
0: That's quite the badge. His appearance caused significant fear in the community and a substantial police response, as you would imagine. Mr. Mastrodinik's legal aid lawyer explained the 35-year-old pizza shop owner was in costume for a dress-up party at a bowling alley for 3 hours and had stepped out for a cigarette when he was arrested. The judge asked the police prosecution if there was any evidence gathered to support these claims. And she was unaware of any costume party at the bowling alley, but could find out more. So the judge...
1: That'd be the first question. Was there actually a party?
0: Wouldn't the coppers do this as he was standing up there having a...
1: Wouldn't you think if he says, I'm here with a costume party, go in and have a look?
0: So the judge decided to pause the matter and asked the police prosecutor to gather more information. After a break, the prosecutor told the judge a police unit was being dispatched to the bowling alley to confirm the claims.
1: An hour later... Wouldn't it have dispersed by then?
0: They've gone around there to the bowling alley and said, did you guys have a party? To which the answer was yes. They found evidence there was a party. Cheezels and bowls, that sort of stuff. Mr. Mastrodinik has said he was at a costume party themed heroes and villains and told the officer in charge, I dressed as a hero.
1: No.
0: And as you can see, he's got his ballistic-looking vest.
1: Can I have a look?
0: He's got a badge. He's got a gun.
1: Yeah.
0: And he's got a box that says hard drugs. So I don't know if that's evidence or contraband. He is a Sydney copper, so, you know, Little 6'7" there. Anyway.
1: You know, I think 6'7"'s finished.
0: Oh, has it? And, well, I just killed it, didn't I?
1: Absolutely.
0: Good on you, Jacobo.
1: Well, coming up next, I'd like to know your thoughts on this. This is, we're going to put this to the pub test. We're going to talk about the idea of decluttering.
0: Good on you, Jacobo.
1: Well, coming up next, I'd like to know your thoughts on this. This is, we're going to put this to the pub test. We're going to talk about the idea of

0: Gold. Hello there. It's Jonesy and Amanda driving you home this Tuesday afternoon.
1: I've been seeing a lot of stories around lately about people saying your kids do not want your clutter. Your kids are going to take bereavement leave to sort through your garage weekend after weekend, and they'll go from grieving to be annoyed. They will just chuck everything out, not because they don't care, but they're exhausted. And every bin you deal with now is a Saturday that you hand back to them. Here's another example of how that's being said.
2: Here are five things that I learned from a book, Nobody Wants Your Shit, The Art of Decluttering Before You Die. One, your kids probably don't want your stuff. What they want are your stories, your love, and the memories attached to a few meaningful items, not an attic full of boxes. Two, every item you keep becomes someone else's decision later. If you don't deal with your clutter now, your family will have to sort through it when they're grieving. Three, stuff doesn't preserve your legacy. Your character, relationships, and the memories you create are what people remember. Four, clutter is delayed decision-making. Every object you avoid dealing with quietly takes up mental space and energy. And five, decluttering is an act of love. Letting go of what no longer serves you is one of the kindest gifts you can leave your family.
1: Sure, but if it was that easy, everyone would do it.
0: Yeah.
1: I am not a declutterer. I have a lot of stuff. And my kids aren't going to want that, I know that. But I'm not going to bother going through my stuff for them.
0: No.
1: That's their job.
0: Who does that?
1: That's how that goes. Interesting. So obviously you don't want to pass on your junk to your family. You don't want to cause them anxiety. No one wants that.
0: It's a natural thing though, isn't it?
1: But it's a big deal to have to declutter your stuff. This is the other side to that story.
3: Respectfully, your parents don't owe you a decluttered house. I said what I said. For the last few months, my mom has been sending me reel after reel telling her that if she doesn't downsize now or start getting rid of things, that when she's gone, her children will resent her. And I call BS.
0: Yeah.
1: There's a lot of just anxiety and angst all around.
0: I've got heaps of stuff. I'm leaving my anvil collection to the kids.
1: Are you? Well, they'll love that. Wonder where you'll hide
0: all
1: it.
0: All 50 of them.
1: Yeah, and you're 18 ant farms.
0: Yeah. All that.
1: All your arachnid paraphernalia.
0: My asbestos collection. That's just my underpants.
1: See, I know there's a big thing about boomers staying in their houses longer. But boomers are working longer because we have to, and often kids are coming back to live with mum and dad. So it's not as easy as everyone says about why don't older people just downsize. And also,
0: but short of these two women, these are one case A and case B.
1: Yeah, but they're representative of entire arguments about this. There's 1,000 from case A, 1,000 from case B.
0: Yep.
1: And that's the thing, is that many of us are staying in our houses because we still need somewhere to live. Moving to somewhere else will be more expensive. And the decluttering is, yes, your kids want you to get rid of your stuff, but on the other hand, why should you?
0: Yeah, because consider this, though. I find as I get older, having too much stuff actually causes me anxiety.
1: It causes us all anxiety. You know, everyone feels better when they get rid of it. We all know that.
0: As you know, I've got a fairly good collection of motorcycles, and I look at them and I love seeing them. I ride most of them, not all at once, but, you know, I ride most of them. But sometimes it just becomes overwhelming. You look at it and say, oh, that one needs to – got to do the brakes in that one. Did I do the brakes in that one? Did I fix that tire? It just doesn't
1: – Of course. I'm hopeless.
0: And sometimes I fantasize about just having one bike.
1: Well, the other day I tidied out a bathroom drawer and I felt like I was breathing again, all that stuff. And I thought, why don't I do more of this? I never will. I'll never do more of it. I know I should. I know I feel better when I do it. But I'm not that person. And this is the angst, speaking of anvils, give me another anvil to carry of guilt that I'm not decluttering. So I'll just put it with all my other anvils.
0: Why don't we formulate something? We'll put it in the pub test. But I'm thinking, you know, along the lines of, I don't know.
1: Well, decluttering your house before you die, is it your job?
0: Is it your job? Yeah, I like that. We'll come back to the Jonesy and Amanda Arms next on Gold.
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5: Tonight on Channel 10, join 22 infamous Aussies to play a wickedly good game of lies and deception. The Traitors start 7:30 tonight on Channel 10. We've got a lot happening on the ring road today. We've got a crash Grimsabout after Dalton Road in the left-hand lane, slowing to 40Ks. Delays are back to Edgars Road. And another smash Altona Bound before Boundary Road. Two right-hand lanes are shut, also under speed. That's backed up to Ballarat Road. A crash on the Calder Freeway outbound after the Tullis Split. And a breakdown in Clifton Hill on Hoddle Street southbound before the Eastern Freeway.
2: 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I'll check Melbourne's latest traffic again in 15 minutes.
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1: What's that, Mikey?
0: You want a Mac?
1: Gold, hello there. It's Jonesy and Amanda driving you home this Tuesday afternoon, and it's been a hell of a week. Let's get on down to the Jonesy and Amanda Arms for
2: the good old-fashioned pub test.
1: Thank you, Sam. And today, you formulated it perfectly.
3: Decluttering your house before you die. Is that your job?
1: Yeah.
3: I mean, as you said earlier, we all feel good when we do it, but it's not going to be, not everyone's going to do it.
1: You know, I might put this in the funeral insurance basket. You know, when they see those ads, oh, I just want my kids to be happy when I die.
3: You want them to be.
1: When I'm dead, that's it. You guys can organise that.
3: I'm not
1: going to organise it for you.
3: Yeah.
1: You can do that. I've done everything else, so I'm leaving all my stuff. And that's it.
3: But
1: it does bug me, so I've got some cool stuff. I'd hate to see them have a fire sale.
3: But that's what your will's for. The stuff that matters, you say where you want it to go. But if you've got, you know, tubs of stuff, your kids don't want to have to go through it. Mm-hmm. But I don't want to have to go through my own stuff either. So why should I have to do that for your sake?
1: This is why the Egyptians built the pyramids.
3: Yeah, chuck it all in there with Tut. Hey, my Hatshepsut, here's your lot.
1: Here's your slaves.
3: It's the same thing at some point when you go to visit your parents. I was in my 30s and Mum said, here's a box of all your things that we've been keeping. I said, it's your job to keep that forever. It's like when I say to my children now, neither of them live at home. We've got cupboards full of stuff. They say, can you just keep it? That's universal. This stuff's universal. They don't want us to clear out their stuff.
1: Yep.
3: And I don't want to have to clear out my own later.
1: It's their job. It's not my job.
3: Well, let's formulate this. Let's call it decluttering your house before you die. Does that pass the pub? Don't call the ambulance. I've got one more drawer left. Does that pass the pub test?
1: Mahapshetsut is on the phone. 13 55 22. We'd love to hear from you on Gold.
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5: 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The Traitors start 7:30 tonight on Channel 10. We've got a lot happening on the ring road today. We've got a crash Greensbound after Dalton Road in the left-hand lane slowing to 40Ks. Delays are back to Edgars Road and another smash Altona Bound before Boundary Road. Two right-hand lanes are shut also under speed. That's backed up to Ballarat Road. A crash on the Calder Freeway outbound after the Tullis Split and a breakdown in Clifton Hill on Hoddle Street southbound before the Eastern Freeway. It's Travel Tuesday at Flight Centre. Save up to 68% on Vietnam with a 5-night Hoi An stay from $219 per person. Today only, book at flightcentre.com.au. I'll check Melbourne's latest traffic again in 15 minutes.
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4: Making the drive home fun. Yeah. And HR nervous. Jonesy and Amanda.
1: Hello there. Instagram is here. Would you like to play? Of course you would. 1355-22 is our number. We'll have that next right after Crowded House on Gold.

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0: We lay 10 questions, 60 seconds on the clock at your feet. You can pass if you don't know an answer. We'll come back to that question if time permits. You know the question's right. $1,000.
4: And then we lay something else at your feet. An option, an opportunity. Do you want to play for $2,000 by answering a bonus question, but it's double or nothing?
0: Don't ask me. Ask David of Rudy Hill.
4: Hello, David.
5: Hello, how are you?
4: Very well, thank you. Before we can even get to asking you whether you want to play for $2,000, we need to get through stage one.
0: Mm-hmm.
4: 10 questions, 60 seconds. Say pass if you're not sure. Okay, David?
5: Not a problem.
4: David, let's see how we go.
0: He's a man of few words. I've got a good vibe about you, David.
4: Well, let's see if those words are the right answers to these questions. Here we go. Question number one. How many days are in a leap year?
5: 29.
0: David.
4: No, in a leap year, not in a leap month of February.
5: There you go.
4: That was a quick year. Are you on speed?
0: David.
5: Yeah, I think so.
4: Oh, David.
0: You know, I still have got a good vibe about you.
4: A man, a few words. Shame though with those ones.
0: David.
4: David, thank you.
0: David, the pub test is coming up next. We're going down to the Jonesy and Amanda Arms. What do you think decluttering your house for your kids, does that pass the pub test?
5: No, I think they need to do it when I'm gone.
0: Yeah.
4: Yeah. Yeah.
0: See, David, I told you I had a good vibe about you.
4: Thank you, David.
0: Thank you. If you'd like to play, Instagram, jonesyandamanda.com.au. You know what? It'll be back again at the same time tomorrow. In the meantime, the pub test is coming up next on Gold.
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7: 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We've got a crash on the Ring Road Greensbound after Dalton Road. The left-hand lane shut, slowing to 40 k's. Delays back past Eggers Road. Then flooding Greensbound just before Plenty Road with two left-hand lanes shut. And another crash Altona Bound before Boundary Road with two right-hand lanes shut. A crash on the Calder Freeway outbound after the Tullis split, and a crash in Nerri Warren on the Princes Highway inbound entry to the Monash Freeway. 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I'll check Melbourne's latest traffic again in 15 minutes.
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8: I am Hannah Davies. Broncos veteran Ali Brickenshaw will face the NRLW tribunal tonight. She's facing a lengthy stint on the sidelines for a dangerous throw tackle on Bulldog Taylor Preston at the weekend. The Williams sisters could be eyeing off an appearance at the US Tennis Open later this month. Both Serena and Venus have been given a wildcard entry for women's doubles at the Cincinnati Open. Meanwhile, Aussie Talia Gibson has advanced to the second round of the Montreal Open this morning. And Norway's Sigrid Houset has won stage 3 of the Tour de France Femmes overnight.
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0: Gold. Hello there. It's Jonesy and Amanda. When there's big issues to discuss, where's the place we go?
1: We go to the pub, Brendan. The Jonesy and Amanda Arms.
2: The pub test.
3: Pub test.
2: Does it pass the pub test?
4: If something sounds unlikely, then it should fail the pub test.
3: Yeah, the pub test.
5: Doesn't pass the sniff test.
6: Stop it. It's not helpful.
0: Decluttering your house before you die. Does it pass the pub
1: Quick,
0: test?
1: Quick, get to it.
0: You had some examples.
1: Well, this is the thing. I've seen two schools of thought of this. It's been flooding my inbox at the moment, as it were. On one hand, you have this.
7: Your kids probably don't want your stuff. What they want are your stories, your love, and the memories attached to a few meaningful items.
1: Right. And they're saying they don't want to go through your storage boxes. You're just making a mess for them.
0: Mm-hmm.
1: On the other hand, you have this.
8: Respectfully, your parents don't owe you a decluttered house. I said what I said. For the last few months, my mom has been sending me reel after reel, telling her that if she doesn't downsize now or start getting rid of things, that when she's gone, her children will resent her. And I call BS.
0: That's interesting.
1: I mean, yes, you don't want to leave your kids with a burden, but I can't be bothered. If decluttering was easy, I'd have done it by now.
0: You might have to get a bit of your contraband as well, though.
1: What's that?
0: Whatever you might
1: My
0: have.
1: My Nave magazine.
0: Yeah, copies. So as a motorcyclist, you never know when you're going to pop off this twig. So
1: you're constantly getting rid of things.
0: You've got a motorcyclist, a fellow motorcyclist, a fellow enthusiast who is your wingman who will go around to your house and get rid of whatever.
1: My friend Melanie and I used to have a deal with our diaries, which were just filled with our love for Barry Manilow and who we had a crush on at school.
0: Mm.
1: We had a deal that if one of us carked it, the other one would have to go, sorry for your loss. Can I just go through a room for a moment?
0: Melanie's going to take that straight down to Random House.
1: Or the skip, either way. So this is what we're calling it. Decluttering your house before you die. Does it pass the pub test?
9: I reckon if you're old enough where death is on the horizon, last thing you should be thinking about is decluttering your house, you know? Like, I mean, I've got an 80-something-year-old mum, and I don't want her thinking about that sort of stuff, you know?
10: Please do it. Absolutely needs to be done before you die, because we've just done it with my mother-in-law, and we were months cleaning out crap dating back forever.
11: No, it doesn't pass the pub test. Things have emotional connection. It's not just transactional. You know, you might have something in storage that you don't use, but you look at the box and it brings back fond memories and it means something to you, and that's what's important, not whether it means something to your kids.
12: I don't think it does. My mum and my aunt declutter my nonna's house after she passed. They kept it to themselves and didn't let the rest of the family get involved. And there were so many things that got thrown out that I was really upset about.
13: Yes, one less stress. I mean, they're already grieving the loss of a parent. The last thing you need is moving stuff out. You want to be able to just prioritise and deal with the grief and loss first. Then possessions come later because possessions aren't going anywhere.
14: No, no, no. I've just spent 12 months cleaning out my mum's house.
13: I'd have to say it does. Put it this way, it's up to the kids now to decide who gets what.
15: I agree with Jonesy. I don't think we should do anything. But it's funny, I'm driving home and I was on the M2, literally just got off at the lights and the car that pulled up next to me was Bennett. So maybe I'm wrong.
16: It passes the pub test. If you don't want to do it, then don't do it. Once you're dead, you're not going to care whether it gets thrown out or not.
0: Except for my copies of Nave. Don't throw those out.
17: Righto, you two. That's enough.
1: Well, tomorrow is TikTok Tucker. Last week we made, well, it's euphemistically called the peanut butter salad. It was peanut butter with egg on it, and actually it was nice.
0: We loved it. It was one of our best.
1: What will we cook tomorrow? You have to hang around.
0: 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Vote Amanda, best TV presenter. Do it. Do it.
1: And if you'd like to hear more of our show, Amanda and Jones. Oh, forgot. Sorry, I put my name first for a moment. JonesyandAmanda.com.au.
0: Do you want to do that from now on? Do you want to do it? Happen for you. Whatever you want.
1: How about if I win?
0: Yeah, okay. If you win, the show
1: will
0: now be.
1: This means you don't believe I'll win.
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38: 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Oh, what a feeling, Toyota. It's a nightmare over on the ring road today. We've got a crash greensbound after Dalton Road. The left-hand lane is shut, slowing to 40Ks, causing delays back past Edgars Road. Some flooding greensbound just before Plenty Road, shutting two left-hand lanes. And a crash Altona bound just after Ballarat Road. We've also got a smash in queue on the Chandler Highway southbound at the Eastern Freeway. It's time to complete your census. 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I'll check Melbourne's latest traffic again in 15 minutes.
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0: Good evening, I'm Phoebe Humphrey. The Premier has appointed an AI minister in his new look cabinet. Ben Carroll has revealed his reshuffled and shrunken Ministry of 20 less than 4 months out from the state election.
1: Cost of living is a big issue in the community. I want it to be a driving force in every single ministry.
0: Former Police Minister Anthony Carbine's taking over a new portfolio for artificial intelligence and digital economy. Deputy Premier Gabrielle Williams takes over education and Colin Brooks has been promoted to Treasurer. The suburban rail loop among the portfolios scrapped. Victorian Public Hospital doctors will walk off the job next Thursday in the latest escalation of their pay fight with the state government. Doctors will strike for 3.5 hours on August 13 at key hospitals, including the Royal Children's. The owners of a Taylor's Lakes gym that was set alight say it was a case of mistaken identity. Two offenders told gym goers at the Genesis Health Club to get out around 3:30 a.m. before pouring petrol on the ground and lighting it. A cleaner upstairs also managed to escape. Manager Simon says it comes as a surprise.
4: We're really concerned and saddened by what's happened here. Completely out of the blue. Yeah, we've never had any sort of incident like this before.
0: Canberra is urging pet owners to remain vigilant as the H5 bird flu outbreak intensifies. At least 102 cases have now been confirmed across the country, the majority in South Australia. And an independent review will be conducted into the Bureau of Meteorology. It will look into recent backlash over the bomb's revamped website, but Environment Minister Murray Watt has told the ABC that won't be the main focus.
6: This is a much broader review than just looking at any one particular incident or website. This is about how we can set the bomb up for future success.
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0: Gold Sport, Richmond's Nathan Broad says he'll hang up the boots after round 23. The three-time premiership player will play his final match against St Kilda at the MCG. He told teammates this morning.
8: Head down, off a bit of paper and, shaking quite a bit, so the words were getting pretty mumbly. Thanks to amazing people, this footy club in one. So many more people I'm going to thank over the next, month or so.
0: And Tasmania has poached Geelong's development coach Nigel Lappin to become the Devils' head of development. Tassie coach Ken Hinckley worked alongside Lappin as assistant coaches at the
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0: Showers tonight dropping to 8 degrees. Wet again tomorrow, 15. Right now, it's 11 degrees. And life feels better with gold. Wake up on the bright side of the dial with the Christian O'Connell Show. Then head home with Melbourne's favourite drive show, Jonesy and Amanda. 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
12: Coming up on today's Christian O'Connell Show, how did you start the week yesterday? Would you say you're a Monday winner or loser? And on today's show, signs you're an adult. And we're also doing our own alternative census. And we need your questions. All that and more on today's show, Monday. How was your yesterday, winning or losing? Tell me about it, 0475 031043. We'll get into ours and yours next.

0: Tin O'Connell's show. Now, Patsy, you Monday winner or loser?
1: I'm a bit both. I think I'm a winner, but the love god would say he's a loser. So we had an Airtasker guy come over yesterday to build this stand.
0: Oh, the chest of drawers, that you were waiting for the week.
1: So it came in two flat pack boxes, and I thought I was doing a favour for my husband, who feels a little bit emasculated overnight, because this guy came out. It would have taken us, honestly, and it's just because Chris is the male of the house doesn't mean that he should be the flat pack builder, right? It doesn't matter.
0: But I'm not good at it either. Away from microphone. Chris, get them done.
1: I can't do it.
0: You've got meat and two veg. You should be the bloody do it, Chris.
1: He's pretty good at stuff. But when I got it, he said, oh, great. So this is going to be my whole weekend now. Is it building this? And I said, don't worry. I've taken.
0: And then, no, so you would have said to him, hey, just because you're the man house, it's not your whole weekend. It's our whole weekend.
1: Well, you know, I said, let's just air task it. You've deserved exactly. A weekend off, you know. Let's make it easy. So this guy, Phil, came out. Lucky Phil came out yesterday. Jeez, he was a ripper. He was like a beast. So I said to him, how long do you reckon this will take, Phil? You know, like 2, 3, 4 hours. And he goes, oh, no, I've done heaps of these before. Won't take me long. I thought, oh, this will be good.
0: Oh, poor Chris being flat-back cuckolded.
2: Did Chris watch or did he?
0: Well, excuse me?
2: He couldn't bring himself to do it.
1: He's not what? Into that,
0: right? What are you saying? Hang on. Is there someone in the cupboard filming us, Katrina?
1: Anyway, Chris,
0: it's my cuckolded husband. It's our thing. If you could just, they don't really need to be made. But anyway, yeah, just do those.
1: Stop it. You're both turning into a very awful
0: Andre,
1: link.
0: Is that you in there?
1: Oh, stop. No. Anyway, he came down and he said, oh, g'day, mate. Thanks for doing this, da-da-da. And Chris thought he'd be like hours. 10 minutes later. I'm not kidding you.
0: I mean, they've just got that confidence. They've also got, as I'm always saying to my wife, yeah, but they got all the right gear.
1: Oh, you had the drill.
0: And Sarah's always like, you could go and buy that stuff easily from Bunnings. Yeah, but I wouldn't know what is the right gear.
1: If he came
0: into a radio studio, actually, probably better do that quite easy as well. But yeah, did he have the electric screwdriver?
1: He had a drill. It was like, zit, zit, zit.
0: That's it. That's all you hear. Zit,
1: yep, zit, zit,
0: and then you go, it's done.
1: He
0: do you want to come and check it?
1: It's done. And I looked and it was perfect. And I'm like, oh, my God. I said, Chris, you need to come and look at this. And
0: oh,
1: Chris,
0: wow, rub his nose. I thought you said he doesn't have to do it.
1: He wasn't happy.
0: Chris, he's why like, don't you just look at this, a real man. Look at him going now. That's
2: look
0: a beast.
2: Drill.
0: Oh, my God. That's like Matt Damon, those guns on him.
1: He kind of shuffled off back to up to the office, back to his computer.
0: Yeah,
1: and he
0: closed the door and wept.
1: You know.
2: Back to your email job.
0: Yeah.
1: I thought I was doing him a favour.
0: Purchase orders.
1: Apparently not.
0: Christian, I'm a Monday loser, decided to mount my partner's TV to the wall, brought a stud finder, borrowed a drill, did the maths on where to position the bracket. After 6 drilled holes, failed to find a wall stud, gave up, put the TV back. Top partner, I changed my mind about it, hoping they don't notice. Basically, Ken and Sydney, you've made a mess.
2: Actually, I didn't want to do that anyway.
0: It created a problem. Intern Pete, are you a Monday winner or loser?
3: Winners or losers. Can I get you guys to decide for me today, if that's okay? Because I feel like I may have been a winner for being a reporter on the scene last night in Sydney.
0: Oh, is this about your video?
3: Yes, this was in Moore Park last night. About 50 to 60 police officers chasing down 2 men. Apparently one of them was carrying a fake gun and a fake costume, and it was very sort of weird
0: vibes.
3: You
0: don't really want to be doing that in any city these days, especially Sydney right now.
3: Yeah, it had that that weird vibes, but I was out on a run.
0: But you were running and filming it as well. I watched the video because when Pete said, hey, I'm just involved in a police incident right now, and then sent me the video, I thought I was going to throw up.
2: Yes, it was
0: like Cloverfield's comeback for part 2.
3: Yeah, I know my filming wasn't great, and I posted it on my socials, and I have copped it in the comments for the terrible filming. Look, I was definitely caught up in the moment last night, so copping it in the comments.
0: So did he catch the idiots? So there's a fake gun, yeah?
3: Oh, yeah. I saw literally, you'll see it in the footage, like 50 people diving onto these 2 blokes. It was absolute
2: Not
3: chaos.
2: On your footage, though. We'll have to see it from someone else's footage.
0: An actual, like, journalist, I guess, or the news.
3: And this is Train the pros. Part that I'd like to know if I'm a winner or a loser, because Channel 7, 9, the ABC, they've all ran my footage. They're all
1: using
3: it.
1: Really?
0: Wow. You're kidding.
3: Yeah. But no credit. No credit. No credit.
0: The branding, Intern Pete.
3: No, but
0: that's
3: then
0: your IP.
3: I know.
0: This is a Monday win. This is big time for you now.
3: I'll take it. Thank you, guys.
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5: 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Watch out for flooding on the Ring Road Greens, bound before plenty of

0: Road to left-hand lane shut with delays back past Edgars Road and a crash Altona bound after Ballarat Road, also with speed and lane restrictions. A crash at Cranbourne East on Berwick Cranbourne Road eastbound after Casey Fields Boulevard, and Boomgate stuck down multiple sets across Northcote and Fairfield. Heavy delays in the area. It's Travel Tuesday at Flight Centre. Save up to 68% on Vietnam with a five-night Hoi An stay from $219 per person. Today only. Book at flightcentre.com.au. I'll check Melbourne's latest traffic again in 15 minutes.
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0: Christian O'Connell's show. Right now on the show, signs you're an adult. Sally, when I pour a nice cold drink and sit on the deck staring at the back lawn, feeling quite accomplished at how beautiful it looks after I've mowed it. It's a great feeling, that is. Santo, when something as simple as going bowling and waking up the next day with an aching body. Tim, nowadays, all my algorithm now is just how you can do exercise in a gym to help you get up if you have a fall. And I'm not being funny, right? It's not someone the same age as me. It's someone 80 to 90. There's several decades between us. There's several decades. That algorithm, come on, Algo. Come on, this is demotivating. You're going to have a fall. Start rehearsing in the gym now. I won't be worrying about the bench press and chin-ups. How about you just get up off the floor?
1: I've seen that video.
0: How about you do 5 reps of those? The old floor get-up. Have you seen those?
1: Yeah, there's these ones of, I saw one, I think it was in
0: Korea. One leg at a time.
1: Yes, and it showed you how to fall safely. Yes, yes. And there was all these old people just falling over voluntarily.
0: It's the new F45, where the F stands for fall over 45 times. Now, producer Caitlin has actually got a great one. This is also, I would say, a life hack as well. What have you done? So we're looking for your signs you're an adult.
2: Alrighty, so last night I ordered a 10-pack of happy birthday cards, a 10-pack of congratulation cards, and a 10-pack of generic cards, just to have at home for any occasion
0: at
2: any point.
0: There's no stress then. Suddenly get a calendar alert and you're not like, oh, I've got to go out and go somewhere and, oh, a shop, I just have to go to a servo and get one of those manky ones or a supermarket
2: exactly,
0: one.
2: Exactly, and I'm sick of it. And I'm sick of having to
0: sick
2: go.
0: Sick of it. I'm just sick of it, Kath and Kim.
2: $2. I have to go down to the
0: shop.
2: Oh,
0: that's nice. Now we know. Everyone on this team knows you get one of those Caitlin's generics. All it cost her was $2.
3: My mum does that, Caitlin, and she's 82.
2: It is.
0: And she's been through the war. All right? She punched Hitler in the throat and killed him.
1: Congratulations for getting through the war. Here's a card.
0: Yeah.
2: Anyway, so that's the sign that I'm
0: getting. I can't wait for our generic Christmas tote cards from Caitlin.
2: Oh, my God. I didn't even think of that. I'll go on. Oh, wow.
0: Cheaper by the dozen.
1: Dear colleague.
0: Rhea, what is your sign you're an adult?
1: When you go to the footy and you're no longer watching the game live because your eyes are getting worse, so you have to watch it on the big screens.
0: Nice big shiny big screen. You can see all the action. How many times you're at the game? You're going, did we score? He's squinting. Yes. Is that one of our, which one is it? Is it the bald-headed one? Is it one who was suspended? Was it a tribunal? Who's playing?
1: You pay all that money to go and you're like, I could have just done this at home.
0: It's just so much easier on that big jumbotron.
1: Yes.
0: What did they do before we had the big jumbo screens?
1: You
0: know what they were doing? They were always just listening to it back on the radio.
3: Understand.
0: All right, signs you're an adult. What is it for you? Christian, signs you're an adult. Looking forward to falling asleep on a Saturday afternoon in the old recliner that was passed down from Rich's mum. It's a generational recliner. Nice. Christian, my wife and I now book joint appointments for our skin cancer checkups, blood donations. It's our date life now. Signs you're an adult. Salad spinner.
3: Oh, they're the best.
0: I was using it yesterday, making a pretty zesty Greek onion. And I was enjoying, you know, putting that little thing at the top so much. I was thinking, why is this suddenly so much fun?
1: It was the first thing we bought when we moved into a house because we couldn't justify space for it in the apartment. So when we finally got a house, I was like, I'm getting the goddamn salad spinner and no one can stop me.
0: It's essential, the salad spinner. You don't see them enough on MasterChef.
1: No.
0: I want to see those next generational chefs getting the old salad spinner out.
1: Do you clean yours or do you just give it a little sort of
0: I don't know what it is. I get obsessive about it. I can't stand it. There's one shard of iceberg or a little bit of red onion just in the top there. I have to get rid of it. Yeah, it drives me nuts. Also, you also have a brand on what washing detergent you're going to use as well.
3: Yeah.
0: You think about it, you'll have your own go-to, won't you?
1: Yes.
0: You won't just free-fall and try a different one each week.
1: No. I know when the Omo cycle is in terms of
0: me
1: specials.
0: Yeah. You Omo?
1: Yeah, Omo cold wash.
0: That's you Omo?
3: No, I'm Aldi.
1: Oh, you do say it's really
3: good.
1: It's
3: brilliant. It smells gorgeous, the gold one, the liquid one. Liquid, are you powder or liquid?
0: Liquid.
1: Oh, liquid, yeah, no. Who has space for liquid? No, powder.
0: Liquid.
1: Really?
0: Yeah, I find a lot of wastage.
1: Yeah, you do spill it a lot.
0: See, science. You've got theories behind it.
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5: 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We've got some flooding on the Ring Road Greens for bound before Plenty Road in the two left-hand lanes, causing delays back past Edgars Road, and a crash Altona bound just after Ballarat Road in the left-hand lane, slowing to 40Ks. A crash in Cranbourne East on Berry Cranbourne Road eastbound after Casey Fields Boulevard, and multiple boom gates down in sets across Northcote and Fairfield. It's Travel Tuesday at Flight Centre. Save up to 68% on Vietnam with a five-night Hoi An stay from $219 per person. Today only, book at flightcentre.com.au. I'll check Melbourne's latest traffic again in 15 minutes.
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15: 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Significant delays expected. 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

0: Christian O'Connell Show, 7 days' time. It is the national census. So next Tuesday's show, I'm going to be conducting our own Christian O'Connell Show census. 7 questions. I want everyone to actually answer the questions at the same time. So we get our own stats. Mm. Our questions are going to be made with you guys. They're not going to be the same as how many people are in there. All right, Ria, what do you think we should be asking?
1: I would love to know, is there anyone under 18 with the name of Bruce? I feel like Bruce is a dying out name. I've never seen a young Bruce. Is there one in Australia?
0: You're right. A lot of those like older guy names are passing out. But on the naming young girl babies, you get a lot of the old like Matilda and Lottie and some of those
1: Violet.
0: Older names.
1: Violet, yes.
0: Yes, Violets. That, there's loads of little Violets now. Mm. Patty, what do you think we should ask the nation?
2: I'd like to know if they like soft or hard tacos.
0: Oh, that's a great one.
2: Yeah.
1: Or like the little girl says, ¿por qué nos dos?
2: What do you prefer? Is it hard or is it soft?
0: The sensation of hard is better, but yeah. It leaves a lot of mess.
1: Yes, yeah, if it cracks in the middle, mid-bite.
0: Yeah, they always do. The structural integrity isn't great for those things, is it? First bite and then it all just collapses.
2: Yeah, yeah.
0: There's nothing else there. Then you're just using it as a Dorito. It's like a little scoop. Chuckle Sisters, what do you want to ask the nation?
3: What's the weirdest thing in your freezer?
0: Mm. Oh, that is a good question.
3: My mum used to freeze our baby teeth because she thought it would preserve it longer.
1: What? But why would you need to preserve it?
0: Yeah, because their teeth, they last for ages. I mean, find a body, like that's what they look at the dental records, trying to work out who it is. They last for decades.
3: No idea why. She just always had them in the freezer.
0: When they dig up some old ancient man or something, he's still got his teeth. Oh, he must have been preserved in an ancient freezer.
1: Maybe up in Tweed, the teeth are quite as...
0: Yeah, you're right, you're right. Yeah. Like those nice necklaces, they're still rocking with shark teeth.
2: Yes.
0: The number one question, by far, about 80% of people texting the show right now all want to know about toilet paper, whether you're over or under.
1: Oh, I thought this is so straightforward. Surely it's
0: you
1: over.
0: Think so?
1: Who on earth would go under?
0: And then it's two parts. Second part, are you a scruncher or folder?
2: Oh, yes.
0: Do we really want to be going into the backsides of Australia?
1: Don't need that.
0: Christian, my colleague, has a one-year-old son named Bruce.
1: Oh, 1-year-old.
0: Yep.
1: Wow.
0: Yep. Yeah, the biggest thing, toilet paper, over or under, toilet paper, butter or margarine.
1: Sorry, but
2: please.
1: Surely butter.
0: Come on. I've got one as well. Mm-hmm. What age would you say you're happiest?
1: Oh, 21.
2: Oh, wow.
0: Pats?
2: I'd say 43.
0: I've got to ask, why 43?
2: Why 43? Because I had just come out of cancer and I was given the all clear. And I had a beautiful toddler and a gorgeous husband. And a great job, and it was like a second breath of life.
0: Yeah,
2: for me, it was a second chance. It was my second chance, and made me not sweat the small stuff.
0: That's a great answer. I'm definitely going to put that question now. Why 21 for you?
1: Mine's not as moving as that.
0: It's still moving for you.
2: Yeah,
1: it was my first year at college in America. I went to Wisconsin and spent a year there, and that was the best year of my life.
0: What an incredible experience to do that at such a young age.
1: I was the only one that could buy alcohol, so I was immediately incredibly popular on
0: King
1: campus.
0: King of campus.
1: Exactly.
0: Party boy. This is the origin story of Champagne Rio.
1: Yes. Very formative year.
0: Mine would be now 53.
1: Wow.
2: Really?
0: I just appreciate a lot more.
2: Mm.
0: You've just seen a lot more and you understand a bit more, not much more, keyword there, bit more. Mine would be now because I think you have a lot more gratitude.
2: Yeah.
0: When you're 21, you take everything for granted.
1: That is true.
0: Yeah, you treat your body for granted. Mm. You treat your body like a hire car. You know? You do, don't you? Slamming the door, over revving it, stuff like giving it back in a week's time.
1: Putting the wrong oil in.
0: Yeah, you don't even care and stuff like that. And suddenly you'll pay a big price for it later on. We're like, and just, you know, when you were young, you were like in your 20s, you had so much energy.
2: Yeah.
0: You never even thought about a word like energy. It's like you're plugged into some limitless, infinite electricity source.
1: And it is like that old saying, youth is wasted on the young.
0: It really is.
2: Really is.
0: It really is. So I would say 53. Anyway, keep these questions coming. Text me yours, 0475-031043.
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6: 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We've got some flooding on the Ring Road Greens, the Bounders before Plenty Road, two left-hand lanes shut with delays back past Edgars Road, and a crash Altona bound after Ballarat Road slowing to 40 k's. A crash in Cranbourne East on Berwick Cranbourne Road eastbound after Casey Fields Boulevard, and the Deer Park bypass is slowing outbound from the Ring Road to Hopkins Road onto the Western Freeway. A lot can happen to people you care about in a year, a month, a week. So ask, are you okay any day? Because a conversation could change your life. I'll check Melbourne's latest traffic again in 15 minutes.
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0: Christian O'Connell's show. Today's Time Waster, we're looking for your pet celebrities. Celebrities as pets. Now, before I go through mine, I want to say, very hard to define what is a pet, isn't it? Because it's subjective.
1: Pretty straightforward.
0: Yeah, a wild pretty country like Australia. A lot of our listeners might have some David Lee Sloth. Okay. What about old Snake Gyllenhaal?
1: Silver.
0: Elton Swan.
1: That's what actually the Queen owns. Queen. Swan.
0: Queen.
1: So, gold.
0: Justin Bieber. There will be American podcast listeners that do have pet beavers.
1: Gold.
0: Al Pacino.
1: Al.
0: Al Pacino.
1: An owl.
0: Silver. Kangaroo West.
1: Silver Plus.
0: Rabbit De Niro. All right, Rhea, what have you got?
1: I got a footy player.
0: Yeah.
1: Budgie Franklin.
0: Oh, very good. Gold.
1: I named one of my fish, actually. Koi George.
0: Yeah, bronze.
1: I had one of these, an axolotl rose. I actually did have an axolotl.
0: Oh, that's gold. Did you?
1: Yeah. Wow. Mexican walking fish.
2: Yeah.
0: Yes. A good pet. Not much really giving you much, are they? They're not going to jump up on your lap and watch TV with you, are they?
1: Yeah,
0: they're not up for shenanigans down the park. That's what a good pet should be, up for shenanigans down the local dog park.
1: Yes,
0: it should be up for shenanigans. All right, what else have you got?
1: And finally, going back in history, we got Chairman Mao Zedong.
0: Oh, wowee. That is very good. Last week, Shakespeare songs. All right, what have you got then? We're looking for pet celebrities. We begin with Brad Pitbull.
1: Ooh, Silver Plus.
0: Ferocious. Pauline Hamster.
1: Gold.
0: Actually does look a little bit. Ginger one. Paul McCartney.
1: Paul McCartney.
0: Paul McCartney.
1: Silver.
0: What an Asian. Lady Galar.
1: That's gold, actually.
0: What on Christy Thompson. Oh, we're going back a few years here. Charles Chickens. Very smart one, though.
1: That is.
0: Canary Bickmore.
1: Oh, gold.
0: That's very good, too. Dashans Christian Andersen. Not Hans Christian Andersen. Dashans.
1: Wow, Charles Dickens and Hans Christian Andersen.
0: I know. What's going on? We've got some new smart listeners. Gold. Must have come over from ABC. Welcome. Leonardo DiCaprio.
1: Yes, very good. Silver.
0: Christian, I've got a parrot. I generally have got a parrot. It's called Steve Guttenbird. We may have a... That is high level there. Steve Guttenberg? Star of Police Academy in Cocoon? That is very good, Christian Brown. Chris Hemsworms.
1: Worms?
0: Yeah. No, there'll be some little ripper right now has got a worm farm.
1: That's true, that's true. Silver Plus.
0: Sticking on the name, Chris Hamsterworth.
1: Bronze.
0: Not the same. Worms was better. Well done, Adam. Lama Del Rey.
1: Silver Plus.
0: By the way, I get a lot of press releases every single day. It's a lot, isn't it? Is it like at least 10 a day? Perhaps you're not the same as well. However, one that has caught my eye that's coming today.
1: Okay.
0: Headline. The country's finest alpacas to strut their stuff at the Australian Alpaca Show in Bendigo.
1: Oh, hell
0: You've
1: yeah.
0: You've got me. You've got me. I'm reading.
1: The finest alpacas of the nation?
0: Yes. It's the Commonwealth Games of alpacas. St. Bernard Fanning.
1: God.
0: He's there with that little barrel of whiskey around his neck. What on, Jean? Kennel G.
1: Oh, God.
0: All right, who is the winner?
1: Gotta be Steve Guttenberg.
0: Steve Guttenberg is the winner. Well done, Adam. You're today's winner. That's the Christian O'Connell show for today. If you have any more alternative census questions for next week's show on the day of the census, email me, christian@christianoconnell.com.au. Tomorrow on the show, then, we're looking for your stories of coincidence and chance. We call it What Are the Odds? Is back tomorrow. Same email if you've got one as well, christian@christianoconnell.com.au. Thank you very much for joining us on the show today. We are back tomorrow. 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
12: Evening, I'm Phoebe Humphrey. Melbourne commuters are being warned it could be a long ride home tonight. A mix of power failures and track faults are causing delays on the Mernda, Sunbury and Hurstbridge lines. Metro says it could take an extra hour to get home. Thousands of public hospital doctors will walk off the job next week amid ongoing disputes with the state government over pay and conditions. They'll go on strike for the first time in 20 years next Thursday, stopping work for 3.5 hours at key hospitals, including the Royal Children's. They're demanding a 30% pay rise over 4 years. Jess Wilson has likened the Premier's smaller, reshuffled cabinet to deck chairs on board the Titanic. Ben Carroll has appointed his deputy Gabrielle Williams to take over his former education portfolio. Colin Brooks will be the new treasurer, while Anthony Carbines will take over a new AI portfolio. Four portfolios have been scrapped, including the suburban rail loop. The opposition leader says there's nothing new about this ministry.
13: Shuffling the deck chairs on the Titanic. The same faces that have been around the cabinet table for years.
12: Police have released CCTV of a hit run in Heidelberg West that's left a man fighting for life. The 68-year-old was struck by his own car on Blackwood Parade on Saturday night after attempting to stop a woman from stealing his black Honda SUV. Detective Acting Inspector Paul Lynham says both the car and driver are yet to be found.
14: This is absolutely horrific. I've spoken to the family this morning. They are absolutely traumatised with the events that happened on Saturday night. night.
12: And the Agriculture Minister is warning the current bird flu strain could circulate around country for years.
15: This could be a long period of time and a very long journey. We have seen other countries have been dealing with this since 2022, this particular H5 strain.
12: Julie Collins there on the ABC. So far, at least 102 cases have been confirmed across Australia.
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12: To Gold Sport, Triple Premiership Tigers player Nathan Broad has called time on his AFL career. The 33-year-old will hang up the boots after Richmond's clash against the Saints in round 23 at the G. He's played 189 games for the Tigers since 2016. And Collingwood star Patrick Lipinski is out for at least 2 weeks after suffering a calf injury in the side's loss to Geelong.
16: On stake, US investing feels effortless with the world's biggest stocks at your fingertips. 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
12: Showers tonight, dropping to 8 degrees. Wet again tomorrow, 15. Thursday, 15 and partly cloudy. Right now, it's 11 degrees. And life feels better with gold. Wake up on the bright side of the dial with the Christian O'Connell Show. Then head home with Melbourne's favourite drive show, Jonesy and Amanda. 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

0: 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The kid, Robbie Williams.
1: 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Zero future. 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
0: What are you up to?
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0: I shouldn't have to come up with the ideas.
1: Yeah, why would you have ideas? Well, you're not good at promo writing.
0: Excuse me, I do have a large body of work to draw on.
1: Actually, that's a good idea. Large body.
0: Is that all you've written down, is large body?
1: Amanda Keller.
0: Large body. 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
7: Did you know your intestines could be full of pinworms and threadworms right now and you might not even know it? The only sign may be a maddening, itchy bottom at night. Introducing Caruso's Expel Worms. 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

0: Christian O'Connell Show. Right now on the show, signs you're an adult. Last week we had some great ones. Ryan. Christian, signs you're an adult. My family and I are off to have a break on the Gold Coast. I've already figured out which route I'll take to the airport. Have you really done that, though? You know that thing where if you're proper dadding it, you go on and don't do the time now because you might be looking on a Sunday night or a Monday afternoon. You can fast forward to the future. What would it be like to travel in 2029 to get to the airport, you know?
1: But you always get a really big window. Google Maps always like, it could take anywhere between 20 and 1,000
0: minutes.
1: Yes.
0: Sally, when I pour a nice cold drink and sit on the deck staring at the back lawn, feeling quite accomplished at how beautiful it looks after I've mowed it. It's a great feeling, that is. Peter, getting excited about bedtime.
2: always.
0: Santo, when something as simple as going bowling and waking up the next day with an aching body. Carmen, when I sit on the floor and I can't get back up and have to wiggle my bum to a wall to help me get up. Tim, nowadays, all my algorithm now is just how you can do exercise in a gym to help you get up if you have a fall. And I'm not being funny, right? It's not someone the same age as me. It's someone 80 to 90. There's several decades between us. There's several decades. That algorithm, come on, Algo. Come on, this is demotivating. You're going to have a fall. Start rehearsing in the gym now. I won't be worrying about the bench press and chin-ups. How about you just get up off the floor?
1: I've seen that video.
0: How about you do 5 reps of those? The old floor get up. Have you seen those?
1: Yeah, there's these ones of, I saw one, I think it was in Korea.
0: One leg at a time.
1: Yes, and it showed you how to fall safely. Yes. And there was all these old people just fling over voluntarily.
0: It's the new F45, where the F stands for fall over 45 times. Tim, when you go on holiday and all you talk about is where the next holiday is going to be. Tim, that's a great one. Now, producer Caitlin has actually got a great one. This is also, I would say, a life hack as well. What have you done? So we're looking for your signs you're an adult.
3: Alrighty, so last night I ordered a 10-pack of happy birthday cards, a 10-pack of congratulation cards, and a 10-pack of generic cards, just to have at home for any occasion.
0: This is a great idea.
3: Any point.
0: There's no stress then. Suddenly get a calendar alert and you're not like, oh, I've got to go out and go somewhere and, oh, it's shop. I just have to go to a servo and get one of those manky ones or a supermarket
3: exactly,
0: one.
3: Exactly, and I'm sick of it. And I'm sick of having to
0: sick
3: go.
0: Sick of it. I'm just sick of it, Kath and Kim.
3: $2. I have to go down to the
0: shop.
3: Oh,
0: that's nice. Now we know. Everyone on this team knows you get one of those Caitlin's generics. All it cost her was $2.
2: My mum does that, Caitlin, and she's 82.
3: It is.
0: And she's
3: genius.
0: Been through the war. All right? She punched Hitler in the throat and killed him.
1: Congratulations for getting through the war. Here's a card.
0: Yeah.
3: Anyway, so that's the sign that I'm not.
0: I can't wait for our generic Christmas tote cards from Caitlin.
3: Oh, my God. I didn't even think of that. I'll go on. Wow.
0: Cheaper by the dozen.
1: Dear colleague.
0: The worst ones, I still like getting an actual handwritten card.
2: So do I.
0: The worst ones are that email one.
1: Oh, the e-card. Oh, no. Would you like to add a GIF?
0: Yes.
1: No, I don't think I would.
0: No, how low on the totem pole. That screams last minute.
1: Yes, absolutely.
0: Rhea, what is your sign you're an adult?
1: When you go to the footy and you're no longer watching the game live because your eyes are getting worse, so you have to watch it on the big screens.
0: Nice big shiny big screen. You can see all the action. How many times you're at the game? You're going, did we score? He's squinting. Yes. Is that one of our? Which one is it? Is it the bald-headed one? Is it one who was suspended? Was it a tribunal? Who's playing?
1: You pay all that money to go, and you're like, I could have just done this at home.
0: This is so much easier on that big jumbotron.
1: Yes.
0: What did they do before we had the big jumbo screens?
1: Yeah,
0: no, you know what they were doing? They were always just listening to it back on the radio.
2: Yeah, they were.
0: Understand?
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0: Sebastian. Christian O'Connell Show. Signs, you're an adult. What is it for you? Send us a text message. Share yours. 0475 031 043. Christian, my name's Corey. I'm 25 years old. I was going out every weekend, having drinks and socialising. It's changed recently. I've just moved into my first house, got excited about buying a new vacuum. Yes. This is how it gets you. Well done. The other sign, Corey, that you're an adult is you will keep the box it came in and find yourself saying the phrase, just in case. Just, I could keep that. Just in case. Something goes wrong with it, we've got to take it back. Just keep it just in case. Christian, signs you're an adult. Getting excited by the sensors. Well, a lot of you are so excited. You've already done it.
1: Premature.
0: You've ruined the big day. You've ruined your Christmas day. Christian, signs you're an adult. Looking forward to falling asleep on a Saturday afternoon in the old recliner that was passed down from Rich's mum. Oh, it's a generational recliner. Nice. Christian, my wife and I now book joint appointments for our skin cancer checkups, blood donations. It's our date life now. Signs you're an adult. Thinking about cremation or a plot.
1: Oh, wow. Oh yeah.
0: What do you mean, oh yeah? You're in your 30s.
1: I think I'm going to go cremation.
2: Are you?
1: Yeah.
0: Again, this is a sign you're an adult when you start to think about which way you want to go out.
1: Yeah, I think I like the finality of it. You know, it's all done.
0: Well, listen, when you're done, you're done. There's nothing more final.
1: Yeah, I've seen
0: whether they bury
1: movies.
0: You or cremate you, you're done, done. They don't do that as a final check. And he's definitely dead, yeah? Yeah, well, hang on. We're just going to shove him in the ground. And hopefully that should do it. Signs you're an adult. Close ready the night before. We all do this. Close ready the night before.
1: Oh, my God, yes.
0: What wild person is doing it in the morning?
1: Crazy.
0: They're laid out. Mm-hmm. Do you have them in a certain place, Patsy?
2: Yep, over the chair in our bedroom. I've even got my door, like my bags and everything, keys in a certain place at the front door.
1: In the bedroom, though, because we're so early. Aren't you waking up Chris at 3:30?
2: He's usually awake anyway.
1: Oh, my God. Yeah. Oh, man.
2: We have a conversation when I get up.
0: I think you're right there, just that one headline. Signs you're an adult. Salad spinner.
2: Oh, they're the best.
0: I was using it yesterday, making a pretty zesty Greek onion. And I was enjoying, you know, putting that little thing at the top so much. I was thinking, why is this suddenly so much fun?
1: It was the first thing we bought when we moved into a house because we couldn't justify space for it in the apartment. So when we finally got a house, I was like, I'm getting the goddamn salad spinner and no one can stop me.
0: It's essential, the salad spinner. You don't see them enough on MasterChef.
1: No.
0: I want to see those next generational chefs getting the old salad spinner out.
1: Do you clean yours or do you just give it a little sort of...
0: No, I don't know what it is. I get obsessive about it. I can't stand it. There's one shard of iceberg or a little bit of red onion just in the top there. I have to get rid of it. Yeah, it drives me nuts. Also, you also have a brand on what washing detergent you're going to use as well.
2: Yeah.
0: You think about it, you'll have your own go-to, won't you?
1: Yes.
0: You won't just free-fall and try a different one each week.
1: No. I know when the Omo cycle is in terms of
0: me
1: specials.
0: Yeah. You Omo?
1: Yeah, Omo cold wash.
0: Pat, you Omo?
2: No, I'm Aldi.
1: Oh, you do say it's really
2: good. It's brilliant. It smells gorgeous, the gold one, the liquid one. Liquid, are you powder or liquid?
0: Liquid.
1: Liquid, no. Yeah, who has space for liquid? No, powder.
2: Do you? It's so messy, though.
0: Liquid.
1: Really?
0: Yeah, I find a lot of wastage.
1: Yeah, you do spill it a lot.
0: See, science. You've got theories behind it. I just like the smell of when it comes out and it's been washed.
2: Oh, it's gorgeous.
0: I don't know what they use as a scent. You also say stuff like this. I found myself saying this over the weekend. I was like, bloody hell, I'm really an adult. When you go, no one asks you, but you go like this. Traffic was fine, actually. And you say it like you're sharing some good news. No one even says, how was the traffic? You actually volunteer it like it's a hot tidbit for conversation. And you go, traffic was fine, actually. But, oh, right, okay, which way did you come? And then I find myself defending a route. Wait, you went that way? No, actually, I always go that way. If it's this time of day, people think that, but actually it's okay. You start defending routes. Also, when I was clearing out one of the drawers over the weekend, I realised that not only do I own secateurs, I have good ones as well.
1: Oh, yeah.
0: And not just that, I'm just checking my handwriting. I know how to spell secateurs as well.
1: Well done.
0: Wow. That's pretty high level.
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0: Christian O'Connell Show, 7 days' time. It is the national census, and already people are getting it in early, but the whole idea is it's a snapshot of what is happening in Australian households at the same time. Mm. You know, it's kind of interesting, isn't it? England, in the UK, we do it every 10 years. Here, it's like every 5 years. They want to be snooping around going, how many people are in there asleep right now? What are you all up to in there? And it's compulsory. So is there a fine?
1: Yeah, I think it's like $350,
2: it's
1: I think.
2: Quite every, steep, yeah.
1: Yeah, every day you don't fill it in.
0: So next Tuesday's breakfast show, the morning of the national census, I'm going to be conducting our own Christian O'Connell show census. 7 questions, 1 every half an hour, starting at 6 a.m. And I want you all, this is a bit of a snapshot again. The show goes live into all the big 5 cities and beyond as well. I want everyone to actually answer the questions at the same time. So we get our own data and stats. Mm. Our questions are going to be made with you guys. They're not going to be the same as how many people are in there. All right, Ria, what do you think we should be asking? And don't forget, this is an opportunity to ask the nation your question. So if you've got a question in the next couple of minutes that you'd like to be one of the 7 that we're going to ask next week on the show, the morning of the national census, text me now, 0475 031043.
1: I would love to know, is there anyone under 18 with the name of Bruce? I feel like Bruce is a dying out name. I've never seen a young Bruce. Is there one in Australia?
0: You're right. A lot of those like older guy names are passing out, but on the naming young girl babies, you get a lot of the old like Matilda and Lottie and some of those
2: Violet,
0: older names.
2: Yes.
1: Violet, yes.
0: Yes, Violets. That there's loads of little Violets now. Mm. Patty, what do you think we should ask the nation?
2: I'd like to know if they like soft or hard tacos.
0: Oh, that's a great one.
2: Yeah.
1: Or like the little girl says, ¿por qué nos dos?
2: What do you prefer? Is it hard or is it soft?
0: You know you can do both.
2: Yeah, I know you can, but
0: I don't like that. It's a swing
2: we're very
0: voters.
2: Divided in our house. Like I like a hard one, but the other two
0: you like that crunch.
2: Yeah, I love the crunch.
1: Tricky to get right though. I agree with you, but when you put it in the oven, you've got to get those little dividers in perfectly.
2: Yeah, so it sits
1: otherwise,
2: upright.
0: It's only 30 to 40 seconds in there. What kind of chef are you if you can't handle that? It's just in 2 steps.
1: It's tricky. It's tricky.
0: It comes with a divider. No. It's tricky.
1: It's tricky.
0: Oh, Will. Oh, God. Is it going to be okay? They're too soft or too hard. Put it back in, Rio.
2: There's always shells left in our oven. We forget there's leftovers. Yeah. And 2 weeks later, yeah. We'll
0: I
2: use
0: prefer
2: it.
0: The sensation of hard is better. But yeah. It leaves a lot of mess.
1: Yes, yeah, if it cracks in the middle, mid-bite.
0: They always do. The structural integrity isn't great for those things, is it? First bite, and then it all just collapses.
2: Yeah. Yeah.
0: There's nothing else there. Then you're just using it as a Dorito. It's like a little scoop. All right, let's go to the Chuckle Sisters. Chuckle Sisters, what do you want to ask the nation?
3: What's the weirdest thing in your freezer?
0: Mm. Well, that is a good question.
3: I feel like you forget about all the things that you pop in your freezer.
0: Yeah, you're right.
3: And some people, they go, oh, I better freeze this for long term. Like my mum used to freeze our baby teeth because she thought it would preserve it longer.
1: What? But why would you need to preserve it?
0: Yeah, because their teeth, they last for ages. I mean,
3: when they
0: find a body, like that's what they look at the dental records trying to work out who it is. They last for decades.
3: Idea why she just always had them in the freezer.
0: And they dig up some old ancient man or something. He's still got his teeth. Oh, he must have been preserved in an ancient freezer.
1: Maybe up in Tweed, the teeth are quite as...
0: Yeah, you're right, you're right. Yeah. Like those nice necklaces they're still rocking with shark teeth.
2: Yes.
0: I like the question, though.
3: Yes, I feel like we get some quirky things.
0: No. I guarantee there's some people listen to the show that have got a deceased pet.
2: Yeah, like a budgie or something.
1: Oh, my Lord, you reckon?
0: They just haven't got round to actually saying goodbye or taxiderming it or burying it. It's in the freezer somewhere. Well, sadly, I reckon.
1: Next to the peas, next to the
2: mustard seeds.
0: And also, how many times do you feel smug? Like, do you know what? I've made extra. I'll freeze this. 6 months later, what the hell is it? It all looks the same, doesn't it?
1: You have no idea.
0: Curry, spag bowl, chili. I don't know what this is.
1: Cat head?
0: It's a mystery dinner, isn't it? You start thawing it out. I don't. What do you think it is?
1: That's bubbles.
0: Tina, Chuckle Sister Tina, what are we asking the nation?
3: I just want to know what you had for dinner last night.
0: It's a good question as well. I've got one. What smell, guys, reminds you of your childhood. It's chlorine for me. It's going swimming. I love that. Even now, when I smell it, you know, and that rich kind of acidic smell. You know, sometimes you're checking into a cheap hotel.
1: Yes.
0: And they go, there's a pool. You go, you don't need to tell me. Oh, God, it's burning in the back of my throat right now. And it's like tons of chlorine. It makes me so happy.
1: It's a bit triggering as well because it reminds me of school swimming carnivals, which was the worst day. Yes. Worst day of
0: there
1: the
0: are
1: year.
0: Still, there are a lot of us out there right now in the world trying to put ourselves back together. Getting up at 4 a.m. trying to find some form of validation. The other side of the world, anywhere where there's a microphone. The other one I would want to ask the nation is, if anything was to happen to you, all right, in suspicious circumstances, which TV detective would you want to solve your murder? Who and why? All right, so next Tuesday, on the morning of the census, on this breakfast show, we're going to do our, obviously, unofficial census. We're going to ask 7 questions, one every half an hour. Your chance to ask the nation something. What do you want one of the questions to be? Text me, 0475 031043. Here's another one I'm just going to chuck in. It's on my mind right now. I don't know why. Would you pay $99 for the pleasure of listening to the show?
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0: Christian O'Connell Show. Exactly 7 days' time, it is the census. The morning of the census, we'll have our own highly unofficial one. Seven questions, one question every half an hour as we ask the nation. We're going to make the seven questions with you guys. The number one question, by far, about 80% of people texting the show right now all want to know about toilet paper, whether you're over or under.
1: Oh, I thought this is so straightforward. Surely it's
0: you
1: over.
0: Think so?
1: Who on earth would go under?
0: And then it's two parts. Second part, are you a scruncher or folder?
2: Oh, yes.
0: Do we really want to be going into the backsides of Australia?
1: Don't need that.
0: Christian, my colleague has a one-year-old son named Bruce.
1: Oh, 1 year old.
0: Yep.
1: Wow.
0: Yep. Yeah, the biggest thing. Toilet paper. Toilet paper. Over or under. Toilet paper. Butter or margarine?
1: Sorry, but
2: please.
1: Surely butter.
0: Butter.
1: Come
0: butter.
1: On.
0: Butter.
1: Come on.
0: Christian, can we get the official answer to Kit Kats? I know last week it was, but Kit Kats in the fridge, yes or no? Also, can we find out Australia's least favourite chocolate bar? Surely, Bounty. Richard, I'm with you.
1: How
0: Bounty bar.
1: You?
0: Disgusting. Desiccated, chopped up coconut
2: beautiful.
0: In it.
2: Yes.
0: All right, let's find out Australia's least favourite chocolate bar. I bet you $100 it's a Bounty bar, Rio.
1: No way.
3: Yes.
1: The good people of Australia will love a Bounty.
0: Christian, I'd like to know, is there anyone under 40, other than myself, who still drives manual?
2: Oh, wow.
0: Jared. Christian, census question. Who owns a Victor lawnmower? Christian, you Omo users need to be careful. There is a rumour. Lonely housewives would put a pack of Omo in the window if they were looking to have an affair.
2: Oh.
1: In the window?
2: We've got one up on our ledge of our laundry window. That's a bit... Oh, I'd better
0: actually,
2: take that down.
0: I have as well. Apparently, Omo, according to the rumour, stands for old man out.
1: What?
2: Oh.
0: O-M-O.
1: Old man out.
3: Wow.
1: Come on in.
0: All right, Keith is coming then. We're looking for seven questions to ask the nation next week for our unofficial census. What do you think we should ask everybody? 0475-031043. I've got one as well.
1: Mm-hmm.
0: What age, give me an instant answer, what age would you say you're happiest?
1: Oh, 21.
2: Oh, wow.
0: Pats?
2: I'd say 43.
0: I've got to ask, why 43?
2: Why 43? Because I had just come out of cancer and I was given the all clear. And I had a beautiful toddler and a gorgeous husband and a great job. And it was like a second breath of life for me. It was a second chance. It was my second chance and made me not sweat the small stuff.
0: That's a great answer. I'm definitely going to put that question there. Why 21 for you?
1: Mine's not as moving as that.
0: But it's still moving for you.
2: Yeah.
1: It was my first year at college in America. I went to Wisconsin and spent a year there, and that was the best year of my life.
0: What an incredible experience to do that at such a young age.
1: Yeah, it was amazing. I was a 21-year-old as well, and I was the only one that could buy alcohol, so I was immediately incredibly popular on
0: campus. King of campus.
1: Exactly.
0: No wonder you went back to 21. Party boy. This is the origin story of Champagne Rio.
1: Yes, yes. Very formative year.
0: Mine would be now, 53.
1: Wow.
2: Really?
0: I just appreciate a lot more. You've just seen a lot more and you understand a bit more, not much more, keyword there, bit more. Mine would be now because I think you have a lot more gratitude.
2: Yeah.
0: When you're 21, you take everything for granted.
1: That is true.
0: Yeah, you treat your body for granted. You treat your body like a hire car. You know? You do, don't
1: yes,
0: you? Slamming
1: yes.
0: the door, over-revving it, stuff like giving it back in a week's time.
1: Putting the wrong oil in.
0: Yeah, you don't even care and stuff like that. And suddenly you'll pay a big price for it later on. We're like, and just, you know, when you were younger, like in your 20s, you had so much energy.
2: Yeah.
0: You never even thought about a word like energy and recovery and energy management and naps. You just had this it's like you're plugged into some limitless, infinite electricity source.
1: And it is like that old saying, youth is wasted on the young.
0: It really is.
2: It really is.
0: It really is. So I would say 53.
4: I'm tired, Grandpa.
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0: Christian O'Connell Show. Thank you very much, everyone who's still sending in possible questions for our alternative census on the show next Tuesday morning. Christian, Pepsi or Coke? People get mad if they're a Coke fan and they go somewhere and they go, we've only got Pepsi. Is that okay? People seem to get really upset by that. Christian, the Omo box was a common feature in Navy households. If you turn the box upside down, it's also a sign for old man out or old woman out. If you're in the market to have an affair. I don't think this is true. What year are we in now? Anyway, these days you don't worry about that. People got apps.
1: Yes, yeah.
0: You worry about turning detergent boxes upside down. So you're going to meet your next partner who's driving around the suburb, peering in windows. That's your next keeper. Christian, I'd like to know what Australians' least favourite chore is.
1: Oh.
0: Christian, mine is washing, separating colours, choosing the right cycle. I get very upset with friends who don't take it as seriously. Least favourite is changing the sheets.
1: Oh, I hate putting the doona back into the doona cover.
0: Such a pain. I still think worse is sorting out the clothes once they're all done.
1: Oh, that sucks.
0: Oh, my God. That is just a nightmare. Especially because in my life, it's three women. I don't know whose is whose.
1: Oh, yes. I didn't think.
0: Oh, my God. Then they get angry at me. It is mine. I wouldn't wear something like that. Someone sort out. I don't know anything. Christian, census question. Do you have an innie or outie belly button? The government needs to know.
1: Innie.
0: How many hours of sleep do you get each night? Look, every adult, it's never enough. That's the only answer. Christian, what about this one? I know you'll be strongly on this. Teabag. Is it milk, then water? Or teabag, water, milk? Come on, you should know the right answer by now. It's always teabag. Then you can control the brewing strength.
1: Then you
0: know how much of the milk you're going to need. Otherwise, you're playing with dynamite blindfolded. Please don't do that, guys. Please, please. Christian, chicken or cheese? What is Australia's favourite twisty flavour?
1: Oh, that's a good question.
2: Yes. You've got to go the original, haven't you?
1: Oh, I actually like the chicken, but hate the chicken.
0: No!
1: I love it.
0: No. These questions are great. Keep them coming. Now, last week on the show, we stumbled into one of the biggest phone-ins we've ever done in the history of the show. I think it ran over three shows last week. And it was really why I didn't realize you could get so many different versions of just asking people what's their story about the wrong. And we had some incredible stories from you guys last week, so much so we're turning it into a weekly feature now. There's just too much good stuff still there.
3: My husband was looking to buy a car online, and so I'm watching the online auction. I pushed on the button to make sure that that's how you put in a bid, and I accidentally bought the wrong car.
4: So my story is about getting carpet laid. The contractor rang halfway through the job regarding the position of the new carpet. But the penny dropped to me because I said, I don't actually have a couch there. I said, what number are you actually at? He ran to the front of the house, realised he was at my neighbour's house. He'd actually slashed all the carpet.
0: That's still such a shocking story, isn't it?
1: Oh, my God.
0: Now, on Friday, we said, look, let's do this once a week. There's so many great stories here. And we were sort of debating, like, what could be the theme tune for it. At first, it was like, I was thinking maybe Katy Perry, Hot or Cold, you know, when you're wrong, it's all right. We made you this. Anyway, the team weren't keen on that one. Don't know why. And then one of you asked for the Thong Song by Cisco. So maybe that, the wrong song. What's happened?
1: It's been the most difficult task I've ever...
0: There's been a deafening silence from you and Lockie, and they are the Lennon McCartney who make all these brilliant Rio jingles. What's happened?
1: Well, Cisco, I've realised there are levels to this game, and Cisco is at the top.
0: He's got a level?
1: Cisco is so... That guy is maybe the best singer of our generation.
0: No, come on, you've taken on Freddie Mercury.
1: No.
0: You've taken on all the greats.
1: None of them can hold
0: it. Humbled them.
1: They can't hold
0: Cisco
1: a candle.
0: Cisco is your nemesis?
1: Cisco.
0: No. What did you get wrong? What's happening?
1: It's hard. He has such a high register.
0: Where's our boy gone? Who's

0: Hey, I finished a hawk over the weekend. How come Will Ferrell can do this song?
1: Will
0: Ferrell?
1: Maybe you need to get him in. I found this one incredibly difficult.
2: What did you get wrong?
1: Ooh, gee whiz.
2: Did you fill up with the wrong fuel?
1: Yeah.
2: Or drop your kid off at the...
0: Isn't there technology that can auto-tune or AI it?
1: Sadly, that is auto-tune.
0: Guys.
1: It's also very lyrically dense. It's actually...
0: It's Cisco.
1: It's dense, maybe, but not lyrically dense. It is lyrically dense. It is very, very difficult.
0: Are you throwing the towel in against Cisco?
1: I don't know. I'm going to give another crack, but he's
0: Are we back to Katy Perry? It's all right when you're wrong. We made you this song.
1: That one might be more our speed.
0: Okay. All right, so yesterday I was doing an online shopping order, okay, for Woolies, and I got way too much. The order was wrong. 5 times 1 kilo tubs of Farmers Union Greek yogurt.
1: I could do with that if you're trying to get rid of it.
0: No. 5?
1: No, I mean, if you're trying to offload it, I'll take some off your hands.
0: No, I've squished it in. You've got to be real careful opening that fridge at the moment. It's booby trapped.
1: That's insane.
0: You have to, like, open the door for a bit, allow for one of them to sort of lean forward, had a palm rig to palm it back in.
1: That's going to take you 6 months to get through.
0: The trouble is I put it in my protein shakes. It's so nice now. Mm-hmm. Another sign you're an adult is you're constantly looking for ways to get extra protein, aren't you?
1: Yeah.
0: Nowadays, they're cramming more. When I was ordering yesterday, there's now yogurts that have got even more protein in the yogurt. Yeah. How are they piping it in?
1: There's nothing that doesn't have protein. I saw protein 2-minute noodles recently.
3: Isn't that crazy?
0: Soon we're going to get protein toothpaste. You're working out and brushing your teeth.
1: I've always thought protein wine would be a good idea.
0: Oh my God, that's such a great idea. And like a really heavy wine bottle that was like 50 kilos. So it's like a workout, just pouring it like that. It's a workout as well. You're constantly working out whilst consuming wine as well.
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0: Such. Christian O'Connell Show. Listen, everything in life is work in progress. Mm. Creativity is an iteration upon an iteration. Lennon McCartney have gone back in the studio. So I've just asked them a simple thing, if they can rework this that apparently Rio is now saying is one of the greatest musical artifacts ever. Lyrically dense. His words, not mine. Dense, maybe.
1: Make your booty go.
0: Just so we have a theme now for our new big feature once a week, your stories about being wrong. This is Closer to Gold.

0: vocal fry.
1: Unedited.
0: Oh,
1: the wrong key.
0: All right. Your story's about the wrong. What have you got for us? You can call me 13 55 22. James, good morning.
2: Morning. How are you going?
0: I'm good, James. Welcome to the show. Your story about the wrong.
2: Yeah, thanks. So my parents were actually retiling their ensuite bathroom. They went away on holiday. Tile turned up. The tiler tiled the entire bathroom. I came home and had a look at it and said, hang on, this doesn't seem right. Walked out, called my mum. I said, hey, what colour tile did you order? And she said it was a dark grey tile. I said, this is quite a dark blue tile. What had happened was the code on the back of the sample tile was wrong. They had ordered an entire bathroom worth of tiles, tiled the entire bathroom, and it was completely wrong. So the company had to then pay
0: smash
2: to get
0: it
2: and
0: redo it all
2: back, rip it all out.
0: It would have taken days.
2: The entire thing. It took forever. And and I tell you what, the woman at the company, she was fuming with the person that had done the sample tile.
0: That is a nightmare. Everyone listening right now is going, because you know what this involves. It's so much work smashing them all up again, getting them out. It's days, the skip, and then the regrind. Such a fiddly, painstaking job as well.
2: Yeah, and a very, very expensive mistake, that's for sure.
0: Yeah. Great story, James. We'll send you a prize. Thanks for calling, mate.
2: Cheers, mate.
0: Jane, good morning, Jane.
3: Morning.
0: Jane, what is your... What did you get wrong? What's your story?
3: So I accidentally fed my family pets eggs for dinner. It was from the butchers. I thought I'd do something different in the spaghetti instead of just normal beef mince. I put chicken mince in. And at the butchers, they had chicken mince that I missed for pets and took it home. Cooked it all up. It smelled amazing. I had my family there. And
0: it
3: tasted yum, actually. It was just normal chicken, but we were pulling out bits of gristle. And
0: No. Oh, that's an eyeball. Oh, I've got a nail. Bit of talon there. Oh,
3: yeah,
0: God.
3: Yeah, that's when we realised it was it wasn't proper chicken mince. It was, pet mince.
0: Yeah, our old German Shepherd dog used to have this kangaroo mince.
4: Yeah. Mm-hmm.
0: And I just saw it in the freezer once. It's just like a bag of mince. And I made a spag bol for the family. And it just wasn't quite right. And then we were like looking at the bag. We thought, it's just had kangaroo mince. Roadkill.
1: The dog loved it.
0: Good dog. She loved it. Yeah. Jane, great story. Thank you very much.
3: Thanks. Bye.
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0: Christian O'Connell Show. Today is World Pet Day. I was just saying a Rio, Patsy. At some point, I think you'll get a pet.
1: Yeah,
0: I could see you getting a little Dachshund.
1: A little Dachshund? I wouldn't mind a little Dachshund.
0: Yeah, one of those little dogs.
1: We're resisting it at the moment. We feel like it's kind of restricting our freedom to go away.
2: Yeah, you like
0: it is.
2: To chip
0: it's
2: around.
0: A massive commitment. You can't take it lightly. It is not having a kid.
1: We do have fish. You know, we have six fish.
0: Yeah, so. You inherited those. Are they still there in that pond?
1: I think so. It's hard to keep track.
0: So the old owner, the old owners just left them some fish.
1: Yeah.
0: Shouldn't they take them with them? Or does it come with the house?
1: I had to ask. I had to send a separate email to their lawyer and say, what happens with the fish? And they said they're part of the contract. You have
0: You're
1: to take
0: kidding.
1: Them.
0: Is that right?
1: Yeah. Wow. Yeah.
0: That is sneaky. It is, yeah. It becomes your problem.
1: Yes, exactly.
0: So do you feed them or not? They just
1: no,
0: eat
1: I've
0: flies.
1: No, I've never fed them. No.
2: Oh, Rio.
0: Oh, what have you got?
1: Wowie. Goldfish.
0: Goldfish, are they?
1: No, I have no idea.
0: All right, so today on World Pet Day, we're looking for your pet celebrities.
1: Mm.
0: Celebrities as pets. Now, before I go through mine, we're just saying, very hard to define what is a pet, isn't it? Because it's subjective.
1: Pretty straightforward. Yeah,
0: a wild
1: pretty
0: country straightforward. Like Australia. A lot of our listeners might have some David Lee sloth.
1: Okay,
0: someone listening may have a pet sloth.
1: True.
0: What about old Snake Gyllenhaal?
1: Silver.
0: Elton Swan.
1: Actually, the Queen owns the Swan.
0: Yes. Queen, so. Gone too soon.
1: Gold.
0: Justin Bieber. There will be American podcasters that do have pet beavers.
1: Gold.
0: Al Pacino.
1: Al
0: Pacino.
1: An owl. Silver.
0: Kangaroo West.
1: Silver plus.
0: Chris Rock is a great comedian. He's got a pet croc. Chris Croc.
1: No.
0: Sorry, it's my Cisco. It's my Cisco. It's lyrically dense, right? That's why. I'll have you better with this.
1: Okay.
0: Rabbit De Niro. All right, Rio, what have you got?
1: I got a footy player.
0: Yeah.
1: Budgie Franklin.
0: Oh, very good. Gold.
1: I named one of my fish, actually. Coy George.
0: yeah, bronze.
1: I had one of these, an axolotl rose. I actually did have an axolotl.
0: Oh, that's gold. Did you?
1: Yeah. Whoa. Mexican walking fish.
2: Yeah.
0: Good pet. Not much really giving you much, are they?
2: They don't do much.
0: They don't they're not going to jump up on your lap and watch TV with you, are they?
1: Yeah,
0: they're not up for shenanigans down the park. That's what a good pet should be, up for shenanigans down the local dog park.
1: That is.
0: It should be up for shenanigans. All right, what else have you got?
1: And finally, going back in history, we've got Chairman Mao Zedong.
0: Oh, wowee. That is very good. Last week's Shakespeare songs. All right, and you don't pay a cent for the show. You wouldn't, I know.
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0: Christian O'Connell Show. Thank you very much for your time wasters. Today's time waster, we're looking for your pet celebrities. 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We begin with Brad Pitbull.
1: Ooh, silver plus.
0: Ferocious. Pauline Hamster.
1: Gold.
0: Actually does look a little bit like a ginger one. Paul McCartney.
1: Silver.
0: What an Asian. Lady Galar.
1: That's gold, actually.
0: What on Christy Thompson. Oh, we're going back a few years here. Charles Chickens. Very smart one, though.
1: That is.
0: What about old Johnny Trelobster?
1: Silver.
0: Yeah, we've all got pet lobsters. Will Ferrell.
1: Silver plus.
0: Canary Bickmore.
1: Oh, gold.
0: That's very good, too. Dashans Christian Andersen. Not Hans Christian Andersen. Dashans.
1: Wow, Charles Dickens, yes. And Hans Christian,
0: yeah,
1: Andersen.
0: I know. What's going on? We've got some new smart listeners. Must have come over from ABC. Welcome. Leonardo DiCaprio.
1: Yes, very good. Silver.
0: Christian, I've got a parrot. I generally have got a parrot. It's called Steve Guttenbird. We may have that is high level there. Steve Guttenberg? Star Police Academy in Cocoon? That is very good, Christian Brown. Chris Hemsworms.
1: Worms?
0: Yeah. No, there'll be some little ripper right now has got a worm farm.
1: That's true, that's true. Silver plus.
0: Sticking on the name, Chris Hamsterworth.
1: Bronze.
0: Not the same. Worms was better. Well done, Adam. Lama Del Rey.
1: Silver plus.
0: By the way, I get a lot of press releases every single day. It's a lot, isn't it? Is it like at least 10 a day? Perhaps you're not the same as well. However, one that has caught my eye that's coming today.
1: Okay.
0: Headline. The country's finest alpacas to strut their stuff at the Australian Alpaca Show in Bendigo.
1: Oh, hell yeah.
0: You've got me. I'm reading.
1: The finest alpacas of the nation?
0: Yes. It's the Commonwealth Games of alpacas. Yes. St. Bernard Fanning, just played him. He's there with that little barrel of whiskey around his neck. What on, Jean? Kennel G.
1: Oh, God.
0: All right, who is off to see Bryan Adams?
1: It's got
0: to
1: be Steve Guttenberg.
0: Steve Guttenberg is the winner. Well done, Adam. You're today's winner. We are back tomorrow. If you've got any more stories about the wrong, and also tomorrow we'll be jumping straight into the middle of the week. It's all about what are the odds, your stories of coincidence and chance. If you've got a great one, email me, christian@christianoconnell.com.au. Have a great day. Thanks for joining us. Take care.
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7: Tuesday, the 4th of August.
5: Tuesday is...
7: The 4th of August.
5: Yeah, is that profound in some way?
7: Barry Dubois from the living room's birthday today.
5: Barry Dubois' birthday.
7: Yeah.
5: Happy birthday, Barry.
7: We don't usually do shout-outs for birthdays.
5: But it's Barry, and he's special.
7: It's Barry. He can't walk the streets.
5: Tuesday is also Tin Hat Tuesday. Last week, we got a lot of response to this one.
8: The data centers are the power stations for the underground bunkers for the elite, and they're not using water to cool the data centers. They're just diverting the water to the underground city so that they have it.
7: That professor with the face tattoos is right.
5: Tin Hat Tuesday is on the way, but coming up next, I tell you what, there's a trailer for a new movie that sounds ludicrous, but it's got women hot under the collar.
7: Mm.
5: I'll tell you more next. It is extraordinary.
7: We'll have that for you.

0: Hello there, it's Jonesy and Amanda driving you home this Tuesday afternoon.
1: Let me tell you about the synopsis of a new film.
0: Mm-hmm.
1: What would you make of this if I just read this synopsis plain to you like this? A ridiculed single fisherwoman living on the edge of a small seaside town gets tired of constant teasing from her narrow-minded neighbours. She asks a local basket weaver to craft a custom-made husband out of wicker. The wicker man magically comes to life as a devoted, soulful partner, which triggers shock, envy, and upheaval across the traditional village. What would you make of that film? Sounds like a crock, doesn't it?
0: Yeah.
1: Until I tell you that the stars of this film are Olivia Colman and Alexander Skarsgård.
0: Right.
1: And when you see the trailer, and I'm about to play you the trailer.
0: Yeah, let me have a look.
1: Well, when you see it, it has women completely hot under the collar. Because Alexander Skarsgård, he's one of the most sexy actors in the history of the universe. As a wicker man, oh my God, women are just going crazy. Here's the trailer.
2: So then, fisherwoman, you caught yourself a lover yet?
3: Love seems more a burden than a prize.
4: There's absolutely no shame in living out your remaining days alone.
5: I want you to make me a husband.
6: Be at the chapel in a month.
7: I am here to marry you.
8: What's that?
5: This is my husband.
9: He has his days, I have mine, and we have our nights.
10: Is someone being murdered?
7: I'll be fixing the bed this afternoon.
5: You've got some sort of scheme going with the natural world, haven't you?
6: Mother Nature provides, I merely augment.
0: He's made a wicker.
1: Yeah.
0: He's a basket.
1: They broke the bed many nights in a row. He's a basket. Yeah. And that's what's so amazing. All the memes from the women who...
0: But he looks like Alexander Skarsgård.
1: As a basket.
0: An Alexander Skarsgård-shaped basket.
1: Made out of wicker. It's brilliant.
0: It's a little unsettling.
1: So many women have said, this sounds ridiculous. They've watched the trailer, and we'll put it on our socials for you. And then there's shots of women walking past their laundries and looking at their laundry wicker baskets and quite lustfully.
0: Right.
1: Because, you know, the responses have been hilarious. People have said 50 shades of hay, I'm in. Hey, babes, we're pivoting from hockey players to wicker baskets. Remember all those stories about J.D. Vance having off with a sofa? Saying, move over. Right. Olivia Colman's enjoying her own wicker furniture. Saying, yes, we are going to hell on a man basket. My entire feed now is Pornocchio. A wicker chair for sale, unfathomably used. I like this one. 2023, Barbie summer. 2024, brat summer. 2026, basket summer. Move over fairy porn. We're now in for the basket porn. And I like this one as we're heading into TikTok Tucker today. This is all a plan from Big Movie to get us thirsting for dry grass because all our water is being used up. Brilliant. But if we will put this on our socials, we'll put the trailer. It sounds like a ludicrous story,
0: sure.
1: But it's going to be the hit of the season.
0: You're rattled as well because it's not TikTok Tucker today. It's Tin Hat Tuesday.
1: Did I say TikTok
0: yeah,
1: Tucker?
0: Yeah, you're defocused.
1: Edible wicker. tea wicker.
0: Here's a man that's shaped like a giant laundry basket.
1: Well, he's not shaped like a laundry basket.
0: He's shaped like Alexander Skarsgård.
1: He's shaped like Alexander Skarsgård. Mm. Made out of a chair that I had made out of cane when I was younger.
0: But you'd like to put your unmentionables in there.
1: Oh, yeah. Oh, yeah. We'll put it on our socials. Check it out and let us know what you think.
0: It can't end well.
1: Well, I hope no one sets him on fire. I haven't seen the film,
0: it's
1: I don't know.
0: The Middle Ages, and he's made of wicker.
1: Hands off. Hands off.
0: It's Tin Hat Tuesday. If you'd like to join in the fray, that's coming up.
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0: hello there. Jonesy and Amanda across Australia driving you home, and it's time for Tin Hat Tuesday.
1: Do you believe in that the world is flat? I don't know, eh?
0: I don't know, eh?
2: So far today, we have had that Breakfast in America, the album cover, predicted 9/11.
0: So not Supertramp predicted 9/11, but the album cover.
2: The album cover kind of predicted it, and there was some speculation that there's Dutch financier.
0: Yeah.
2: May have been involved allegedly somehow.
0: It just feels a little thin.
2: Do you
0: to
2: think?
0: Me.
2: Yeah. Whereas most conspiracy theories are done and dusted
0: and the cover
2: locked
0: of
2: in.
0: Ripper 76, that's not a real bot poking out of the jeans.
2: But what else did we have?
0: The Mandela effect. A woman online is questioning that we've switched timelines because King Tut's headdress used to have one cobra popping out of the.
2: And that's how we remember it from when
0: now
2: we grew
0: it's
2: up.
0: Got a cobra and a vulture. Like he's blinged it up a bit more. And now everyone's photos that they've taken of that has now changed. So we're in another timeline.
2: Obviously, duh. And then we had, of course, the Adam's apple theory.
0: Yep.
2: That men's testosterone levels are dropping, which is true, but there's no truth to the fact that the Adam's apple is apart from the case of Caitlyn
0: and
2: Jenner.
0: I just was talking to the girls outside.
2: Oh, did you? And say, do you think I've got a big one?
0: I said.
2: Did you?
0: Because we compared my generation to Gen Y Rye's generation,
2: well,
0: Generation X versus Gen Y Rye.
2: If this theory is true, you'd have a bigger Adam's apple than Ryan, and I don't think you do.
0: Well, as the girls were saying, my neck is more athletic and thicker than Ryan's.
3: Who said? They didn't
0: That's what they said. That's what they said. You don't shoot the messenger.
2: Did you say that? No.
0: No, they're saying no. They're scared.
2: They didn't say I'm scared of the big bad man. Well, let's see what you can contribute. What are the conspiracy theories you have?
0: Exactly. Cameron has joined us.
2: Hello, Cameron. Over to you.
4: Hello, everyone. Jonesy and Amanda. Mm. Before I start, this trailer with the Olivia Colman getting a husband weaved in from a basket.
2: Yes.
4: What's his name? Is it Dennis Weaver?
2: Oh, nice work, Cameron. I applaud the use of your pun and congratulations. Yeah. I wish I'd thought of it.
0: Well done, Cameron.
2: Well done.
4: You can have that for free.
2: Thank you.
0: I'll keep my wallet away.
2: Thank you, Cameron. So what's your conspiracy theory?
4: Okay. We've all fallen on hard times. We need to make a dollar here, a dollar there. My theory is that the Sandman is working his second job as the Tooth Fairy.
2: What was the Sandman's job? What did he used to do?
4: You just put sand in your eyes so they didn't get all clogged up and everything.
0: Really?
2: He didn't put sand in
4: your eye.
0: No.
2: Didn't he just sing to you so you go to sleep?
0: Yeah, Mr. Sandman.
2: They put sand in your eyes. Ryan, will you please Google the role of the Sandman?
0: I didn't know that the Sandman did that. I just thought that meant you were sleepy. The Sandman's coming, you're going to sleep.
2: Let's see. Maybe Cameron's...
0: Well, according to Metallica, Enter Sandman, Exit Night.
3: He puts sand in their eyes to help them fall asleep and dream.
2: Well, it mustn't be actual beach sand.
0: Has anyone got sand in their eyes?
2: It must be like a little fairy dust.
0: Okay, well, accepting that.
2: And are you saying now that the Tooth Fairy and the Sandman are the same person because they're sharing their job sharing?
4: Pretty much. He's got a few bills to pay.
0: Mm-hmm.
4: He's seen a gap in the market because kids are having too much sugar with their drinks, hence they're losing teeth. Hence, a gap in the market. He's seen it. He's taken it. He's done a bit of Tootsie and Mrs. Doubtfire. Got a side hustle happening.
2: Okay.
0: He's struggling financially. At least he won't have to pay for your comedy, Cameron.
2: A gap in the market. I'm liking it all.
0: You and Amanda should be doing a show.
2: I know.
0: Maybe I should just ride off into the...
2: Maybe you should.
0: Sunset.
2: Cameron, I've enjoyed
0: you enormously, and thank you. Can we wrap this up now?
2: I think we can.
0: Because we've run out of time.
2: Coming up next, a very famous actor... I've seen these images. They've been taken over a series of years, I think, but they've all surfaced at the same time of a famous actor and what happens when he has his photo taken.
0: Okay.
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1: It's Billy Joel, not Billy Gold. Sound like you said Billy Gold.
0: Well, it might as well be
1: Billy Gold Gruff.
0: The very tenants of this radio station have been supported by that great man there.
1: Speaking of great men, let's talk for a minute about Liam Neeson.
0: What a great guy.
1: You know, when I was pregnant with my first son, we hadn't really thought of a name, and I went up for a checkup. I'd gone straight from work, and they said, well, we think you might be fully dilated. Are you checked into the hospital here? And I said, no, I've just come from work. And I thought, I'm a goddess. I haven't even felt this labour. And while we were waiting to see the doctor, I was flicking through a magazine, and Harley and I saw an article about Liam Neeson. I said, what do you think of the name Liam? I said, I quite like it. Anyway, obviously I wasn't in labour, and when I was 4 centimetres dilated 2 weeks later, and they said, do you want to keep going? I said, can you please stick a needle in my back right now? I realised what a fool I'd be to think I could possibly be fully dilated and not even know. Anyway, that's by the by. The name Liam came from Liam Neeson.
0: After Liam Neeson.
1: And I always have a soft spot for Liam Neeson.
0: He's a nice fellow. We've spoken to him many times.
1: And I've told him that story about his name. Well, recently, though, I keep seeing images of Liam Neeson on my socials. They come up time and time again. And there's 4 or 5... not even paparazzi shots. He's smiling with people who are having their photos taken with him. In all of them, he looks like he's come out of a pub and he's had a few. And he also has a giant urine stain on his pants. 1, 2, 3, 4, 5. I've got 6 examples here.
0: It looks like one of those capture things. I am not a robot.
1: Can you see if there's a human in here?
0: Is there always
1: so that? Much so that the story has its own AI surroundings.
2: Why does Liam Neeson pee his pants so much? It's a question that's floated around the internet for years, sparked by a handful of viral paparazzi photos where he appears intoxicated, disheveled, and with pee-pee stains on his pants. The images have become meme material, with nicknames like Liam Peeson gaining traction online.
0: You know, I won't have this. This, I've never heard of this before. So how's it become a viral?
1: Well, that's
0: thing?
1: The thing. These and photos, my son saw them, and we're not facilitating them. I haven't taken these photos.
0: No, we're purporting it.
1: Well, we purport everything on this show. You know we do.
0: We purport more than
1: these photos aren't made up. I'm not judging him for it. Having a big night out, someone wants a photo taken with him. He does seem to have some kind of issue when he's had a few drinks.
0: I have a certain set of skills. Bladder control's not one of them.
1: Taken his pants to the laundry.
0: Now we're purporting.
1: Do with that information.
0: Well,
1: what
0: I would
1: you
0: say
1: will.
0: Put it into AI slop.
1: The photos aren't AI.
0: I reckon they are. AI slop.
1: That's his out, isn't it? Yep. That was AI.
0: AI slop at the front of my pants.
1: But we're not buying into it, says Brendan Jones.
0: No, we're not. Coming up the pub test, this is something you and I have been talking about. I find this fascinating. If you're of a certain age and all the stuff that you own, we have very mixed opinions around.
1: Well, and also the stuff you own, the stuff your parents own, at what point do you get rid of things? There's some interesting opinions around at the moment. We'll talk about that.
0: Also, Instagram makes its return. You can always go online, jonesyandamanda.com.au.
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1: We had so many requests for them to do it again.
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6: It's so easy.
5: Amanda's always knocking Jonesy.
6: I'm done.
27: Stick it in the guts, Barry.
28: You may have been following this story of a man causing a disturbance, carrying a fake gun, handcuffs and wearing a fake police vest at Sydney's Moore Park on Monday.
29: What happened?
28: He's been released on bail after a court heard he was attending a costume party.
29: At Moore Park?
28: A police prosecutor told the local court, Jacopo Mastrosanik. That's a cool name.
29: Wow.
28: It sounds like a circus strongman.
29: Got on his police badge, Dynamo.
28: That's quite the badge. His appearance caused significant fear in the community and a substantial police response, as you would imagine. Mr. Mastrodinik's legal aid lawyer explained the 35-year-old pizza shop owner was in costume for a dress-up party at a bowling alley for 3 hours and had stepped out for a cigarette when he was arrested. The judge asked the police prosecution if there was any evidence gathered to support these claims. And she was unaware of any costume party at the bowling alley, but could find out more. So the judge...
29: That'd be the first question. Was there actually a party?
28: Wouldn't the coppers do this as he was standing up there having a...
29: Wouldn't you think if he says, I'm here with a costume party, go and have a look?
28: So the judge decided to pause the matter and asked the police prosecutor to gather more information. After a break, the prosecutor told the judge a police unit was being dispatched to the bowling alley to confirm the claims.
29: But an hour later... Wouldn't have dispersed by then?
28: They've gone around there to the bowling alley and said, did you guys have a party? To which the answer was yes. They found evidence there was a party. Cheezels and bowls. That sort of stuff. Mr. Mastrodinik has said he was at a costume party themed heroes and villains and told the officer in charge, I dressed as a hero.
29: No.
28: And as you can see, he's got his ballistic-looking vest.
29: Have a look.
28: He's got a badge. He's got a gun. Yeah. And he's got... a box that says hard drugs. So I don't know if that's evidence or contraband. He is a Sydney copper, so, you know, little 6'7 there. Anyway.
29: You know, I think 6'7's finished.
28: Oh, has it? Killed it, didn't I?
29: Absolutely.
28: Good on you, Jacobo.
29: Well, coming up next, I'd like to know your thoughts on this. This is, we're going to put this to the pub test. We're going to talk about the idea of decluttering so your kids don't have to when you die. There's for and against. We'll talk about it.
28: Instagram coming up as well.

0: wife, she said, I teach astrology, and a couple of the students in the class can bring famous people's star charts. 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Many serial killers have some of these traits?
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0: We lay 10 questions, 60 seconds on the clock at your feet. You can pass if you don't know an answer. We'll come back to that question if time permits. You know the question's right. $1,000.
4: And then we lay something else at your feet. An option, an opportunity.
0: Mm.
4: Do you want to play for $2,000 by answering a bonus question, but it's double or nothing?
0: Don't ask me. Ask David of Rudy Hill.
4: Hello, David.
5: Hello, how are you?
4: Very well, thank you. Before we can even get to asking you whether you want to play for $2,000, we need to get through stage one.
0: Mm-hmm.
4: 10 questions, 60 seconds. Say pass if you're not sure. Okay, David?
5: Not a problem.
4: David, let's see
0: He's
4: how we
0: man
4: go.
0: He's a man of few words. I've got a good vibe about you, David.
4: Well, let's see if those words are the right answers to these questions. Here we go. Question number one. How many days are in a leap year?
5: 29.
0: David.
4: No, in a leap year, not in a leap month of February.
5: There you go.
4: That was a quick year. Are you on speed?
0: David.
5: Yeah, I think so.
4: David.
0: You know, I still have got a good vibe about you.
4: A man of few words. Shame though with those ones.
0: David.
4: David, thank you.
0: David, the pub test is coming up next. We're going down to the Jonesy Demander Arms. What do you think decluttering your house for your kids, does that pass the pub test?
5: No, I think they need to do it when I'm gone.
0: Yeah.
4: Yeah.
0: Yeah. See, David, I told you I had a good vibe about you.
4: Thank you, David.
0: Thank you. If you'd like to play, Instagram, jonesydemander.com.au. You know what? It'll be back again at the same time tomorrow. In the meantime, the pub test is coming up next.
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0: Hello there. It's Jonesy and Amanda. When there's big issues to discuss, where's the place we go?
1: We go to the pub, Brendan. The Jonesy and Amanda Arms.
2: The pub test.
3: Pub test.
2: Does it pass the pub test?
4: If something sounds unlikely, then it should fail the pub test.
3: Yeah, the pub test.
5: Doesn't pass the sniff test.
6: Stop it. It's not helpful.
0: Decluttering your house before you die. Does it pass the pub
1: Quick,
0: test?
1: Quick, get to it.
0: You had some examples?
1: Well, this is the thing. I've seen two schools of thought of this. It's been flooding my inbox at the moment, as it were. On one hand, you have this.
7: Your kids probably don't want your stuff. What they want are your stories, your love, and the memories attached to a few meaningful items.
1: Right. And they're saying they don't want to go through your storage boxes. You're just making a mess for them.
0: Mm-hmm.
1: On the other hand, you have this.
8: Respectfully, your parents don't owe you a decluttered house. I said what I said. For the last few months, my mom has been sending me reel after reel, telling her that if she doesn't downsize now or start getting rid of things, that when she's gone, her children will resent her. And I call BS.
0: That's interesting.
1: I mean, yes, you don't want to leave your kids with a burden, but I can't be bothered. If decluttering was easy, I'd have done it by now.
0: You might have to get a bit of your contraband as well, though.
1: What's that?
0: Whatever you might
1: My
0: have.
1: My Nave magazine.
0: Copies. So as a motorcyclist, you never know when you're going to pop off this twig. So
1: you're constantly getting rid of things.
0: You've got a motorcyclist, a fellow motorcyclist, a fellow enthusiast who is your wingman who will go around to your house and get rid of whatever.
1: My friend Melanie and I used to have a deal with our diaries, which were just filled with our love for Barry Manilow and who we had a crush on at school.
0: Mm.
1: We had a deal that if one of us carked it, the other one would have to go, sorry for your loss. Can I just go through a room for a moment?
0: Melanie's going to take that straight down to Random House.
1: Or the skip, either way. So this is what we're calling it, decluttering your house before you die. Does it pass the pub test?
9: I reckon if you're old enough where death is on the horizon, last thing you should be thinking about is decluttering your house, you know? Like, I mean, I've got an 80-something-year-old mum, and I don't want her thinking about that sort of stuff, you know?
10: Please do it. Absolutely needs to be done before you die, because we've just done it with my mother-in-law, and we were months cleaning out crap dating back forever.
11: No, it doesn't pass the pub test. Things have emotional connection. It's not just transactional. You know, you might have something in storage that you don't use, but you look at the box and it brings back fond memories and it means something to you, and that's what's important, not whether it means something to your kids.
12: I don't think it does. My mum and my aunt declutter my nonna's house after she passed. They kept it to themselves and didn't let the rest of the family get involved. And there were so many things that got thrown out that I was really upset about.
13: Yeah, it's one less stress. I mean, they're already grieving the loss of a parent. The last thing you need is moving stuff out. You want to be able to just prioritise and deal with the grief and loss first. Then possessions come later because possessions aren't going anywhere.
14: No, no, no. I've just spent 12 months cleaning out my mum's house.
13: I'd have to say it does. Put it this way, it's up to the kids now to decide who gets what.
15: I agree with Jonesy. I don't think we should do anything. But it's funny, I'm driving home and I was on the M2, literally just got off at the lights and the car that pulled up next to me was Bennett. So maybe I'm wrong.
16: It passes the pub test. If you don't want to do it, then don't do it. Once you're dead, you're not going to care whether it gets thrown out or not.
0: Except for my copies of Nave. Don't throw those out.
17: Righto, you two. That's enough.
1: Well, tomorrow is TikTok Tucker. Last week we made, well, it's euphemistically called the peanut butter salad. It was peanut butter with egg on it, and actually it was nice.
0: We loved it. It was one of our best.
1: What will we cook tomorrow? You have to hang around.
0: TVWeeklogieAwards.com.au. Vote Amanda Best TV Presenter. Do it. Do it.
1: And if you'd like to hear more of our show, Amanda and Jones. Oh, forgot. Sorry, I put my name first for a moment. JonesyandAmanda.com.au.
0: Do you want to do that from now? It can happen for you. Whatever you want.
1: How about if I win?
0: Yeah, okay. If you win, the show
1: will
0: now
1: be. This means you don't believe I'll win.
0: Oh, for God's sake.
1: Anyway, we'll see you tomorrow.
0: Good day to you.
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1: 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Got any ideas?
0: I shouldn't have to come up with the ideas.
1: Yeah, why would you have ideas? Well, you're not good at promo writing.
0: Excuse me, I do have a large body of work to draw on.
1: Actually, that's a good idea. Large body.
0: Is that all you've written down, is large body?
1: Amanda Keller.
0: Large body. 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
19: Good morning, I'm James Royce. The percentage of homes selling for a profit across Australia is down, if only ever so slightly. The latest stats from Domain show 97.4% of sellers in the first half of the year made money on their sale. And while that's only a 0.1% fall on the previous 6 months, the group's Nicola Powell says it's still significant.
20: Because resale profitability is actually a lagging indicator and tends to follow changes in house prices. So this may be the first indication that profitability is now also on the slide.
19: The Home Affairs Minister's delaying his speech to the National Press Club, which was scheduled for tomorrow. The ABC's reporting Tony Berg was to reveal sweeping changes to cut migration, including tougher family visa rules and a cap on backpackers. A former PM's weighed in on the rise in support for One Nation, which according to this week's Redbridge poll is now the most popular party in Australia. Kevin Rudd's told 7:30 that Pauline Hanson's challenge is to come up with practical responses to things like national security, climate change and the economy.
21: What single answer does she have to any of the list of problems and challenges? Zip is the answer to that.
19: And Jetstar's announced a major change to its carry-on policy. From February, we'll be slugged up to $52 for priority boarding and a guarantee we can store our bags in the overhead lockers. It will also cut the number of carry-on items we're allowed from 2 to 1, but it will increase the cabin baggage weight limit from 7 to 10 kilos.
22: Golden Bakery Crumpets. 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
19: We'll start with NRL and another blow for the Cowboys after last week's 82 points to 12 mauling by the Roosters. Not only will they be without Reid Marnie and Tom Reardon for Thursday night's clash with the Titans, but coach Todd Payton says Jeremiah Nunai will be out of action for the next 3 weeks after pinging his hamstring midway through the second half of last week's loss.
23: So a remarkable effort to finish the game. We didn't notice it in the box and just made aware of it after the game.
19: Over to AFL and Seven is reporting that Melbourne is facing legal action from its former defender Stephen May, who's accused the club of breaching his privacy during a Zoom call. It comes just weeks after his girlfriend Sasha Dade and the D's reached a six-figure settlement. Tasmania's approached some AFL clubs offering to effectively sell sell them their prized draft picks by having rivals pay the contracts of players they trade to the Devils. And Hawthorn's reportedly looking to play home games in Wellington, Cairns or Canberra once its current deal with Launceston is.
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19: A couple of showers across Melbourne today. We're heading for 14, a low of 6 tonight, a possible shower 15 tomorrow. Partly cloudy on Friday, heading for 17, then a couple of showers on Saturday. Trade this morning's brake lights for the bright lights of Vegas. Ditch the commute for gold 104.3's best week of your life in Vegas. 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

0: 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The kid, Robbie Williams.
1: 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Zero future. And I had this feeling that I could entertain.
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0: 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Those going to see Robbie Williams and those wishing they were.
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2: 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Need air? 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
7: Good morning, I'm James Royce. Well, the latest NAPLAN results are in and it's a mixed bag for our kids. They show a boost in numeracy levels for years 5, 7 and 9 students, but not for the year 3s. It also shows reading improvement in schools that have rolled out phonics and small group tutoring. However, 1 in 10 students still needs additional support. Well, fewer homes across Australia are selling for a profit, according to the latest data out from Domain. It doesn't sound like much, a fall from 97.5% to 97.4% in the past 6 months. The group's chief economist, Nicola Powell, says the profitability cycle has run into its first crack.
19: We still have high levels of profitability when it comes to reselling a house, but it has started to ease. That shift is small, but I think it is significant.
7: Elective surgeries are expected to be cancelled when public hospital doctors walk off the job in Melbourne next week. The action next Thursday will impact a number of hospitals, including the Royal Children's and Royal Melbourne. Home Affairs Minister Tony Burke has postponed tomorrow's speech to the National Press Club, where he was expected to outline tougher migration measures. And Jetstar says changes to its carry-on rules are about speeding up boarding and making better use of limited overhead locker space. From February, the airline will charge passengers up to $52 for priority boarding and guaranteed use of the overhead lockers. It will also reduce the number of carry-on items we're allowed from 2 to 1, but it is upping the cabin baggage weight limit from 7 to 10 kilos.
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7: We'll start with AFL and there is more legal trouble for the D's. Seven is reporting former defender Stephen May is now suing Melbourne over alleged privacy breaches stemming from the same Zoom meeting that saw his partner Sashi Dade reach a settlement with the club. Still on AFL, and Hawthorn's believed to have narrowed down its top choices to play some of its home games once the current deal at Launceston ends. They're believed to be keen on Cairns, Canberra or even Wellington. Over to NRL, and new Blues coach Matt King says he has nothing but love for his Queensland counterpart Billy Slater, with the pair once teammates at the Melbourne Storm.
22: Billy and I, we roomed together for 5 years. Really strong friendship relationship with Bill. Our wives are friendly. So it's nothing but love and respect for that man.
7: They're on 9. Just one change for the Panthers, who brought back Isaac Targo for Friday night's clash with the Warriors in Auckland. He's in for Casey McLean, who's fractured his hand. While the Storm welcomes back Cam Munster, who returns from a knee injury, for its clash with Manly in Perth on Saturday.
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7: A couple of showers across Melbourne today. We're heading for 14, a low of 6 tonight, a possible shower 15 tomorrow. Partly cloudy on Friday, heading for 17, then a couple of showers on Saturday. Trade this morning's brake lights for the bright lights of Vegas. Ditch the commute for Gold 104.3's best week of your life in Vegas. 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

0: 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Clear quite civil around town. No dramas on the Bingalore breakdown front. Clear too for the major freeways. The Prince's at pace from Geelong onto the West Gate over the bridge. And same to the Monash from Eastlink into the Domain Tunnel. Clear too for the Tulla to the airport. Works in Devon Meadows though. Clyde Five Ways Road closed at the South Gippsland Highway. Given a miss, you can take the South Gippsland Highway and Berwick Cranbourne Road. 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New Maximus Pink Lemonade. 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Now you're up to date with Melbourne's latest traffic.
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2: 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Wonderfully easier. Watch out for some works over on the Hume Freeway at the Wallen Street ramps, which are closed, so use O'Hearn's Road ramps instead until mid-November. On our other major arterials, the Western Freeway is building city-bound from Ferris Road to Hopkins Road onto the Deer Park Bypass, which is slowing city-bound approaching Robinson's Road. Also be aware of some barrier repairs on the Ring Road Altona bound on the Princes Freeway ramp. Daily grind got you down? Time to book a three-night Uluru and the Field of Lights holiday from $895 per person. Save up to $710. Book now at Flight Centre. I'll check Melbourne's latest traffic again in 15 minutes.
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15: Morning, I'm Petrina Jones. Well, the latest NAPLAN results have dropped this morning. They show Victorian students have again finished above the national average in all of the subjects tested. However, Stephen Ganeel from the Curriculum Assessment and Reporting Authority says nationwide there's been a concerning trend.
16: The national average Year 3 numeracy score was the lowest since 2023, and this drop is clearly concerning.
15: A man has been charged over an assault that's left a man fighting for life at Mornington. The 35-year-old is due to face court today, while the 41-year-old victim's condition is listed as critical. A new poll has found most Victorians would prefer to see the airport rail link built than the suburban rail loop. In fact, 70% of respondents to the Freshwater survey have backed a train line to Tullamarine, while more than half think the SRL should either be paused or scrapped altogether. Finding a park near Chapel Street is about to get even tougher after Stonington Council voted to close the top levels of both the Elizabeth and King Street car parks. That'll wipe out around 350 bays. New data from Domain shows more than a quarter of units sold across Melbourne in the first 6 months of the year did so at a loss. And passengers will soon have to pay to guarantee access to an overhead locker on Jetstar flights. It's part of changes to the airline's carry-on passengers that'll halve the number of bags where permitted in the cabin but increase the weight limit to 10 kilos.
14: Golden Bakery Crumpets. Soft, wonky holes of crumpet goodness, soaking up warm, melty butter and drizzles of honey. Perfect for winter mornings. Make every bite golden.
15: Melbourne is facing legal action from its former defender, Stephen May, who's accused the club of breaching his privacy during a Zoom call. It comes just weeks after his girlfriend and the D's reached a six-figure settlement over similar concerns. Team sheets for tomorrow's Round 22 opener between the Dogs and the Roos will be released later today. Doggy stars Cody Waitman and Aaron Norton, no certainties to return to the team after being managed last week, while the Roos are set to welcome back George Wardlaw from his latest hamstring injury. There's talk the Tassie women's team could be Irish-dominated when it enters the league in 28. Eddie Maguire telling Nine what he's heard.
17: And my understanding from within the Irish camp is that Tasmania are trying to make the Tasmanian women's team the Irish team and put them straight into the competition. Right. They like the idea of them wearing the green jumper. Mm-hmm.
15: And in tennis, an all-Aussie showdown in the second round of the Montreal Open this morning, James Duckworth taking on top seed Alex Deminor.
18: Only at RMIT Open Day can you know the vibe is right. 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
15: Showers over the next couple of days, a top of 14 today, 15 tomorrow. Friday, partly cloudy, 17. Right now, it's 10 degrees. And imagine if this morning's commute was to the airport. 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
2: Good morning. It is Wednesday morning. Welcome to the Christian O'Connell Show on Gold. Thanks for joining us. I hope you're well this morning. 3 minutes past six.

0: Good morning, it's the Christian O'Connell Show. Wednesday morning on goal. Good morning, Rio.
1: Good morning.
0: Good morning, Pats.
2: Morning, everyone.
0: Now, it is Wednesday morning. It's the middle of the week. Something we do on a Wednesday is we ask you about your week so far. Three-word Wednesday. Patsy, what's it for you?
2: Dog ate glasses.
0: Wowee. It's a classic Patsy. It's a
2: it's
0: dog eating chapter. Story and the glasses being lost.
2: Of my glasses. I don't know what's
0: I've got a list here. We just need to let, because we've obviously got a lot of people coming new to the show.
2: Mm.
0: Pat's dog is a small horse.
2: He is like a pony. He's a
0: like a grown-up alpaca.
2: He is a bit.
0: It's, what's the brand?
2: He's a brand. He's
0: everything
2: a
0: these days a brand, guys.
2: He's an Italian sheepdog. You've seen the Oddball movie.
0: An Italian sheepdog. And they're renowned for their sheepdogs, are the Italians?
2: In the Pyrenees Mountains. That's where his ancestors are
0: Oh,
2: from.
0: Now it makes sense why he's such a big old hearty dog.
2: Yes, he looks like the Bundy Bear.
1: Yes, he does.
2: Yes, we've been out walking him and people have accused him of looking like the Bundy Bear, and that's fair because he does. He's a beautiful boy, but I don't know what's got into him. So he's 8 years of age. He's well out of that puppy stage where they chew every single thing. But the last week he's got into a few things, and the glasses yesterday.
0: Not the Tom Fords.
2: The Tom Fords.
0: Like, are you kidding me?
2: Ray, my optometrist Ray will be listening
0: Producers,
2: to this.
0: Can you wake up Tom Ford right now in LA? He needs to get back in that workshop he's got out the back by the pool house and make a new pair for Patsy.
2: I think I'm single-handedly propping up his business, Tom Ford. Why do they always, with puppy dogs, when they destroy something, it's never like the cheap glasses.
0: No.
2: It's always, they've got a taste for good taste.
0: That's so true. I remember once dropping off our shepherd dog, German shepherd dog, when she was only about a year, at a dog sitter. So you pay them, you drop the dog off, and so, you know, they look after the dog and they walk them twice a day. So it's a great deal. Came back to pick the dog up and she'd eaten the guy's, not eaten them, but really destroyed his work shoes.
2: Oh.
0: And so I offered to buy him a new pair, thinking he said, don't be too sick. No, he'd take the money. I had to pay $200 for a new pair of shoes.
2: Oh, wow.
0: And I looked at those shoes. They were not $200 shoes. These were not Tom Ford's.
1: It's the Dunlop Volleys.
0: Green flash.
2: Oh.
0: Yes, Golas.
2: No, I woke up from my nap yesterday, and these glasses, they weren't sort of on the floor anywhere that he can access because he's so tall, but they were just sitting on my bedside table. I'd taken them off to have a nap.
0: Yeah, but it's dog sort of dog head level, isn't it? They think that's like a walk-up buffet.
2: Yeah, just help myself. And I thought, that's weird. But that's not unusual for me to lose a pair of glasses. Anyway, I went out the backyard to hang washing out, and I thought, what's that on the grass? Oh, it is the Tom Fords! And all the lenses were smashed.
0: She's now expecting it with all the hyperbole. I've got a list here. I said to the producers, can we get a list of what Patsy's dog's eaten? So obviously the most recent one's the Tom Ford glasses.
2: Yeah.
0: The arms of an outdoor recliner. Oh,
2: Chris's outdoor recliner at the weekend.
0: Your daughter Audrey's school bag. Six outdoor chair cushions, barbecue wheels, barbecue knobs, barbecue hoses, outdoor heater guards, solar garden lights.
2: Yeah.
0: Half a rock melon / cantaloupe. I think, you know, that well-known hybrid, you know. Watermelon, lamb chops calling for dinner, and a possum.
1: A possum?
2: Oh, yeah.
0: Yep.
2: Oh, no,
0: and then there's a couple of you missed off, team. There's Harold Holt and some foreigners.
2: And a partridge in a pear tree.
0: Yeah.
2: Yeah, I don't know what is. We went out the other day, like, you know, everyone's working from home now, and my husband's sort of in and out, but he is home.
0: Not this place. The funky CEO said the other day, hey, funky CEO, Jazz Hand says, get your ass back to work.
1: You had to go from cool dad to serious dad.
0: Yeah, he did, didn't he? He showed it to a different side. He said, no more working from home. I can't make you, but get your ass to work.
2: Or else. No, so you had a day the other day where he's in the office for like a 10-hour day.
0: Who's this now? Presley, I'm sort of zoned out.
2: No, this is the love
0: All right, let's just play a song because
2: it
0: sounds like it's a really exciting bit to come back to as a hot tease part two. Fingers crossed she just forgets and we can all move on.
2: Oh.

0: Good morning, Christian O'Connell Show on Golf at Chemist Warehouse. 15 minutes past 6, Lady Gaga. Later on the Swan Show, we're looking for more of your questions for our alternative census. We're going to be doing next Tuesday morning on the show, the morning of the census. I saw one that came in yesterday afternoon from a listener called Sharon. I misread the half of it. It said, Christian, how many of your listeners have crossed over? And I read them all and think, it's a bit of a grim question. Who are we asking? Their relatives?
1: John Edwards in.
0: Have you lost someone that used to listen to the Christian O'Connell Show? Then it was they crossed over from another station. I just heard crossed over. I was like, what?
1: Ghost census.
0: Who's a guy who had
1: Edwards.
0: John Edwards, yes, isn't it? Yeah. There is big thing is about crossing over.
1: Yes, crossing over with John Edwards, I think was his show.
0: That's it. Yeah, it was huge. Absolutely big show. No, have crossed over. The radio phrase is crossed over from the other side.
1: Right.
0: I guess that's how maybe radio bosses regard to losing listeners. What happened to Pete? He crossed over.
1: We've lost him, unfortunately.
0: He's crossed over, unfortunately. John Edwards is going to try and persuade him to come back to becoming a P2. Rio, what is your three-word week so far?
1: I reckon there's two types of people in this world, and I think I know where all three of us fall. Mm. If reception is unattended, there are those that ring the bell, and there are those, like me, that are too cowardly to ring the bell. What are you, Patsy?
2: What do you mean, ring the bell?
1: Like, ring the little bell at the desk.
0: You know, for attention, when it's on
2: the...
0: I'm
2: a ringer all the way.
0: It's not complicated. The census hasn't started early, mate.
2: What do you mean, bell? I will bang that damn thing right through the desk.
0: My wife would. I won't. Yeah, I'd wait a day.
2: That's what it's there for.
1: I'm so scared to press it.
0: Yeah, I would never do that.
2: Really?
1: No. It's like I will get shivers just, like, hovering over it because that loud ding, it's so
0: What I would do is I might do this move. I'll go...

0: about 2 months ago. And I sat there. There was no one at reception. I sat there, no joke, for 20 minutes.
1: Well, so hang on a minute. So to understand the context, you're on time for an appointment.
0: Yes, my time was.
1: Oh, no, you ring the bell.
0: No, really?
1: Yes.
0: No, I still would not do it.
1: No, it's your, but they charge you. That's, you're going to get less time. They could have a client coming in after you. You only get half an hour.
0: No, surely not. I still got a full session eventually when I, well, I didn't end up ringing the bell, actually. There was a woman who came in who was probably the patient after me. Yeah. She walked in, went straight to counter, rung the bell without even hesitating. I couldn't believe how brave she was.
1: My wife would be exactly the same.
0: Right.
1: And Pat's probably would as well. Yeah, that's that actually is a proper grown-up way to behave.
2: Well, that's what it's there for, so use it.
0: But it's scary. Don't you think you're like, annoying them or like you're come here.
1: It depends how you, a repeated ding, ding, ding, ding is rude.
2: Oh, that is.
1: A mild little light.
2: There's protocol.
0: Yes. It's a very gentle touch though, because they're very sensitive those, to be able to actually do it.
1: And also, it's there for a reason, as Pat said.
0: Yeah, but
1: it obviously means it's unmanned when they're treating patients.
0: Yeah, I know, but the thought of it actually just makes my blood run cold. I don't think I can.
1: And also, I'm guessing if I'm getting a treatment then, and I hear some fool out there ringing a bell, it's stressful.
0: Yes, yeah, exactly. But I think maybe it's a gender thing as well. Do you think it's like a man-woman thing? Like, I'm too scared to do it, but I think women are better at standing up for themselves and like asserting themselves, whereas men, I think in those situations, are mostly cowards.
1: I agree. I shouldn't agree. I was just trying to. I don't know if men listen to this going, Christian, stand up for us, God damn it. I'd be lying. I'd be absolutely lying. And I live in a house with three women. And so I see how even my 19 and 22-year-old daughters, they'd ring the damn bell.
0: They'd ring the bell, yeah.
1: The amount of times where they've gone, why don't you know, we went out to dinner and I don't like my food. And they go, why don't you say something? Oh, it's okay.
0: No, I would never say
2: Chris
0: something.
2: Chris is like,
1: never
2: this.
1: Never say something.
2: No, just sit there and sulk. It's like, you need to say, look, I'm sorry, but it's cold. Just
1: sit there and sulk. Eat the crap food. Sometimes it's actually, I've hardly eaten any of it. And they go, they actually go, is everything okay? With the food, anything? And I'm like, no, I'm suddenly not hungry.
0: If they brought the wrong thing, I probably wouldn't give it back, I don't think.
1: No, I wouldn't. No. If they brought me the wrong drink, I'm kicking off. The table is getting tipped over. All right, what is your three-word Wednesday? How is your week going so far? Tell us about it in three words. Text me 0475-031043. 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
5: 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Watch out for a police incident over in Parkville on Flemington Road, city bound before Royal Parade. Two left-hand lanes are shut. And an incident in Pascavale on Bell Street at Melville Road. Over in our major arterials, the Western Freeway is building city bound from Ferris Road to Hopkins Road. The Deer Park Bypass slows city bound approaching Robinson's Road. And the Monash Freeway is slowing city bound from Clyde Road to Belgrade. Palham Road, then from Wellington Road to Warrigal Road. For children, fighting cancer is one thing. 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I'll check Melbourne's latest traffic again in 15 minutes.
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4: Fleetwood Mac on the Christian O'Connell Show. It's the middle of the week. It's Wednesday. What is your three-word week so far? Text me. 0475-031043. Morning to Steve Lamb. Christian, my three words are halfway home. I'm somewhere between Perth and Brisbane. Steve, good luck.

0: Fleetwood Mac, Little Lies. Good morning, it's the Christian O'Connell Show on Gold. Christian, this is from listener Shane in Sydney. Today's my Friday. It's the last day of the week. I'm knocking off later on this afternoon, off to Hobart for a very long weekend with my best mate, also called Shane.
1: Oh, the Shanes.
0: Wow, the two double troubles. The Shanes. My three-word week so far is access all areas. On the way in this morning, an Uber driver picked me up. He's picked me up a couple of times. He works in ATC, Air Traffic Control. Oh. And whenever I chat, this is a very interesting job. We know nothing about what goes on in those rooms. Anyway, I'm asking him so many questions about how it works, how big's the team, and how do you divide it all up? And he was talking about the different sectors in the country. I was also asking about what's the busiest airspace. It's obviously between the corridor between Melbourne and Sydney and all this stuff. It's just interesting because we know nothing about it. And he said, hey, listen, you seem really interested. Do you want to come round? Do you want to come and have a look?
1: No way.
0: I would love that.
1: That's awesome.
0: I'm thinking about doing a thing on the show, kind of like Play School for Grown-Ups, where it's like access all areas or Australia's hidden rooms.
1: Yes.
0: He said, normally we're not allowed to bring people in, but, you know, I'm pretty sure you could come in.
1: You're like the kid that gets into the cockpit
0: yes.
1: on the Jetstar.
0: I'd love to go in those rooms to see the big monitors and what goes on there. It's yeah. Play School for grown-ups.
1: Yeah, adults don't
0: when you
1: get
0: want
1: that.
0: To come and see what goes on in an air traffic control room.
1: What does this button do?
0: What does that button do? No, just to not no, you're not touching any buttons. But high up there, what are they doing?
1: Yeah, I'm really curious actually.
0: Yes.
1: Yeah, please do it.
0: So look, I've got the air traffic controller, and then I remember that last year. I don't know why they came to email me. Were we talking about brain surgery? But anyway, I get an email from a brain surgeon saying, you seem interested. Do you want to come around and watch one? Well, not come around. It doesn't do it at home. But come over to the surgery. I'd love... Wouldn't you want to watch a brain surgery?
1: Oh, it's pretty intense watching someone's head get
0: opened up.
1: Open.
0: Yeah. Yeah, but how fascinating.
1: Would you get to go in the actual operating theatre?
0: I thought you were going to say go in the head. Hey, Christian, why don't you just do this bit here? No. Oh, my God. No. No, I presume so.
1: Wow, please do this. I would love it.
0: So I just need more invites to Australia's hidden rooms because that's what this really is. Australia will have loads of these hidden rooms. You know, there's one I'd love to get to at like the MCG. Where's the room where they press the...
1: Oh, the siren.
0: Yes.
2: Yeah.
1: I know that there is a big red button. I've seen a photo of it.
0: It'd have to be, but where is that?
1: Yeah, I'm not sure. I'd like to go into the... where they do like the VAR, the video review at the MCG.
0: I would, and break them all. Because it doesn't work. It's useless.
1: Yeah, I want to see what sort of cameras they use.
0: Smash it with hammers is what I'd like to do. So listen, if you work in what you think is one of Australia's hidden rooms, wherever you are in the country, can I come round and do like a play school for grown-ups? Patsy's got the news next.
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5: 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We've got a police incident over in Parkville on Flemington Road, city-bound at Gatehouse Street near the Children's Hospital. The left carriageway is closed. A crash in Craigieburn on the Hume Highway, city-bound after Craigieburn Road, and another smash in Pascavale. On Bell Street, westbound at Melville Road, the right-hand lane is shunt. On our major artery, the Hume Freeway is slow city bound from O'Hearns Road to Cooper Street. A polished man opens up, asks for help and shows up. Because when they do, everyone wins. 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End violence. 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I'll check Melbourne's latest traffic again in 15 minutes.
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7: Morning, I'm Katrina Jones. A new poll suggests Victorians are losing patience with the suburban rail loop. The Freshwater survey shows more than half of voters want the project paused or dumped altogether, while 70% back the airport rail link. A man has now been charged over an alleged pub attack at Armidale that damaged the victim's glass eye. The 51-year-old handed himself in to police and will face court next year. Jetstar has announced a major change to its carry-on policy. from February will be slugged up to $52 for priority boarding and a guarantee we can store our bags in the overhead lockers. The latest NAPLAN results show Victorian students are still the nation's best performers, ranking above the national average in all learning areas. Unions are warning some surgeries may be cancelled when thousands of pathology staff, pharmacists and other health workers strike tomorrow. And Melbourne's property market continues to falter, according to the latest data from Domain. It shows 27% of unit owners lost money on their sales in the first half of the year, while more than 5% of house sales were at a loss. The group's chief economist, Nicola Powell, says the local market is the weakest of the cap cities.
2: It is the only capital to record an annual decline in median house resale profits. And when you look at loss-making resales, Melbourne and Canberra have the highest proportion of loss-making house resales.
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7: Essendon will hold its final round of interviews for the full-time coaching gig this week. The Dons shortlist is down to 4, including James Hurd, who has already met up with former Socceroo Kevin Muscat as part of his interview process.
9: Yeah, it was an interesting discussion with Kevin. Yeah, we talked about his 4-3-4 formation at the back, where he should play 3 defenders. Yeah, I had a good chat to he, and it was good. Good chat.
7: There on 9. The Bulldogs will make a call on the fitness of Aaron Norton and Cody Waitman later today. Both players, who were managed for last week's loss to the Dockers, are no certainties to line up against the Roos tomorrow night at Marvel. Doggies midfielder Ed Richards telling AFL 360 his side hasn't been at its best the past few rounds.
10: We haven't been able to score as well as we would have liked, and so we're looking forward to the last 3 games that hopefully we can show the competition what we're really about.
7: And in the NRL, former Melbourne player Matt King says his first call after being named New South Wales Origin coach was to ex-Storm teammate Billy Slater, who coaches the Queensland side.
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7: Showers over the next couple of days, a top of 14 today, 15 tomorrow. Friday, partly cloudy, 17. Right now, it's 10 degrees. And imagine if this morning's commute was to the airport. 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
0: Twenty-five to 7 coming up next. 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

0: Already the invites are coming in for my new forthcoming series of basically play school for grown-ups, Australia's Hidden Rooms. Christian, my office in Sydney is next door, this is huge, to the NRL bunker.
1: The bunker!
0: You heard me! Wow. Look, the idea is Australia's Hidden Rooms, not Australia's next door to Hidden Rooms. But look, it's a slight way in. What am I going to drill through the hole? The wall? Christian, when I hear them laughing at the weekend, I think, that's so funny, you made a call. And now my team's losing. That comes from Mark. All right, extra time on the time waste this morning. Up for grabs, thanks to Harvey Norman, is the Breville Smart Toaster for the best extra time waster for your pet celebrities. 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Girls from yesterday for your pet celebrities, Mick and Pauline Hamster. Oh, an angry email from someone who thought that was a political statement.
2: Oh.
0: It's tensions are high. Just many. It's a pet celebrity. It's not a political statement. Canary Bickmore was Sue. St. Bernard Fanning from John. And John had Dashun's Christian Anderson. The winner was Steve, who has a bird. His bird is called Steve Guttenbird. All right, so brand new ones. We're looking for your pet celebrities. I've got Dingo Starr.
1: Ooh, Silver Plus.
0: Alfred Hedgehog.
1: Cold.
0: And War Russell Crowe.
1: That's Silver Plus.
0: All right, Rhea, what have you got? Pet celebrities.
3: I hope you don't mistake this for a political statement. Barack Obama.
0: Sorry?
3: Barack Obama. Barack. Bark.
1: That's really good.
0: No Breville Toaster for you. Bronze.
3: A cat influencer. It's Tabby Chatfield.
0: Oh, very good. I had an argument yesterday with one of my daughters about Abby Chatfield.
1: Oh, really?
0: Did you? Oh, boy, yes.
3: Political statement.
0: Yeah, a very political statement around the dinner table. Silver for that one.
3: And Julius Caesar.
0: Oh, no, that's very good. Gold plus. All right, what have you got then? Pet celebrities? Text me 0475 031043. We'll mark them next.
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6: 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Watch out for a police incident in Parkville on Flemington Road, city bound at Gatehouse Street, just near the Children's Hospital, with the left carriageway closed, slowing to 40Ks. A crash on the Hume Freeway outbound before Cooper Street. Another smash in Craigieburn on the Hume Highway, city bound after Craigieburn Road. And a crash in Pascavel on Bell Street West, found at Melville Road with the right-hand lane closed. It's time to complete your census. 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I'll check Melbourne's latest traffic again in 15 minutes.
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0: John Farnham, Age of Reason. One of my favourite misheard lyrics always in this one. Now that I've fathered a dog. You can't unhear it once it's in there. 6:54 on Gold. It's the Christian O'Connell Show. Extra time on the Time Waster. Up for grabs. The future is here. Ooh. Of toasters. The Breville Smart Toaster. All thanks to Harvey Norman. All right, pet celebrities. No politics. What a time to be alive, hey? All right. Pet celebrities. Per Mix-a-Lot.
1: Ooh, gold.
0: Well done, Tracy. Samuel L. Quackson.
1: Gold.
0: That's some junk. Notorious P.I.G.
1: Silver.
0: Simon Growl.
1: Gold.
0: By the way, what's happened to that fella's
2: face?
0: What
2: has happened?
0: What has happened there?
3: I thought it was AI.
0: You got all that money. All that money. Who did that? Why hasn't he been on a British version of A Current Affair? Give us the names. That is really unfair. Yeah.
3: What was that
0: Go
3: show?
0: Go back and complain.
1: Botched.
0: Oh, yes. Christian, what? Not the politician, Bob Catter. Easy, we're not getting political. Bob Pussycatter.
1: Ooh, political. Silver.
0: Spaniel Day-Lewis.
1: That's gold.
0: That's very good. Jennifer, well done. Spaniel Day-Lewis. These, 1, 2, 3, 4, all come from Lisa.
1: Okay.
0: Catrick Swayze, Fiance, Meowly Cyrus, and Taylor Swift.
1: Wow. Silver, gold, gold, silver plus.
0: Well done for remembering the sequence. Barnaby Joyce.
1: Barnaby Joyce, yes. Is brilliant. Yes. Gold plus.
0: One on Kylie Smith. Piers Morgan.
1: Silver.
0: Ponies and I.
1: Gold.
0: Janet, that's very good. Sarah Jessica Parker.
1: Silver plus.
0: Drew Canary.
1: Silver. Here, I haven't heard a true character.
0: That's what I was to say.
2: Ages, yeah.
0: He last on TV in the late 90s.
1: Whose line is it
0: show? Yeah, and he had his own sitcom as well. It's very funny. Pen Gwen Stefani.
1: Silver plus.
0: Rat Benatar.
1: Silver.
0: Sophie Monkey.
1: Gold. Gold.
0: Adam, Sophie Monkey's great. Heath Badger.
1: Silver plus.
0: And Macaulay Culkin.
1: Very clever. Gold.
0: Well done, Ian. Okay, who is winning the future of toasters?
1: Barn Alby Joyce.
0: Carl Smith, you're today's winner. There's a brand new Time Waster, 8:30. Checks notes. Yep. This is my idea. Rio's pointing the finger at me. Yeah. Toaster movies.
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16: 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Oh, what a feeling, Toyota. We've got a police incident in Parkville on Flemington Road, city bound at Gatehouse Street near the Children's Hospital. The left carriageway is closed, slowing to 40Ks. Another police incident on the Hume Freeway, outbound before Cooper Street. A crash in Craigieburn on the Hume Highway, city bound after Craigieburn Road. And a smash in Pascavale on Bell Street, westbound at Melville Road, leaving the right-hand lane closed. The $10 Subway 6-inch meal. 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I'll check Melbourne's latest traffic again in 15 minutes.
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9: Morning, I'm Petrina Jones. A man is fighting for life after an assault at Mornington. The 41-year-old was found with critical injuries outside a property on Cooper Court yesterday afternoon. A 35-year-old man has been charged with intentionally causing injury and will face court today. Melbourne hospitals are bracing for major disruptions, with two separate strikes by healthcare workers planned over the next week. Pathology and pharmacy staff will walk off the job tomorrow, while doctors are striking next Thursday. Kevin Rudd has delivered a damning assessment of One Nation's credentials as the party's surge in the polls continues. The former PM has told 7:30 it still hasn't explained how it would deal with national security, the economy and climate change, while delivering basic government services.
10: Hard business of government is to come up with practical responses to each of those challenges. The easy business of politics is simply to act as a protest vector and then lace it and spice it with the politics of race.
9: Finding a park near Chapel Street will soon be even harder, with Stonington Council voting to close around 350 bays on the roofs of the Elizabeth and King Street car parks. And Jetstar says changes to its carry-on rules are about speeding up boarding and making better use of limited overhead locker space. From February, the airline will charge passengers up to $52 for priority boarding and guaranteed use of the overhead lockers.
18: Golden Bakery Crumpets. Soft, wonky holes of crumpet goodness, soaking up warm, melty butter and drizzles of honey. Perfect for winter mornings. Make every bite golden.
9: Melbourne is facing legal action from its former defender, Stephen May, who's accused the club of breaching his privacy during a Zoom call. It comes just weeks after his girlfriend and the D's reached a six-figure settlement over similar concerns. Team sheets for tomorrow's Round 22 opener between the Dogs and the Roos will be released later today. Doggy stars Cody Waitman and Aaron Norton, no certainties to return to the team after being managed last week, while the Roos are set to welcome back George Wardlaw from his latest hamstring injury. There's talk the Tassie women's team could be Irish-dominated when it enters the league in 28. Eddie Maguire telling Nine what he's heard.
19: And my understanding from within the Irish camp is that Tasmania are trying to make the Tasmanian women's team the Irish team and put them straight into the competition. They like the idea of them wearing the green jumper. Mm-hmm.
9: And in tennis, an all-Aussie showdown in the second round of the Montreal Open this morning. James Duckworth taking on top seed Alex Diminor.
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9: Showers over the next couple of days. A top of 14 today, 15 tomorrow. Friday, partly cloudy, 17. Right now, it's 10 degrees. And imagine if this morning's commute was to the airport. 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
24: Hey, good morning. It is Wednesday morning, 5 minutes past seven. Welcome to the bright side of the dial. It's the Christian O'Connell Show. Next Tuesday, it is the Australian Census. Next Tuesday on this breakfast show, we're having our own alternative census. Seven questions will be asked, one every half an hour. We need your help compiling the questions. What would you love to ask the country? Text me your questions, 0475 031043.

0: just seen the contender for one of the most Australian news headlines of the year. Clash of the footy fans and the faithful. The Pope is a wise and powerful man. He's a great Pope, this new one as well. But he doesn't know NRL. He's made a big mistake, or someone at the Vatican doesn't realise that you don't plan a papal visit when the NRL Grand Final is on. Unless, wait, is he performing at it?
1: Yeah, half-time entertainment.
0: Wow, that's big.
1: Or maybe he was running out as a prop.
0: AFL would be, oh my God, they've done it again. They get a bigger act than us. They don't get any bigger than the Pope.
1: First Vegas week.
0: He's doing a Q&A. How can we cope? Who
2: he
0: can
2: could
0: we
2: present
0: get?
2: The cup, couldn't he?
0: Yes, he could, yeah. Actually.
2: Can you imagine it?
0: Or can he come out and do first bounce? You know, toss the coin. That is incredible. I forgot the Pope is coming to Australia.
1: Huge.
0: Is he blessing the ball, the match ball?
1: I hope so.
0: The umps. This is incredible that the Pope is coming here when it's the NRL Grand Final. He's obviously, wherever he's going, he's going, where are they?
1: He's looking for lost souls, maybe, and he's found the right place with the NRL. There's some people that could do with a bit of God in their life.
0: All right, so next Tuesday, it is the census. Every time we talk about the census, I get messages from people who've already done it. Mm. I don't know what this neediness is when you can't actually, the excitement of actually doing it next Tuesday. However, I don't. The fine is up to $3,640.
2: Wow.
1: That's a lot.
0: Up to. But why is it $3,640? So it's not like $3,650 or even $3,800 or even just $4,000. It's a very precise amount. Why?
1: Don't ever try to start having reason to Australian bureaucracy
0: right.
1: And red
0: have
1: tape.
0: Have I learned nothing in the last 8 years? The Pope is coming here during the NRL Grand Final. Apparently that's the news story. Not that the Pope is coming here. Someone's like, wait, and it's the NRL Grand Final?
1: Is he gonna get
0: rookie
1: wrong?
0: Mistake. Does he? Would he want tickets?
2: No.
0: All right, so we're going to be having our own alternative census next Tuesday morning, the morning of the Australian census. And we're going to ask 7 questions, one every half an hour. And I really hope everyone gets involved in this, because actually I think it's the joy of us all answering the questions at the same time. Mm. And then the morning after, we will reveal your results, what the nation said. And we're at a unique advantage where actually this is a national breakfast show, so we're going all over the country. You can. Your question will be asked to the nation. So it's a great chance to actually ask whatever kind of question you want to Australians who are all going to be listening and answering it. We get a snapshot in the morning in a very different way, obviously, than the official one as well, because that takes ages. The answers, I don't think, come out till next year.
1: Yeah, and they're boring questions. We'll have the good questions.
2: Yeah.
0: I'm looking down at ones that came through yesterday. Just to remind you, Rio, they were, here we go. What's the weirdest thing in your freezer? What's your least favourite chore? The number one question you want us to ask the nation is toilet paper holder over under. I actually do want to know that.
1: Yeah, I want to know.
0: I want to know what the pie chart is. What is it overwhelmingly? Which way is it? I really hope it's over.
1: It's over.
2: Surely.
1: If I see an under one, I'll always make an effort to flip it over.
0: Well. I always think, you know, when you go and use the public toilets, they're always over.
1: Yes, they are, actually. Yeah.
0: I don't know whether it's the law.
1: Government policy. Yeah.
0: I think it might be a government or federal. It's a federal thing. There might be a policy about this. But it's always over. It's never under, is it?
1: No, you're right.
0: I'd love to speak to people who work in hospitality and say, high-end hotels, it's always over.
2: Always over.
0: And they do it sometimes. But there's like that V.
2: Yes.
1: How do they
0: the V
1: do
0: line.
1: That?
2: Yes.
0: Like a panty line or something like that. What is that? Toilet line. What is that? That V.
1: Pleasing.
0: Sometimes they have like a crest on there.
2: Yeah, like a stamp.
0: Oh, I'd love to get one of those. Can you get that off Etsy? Can I seal my toilet paper? That would be so English, wouldn't it, if you came around right? My God, he's got his own crest on his loo roll.
2: I'm flat out getting the family to replace the loo roll, let alone, you know, folding it.
0: Oh, yeah, no, yeah, that always falls to me. Some new questions. The Chuckle Sisters have got a question. Chuckle Sisters, you've got a new one to ask the nation.
3: I have a couple. Oh. Okay, the first one.
0: She lied. She pointed at me and Tina, but I forgot that spotlight only falls one way.
3: The last time you went to the dentist.
0: I tell you now, we won't be asking anyone that. It's so boring.
3: No,
0: we've got this. I want to know more about their least favourite chore or a weird thing in their freezer. Oh, what? Oh, it was March the 9th. Oh, how interesting. Right. Tune in tomorrow to hear more revelations.
3: No, it was
0: old mate is back and he's charging $99. We need to level up or we're going to lose every single listener who want to hand over $99 to hear an angry man swear even more and be even cruder. Take my money.
3: Okay, what about this?
0: That's the dullest question we've had in the last two shows.
1: That's crazy.
0: And listeners, remember, this is the senior producer on the show.
3: How many condiments do you have in your home?
0: I thought you said condoms. That's actually more interesting. How many condoms?
3: How many?
0: Well, again, all you're going to get is a number. There's nothing interesting 16. About that.
3: I feel like I have like 40.
2: Wow.
3: I mean, condiments.
0: And again, what do we do with that?
1: Is that great?
0: I tell you what, you're going to do your own alternative Caitlin one on your own Instagram page. The rest of us, please send me your messages 0475-031043. When did you last go to your dentist? Who cares?
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6: 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Watch out for a crash on the Ring Road Altona bound on the Westgate ramp. The left-hand lane is shut, slowing to 40Ks. We've got a crash on the Westgate freeway, city bound at Grieve Parade. The right-hand lane shut, also under speed. And then a broken down truck, city bound at Millers Road, also with speed and lane restrictions. Watch out for a police incident on the Hume Freeway, outbound before Cooper Street, and a crash in Pascavel on Bell Street westbound at Melville Road. The Milwaukee three-day pack-out modular storage event starts this Thursday. Limited time while stocks last, decency supply available at participating Milwaukee authorised retailers only. I'll check Melbourne's latest traffic again in 15 minutes.
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14: Hey, Christian, I went to the dentist last week. Thank you so much for asking. Put that in the promo, please.

0: morning, it's the Christian O'Connell Show for Chemist Warehouse. 7:25, the Cranberries, Dreams. We're looking for your alternative census questions. We're going to be doing our own alternative census next Tuesday morning, the morning of the Australian Census. Seven questions compiled by all of us. Oh, producer Caitlin must have sent this one through. Samsung or Apple, what do you use? Oh, we're asking Australia. Hello? Oh, can you wake up again, Australia? We haven't got the dentist one yet. That'll bring you out of a slumber.
1: Maybe she misheard. Maybe she's hearing dentist instead of census. Australia.
2: She's not replying.
3: I stand by being a fantastic question. Imagine if someone said, I haven't been to the dentist for 10 years. That's crazy.
0: It's not crazy, is it? That's not crazy. That's just revolting.
3: What do you mean?
0: That's just manky.
1: That's coming from an Englishman.
0: Oh, hang on a minute. Samsung or Apple? Which operating system do you prefer? Tech Talk. Andrew wants to ask parking, forward or reverse?
1: Oh, yeah. Situation
0: forward,
1: dependent.
0: Forward. Christian, do you put butter on a peanut butter sandwich?
4: Oh, that's a great one.
0: Charles, brilliant. That is a great one.
4: Yes.
0: It's a really good question. Yes. I was having some peanut butter on toast the other day, and I was thinking, does everyone put the butter on first, or they will rely on the already contained peanut butter? They're doubling up on butter.
1: I do double up on butter, but I
0: know
1: as
0: well.
1: You shouldn't.
0: Otherwise, it's too dry. And it has the same consistency. You know when you go to the doctors and they... What's that horrible wooden thing they put on your tongue?
4: Oh, God, that's awful.
0: Oh, yes. What is that thing?
4: Dry reach every time.
0: Why is it all your moisture goes immediately onto that? How powerful is that manky-ass wooden stick they have there in that jar? Yeah, what is it, Caitlin? Hands up.
3: It's a strong area. Look at all the fun chat we're having around dentists.
0: Christian, about the census. I've tried filling it out. I'm confused. It says how many people you've got in your house. I put down one for myself. It doesn't allow me to move on because it thinks there's only one person there. You have to put down zero. But there's not zero. I'm here.
1: Oh, that's crazy.
0: Yeah, surely that's not. Is that right, Jenny? Christian, the toilet paper in hotels, how can I get that folded in? It's made from the tap and a tiny bit of water. Anyone can do it. Mm. Christian, why don't we ask the nation their favourite holiday destination? I can answer it for you. Bali.
1: Yes. Yeah, 98%.
0: That's where Australians love to go. Where do you go in Australia? Don't go to Bali. Bali would be the number one thing that would come back. I guarantee it. Christian, let's create a Venn diagram of people who hang their toilet paper backwards versus people who never finish year 10. That's from Ryan. Michael wants to ask, are you a folder or a scruncher?
1: No, we don't. It's too graphic.
0: It's too graphic. We really don't need to go up the backside of Australia. Christian, I'd like to ask Australian, are you a breast person or leg person? Okay. And Shannon is talking about chicken.
1: Oh, okay. Leg. I do.
0: Do you?
1: Oh, yeah,
0: no,
1: breast.
0: The breast.
1: Oh, boring.
0: No, it's not boring. You so much from it. You can make tenders from it. You can fry it. Oh, shit.
1: The thighs, the much more juicy, fattier part.
0: No, it hurts. All fatty in there. They look manky.
1: White people.
0: Oh, no. Did you just play the white people?
1: Yeah.
0: What?
1: White people love the breast. Ethnics love the thighs and the leg. It's true.
0: Again, then we have to ask the nation. Christian, pineapple on pizza.
4: No, definitely.
0: Yes.
1: Yeah, I don't mind it.
0: Yeah. How many loads of washing do you... Stop messaging your ones.
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7: 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We've got a crash on the Ring Road Altona bound on the Westgate ramp. The left-hand lane is closed, slowing to 40Ks. Then another crash on the Westgate freeway, city-bound at Grieve Parade in the right-hand lane, also under speed. And a broken-down truck on the Westgate, city-bound at Millers Road, also with speed and lane restrictions. Also watch out for a police incident on the Hume Freeway outbound just before Cooper Street. A lot can happen to the people you care about in a year, a month, a week. So ask, are you okay, any day, because a conversation could change a life. I'll check Melbourne's latest traffic again in 15 minutes.
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4: Morning, I'm Petrina Jones. A new poll suggests Victorians are losing patience with the suburban rail loop. The Freshwater survey shows more than half of voters want the project paused or dumped altogether, while 70% back the airport rail link. A man has now been charged over an alleged pub attack at Armidale that damaged the victim's glass eye. The 51-year-old handed himself in to police and will face court next year. Jetstar has announced a major change to its carry-on policy. From February, we'll be slugged up to $52 for priority boarding and a guarantee we can store our bags in the overhead lockers. The latest NAPLAN results show Victorian students are still the nation's best performers, ranking above the national average in all learning areas. Unions are warning some surgeries may be cancelled when thousands of pathology staff, pharmacists and other health workers strike tomorrow. And Melbourne's property market continues to falter, according to the latest data from Domain. It shows 27% of unit owners lost money on their sales in the first half of the year, while more than 5% of house sales were at a loss. The group's chief economist, Nicola Powell, says the local market is the weakest of the cap cities.
6: It is the only capital to record an annual decline in median house resale profits. And when you look at loss-making resales, Melbourne and Canberra have the highest proportion of loss-making house resales.
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4: Essendon will hold its final round of interviews for the full-time coaching gig this week. The Don's shortlist is down to 4, including James Hurd, who has already met up with former Socceroo Kevin Muscat as part of his interview process.
8: Yeah, it was an interesting discussion with Kevin. Yeah, we talked about his 4-3-4 formation at the back, where he should play 3 defenders. Yeah, I had a good chat to he, and it was good. Good chat.
4: There on 9. The Bulldogs will make a call on the fitness of Aaron Norton and Cody Waitman later today. Both players, who were managed for last week's loss to the Dockers, are no certainties to line up against the Roos tomorrow night at Marvel. Doggies midfielder Ed Richards telling AFL 360 his side hasn't been at its best the past few rounds.
9: We haven't been able to score as well as we would have liked, and so we're looking forward to the last 3 games that hopefully we can show the competition what we're really about.
4: And in the NRL, former Melbourne player Matt King says his first call after being named New South Wales Origin coach was to ex-Storm teammate Billy Slater, who coaches the Queensland side.
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4: Showers over the next couple of days, a top of 14 today, 15 tomorrow. Friday, partly cloudy, 17. Right now, it's 10 degrees. And imagine if this morning's commute was to the airport. 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

0: Michael Jackson, Bad. Good morning, Christian O'Connell's show on Gold. 25 to 8. Thank you very much for all your alternative census questions coming in for next Tuesday's show. We're going to have 7 questions. We're going to ask you one every half an hour. We want everyone to answer at the same time. What would you love to ask the nation? Christian, what do you and the team think is the greatest decade ever? I think people always answer that the one they were a teenager in. I think it's always that.
1: But I think I would have loved to have grown up in the 80s. I think that would have been the most.
0: It's a fantastic decade. And also, I'll tell you one thing I would say for the 80s is a real spread of music varieties. Right? So you could have some like Duran Duran. You could also have The Cure. So you had really great indie stuff and then really big mega bands as well. You could have like the real sort of classic pop of like George Michael and Wham, Spandau Ballet. And then you could have some really great indie stuff. And so I think there was more variety in the 80s than any other decade.
1: And the concerts looked incredible. No phones.
0: Oh, the best. Just the best.
2: In the moment.
0: Yeah, and because actually when you did go and see a concert, it was like you couldn't believe you're in the same room and space as someone famous. These days we see too much of the celebrities, right? They're everywhere doing the promo rounds and interviews and stuff like that. They're on Instagram, they're on Graham Norton, they're on Jimmy Fallon, they're everywhere. You see interviews, you know too much about them. And so then you didn't know anything about them. So they were like this, they existed in this kind of fantasy world. Then if you were ever lucky enough to actually queue up and get tickets, no credit card bookings or trying to log on to a website without that, you couldn't believe you were in the same space. The first time I saw a band, it happened to be in Excess in London. I couldn't believe. The whole thing, I was like, wow, he's actually real.
1: He's there.
0: There he is. That's the band. It was so. It was more exciting because you had, it wasn't sort of, they were like a rare breed. Also, you had so much delayed gratification. You had to wait and queue up to get like albums or vinyl, you know, when they were counting downs. You queue up, and when your band's favorite album came out, you would queue because they would run out of stock. Nowadays, nothing runs out. It's all stream it whenever you want. So it meant it was more special. So when you got it home, it was like, I'm so lucky to have this album and to put it on. Christian, I'm really enjoying the show. I want to give you a little bit of trivia about toilet paper and how it should be hanged. Thank you. Toilet paper should always be over according to the original 1891 patent blueprints. Hanging the toilet paper over is also to prevent the spread of germs and bacteria. No wall contact. When the paper hangs over the front, it drops away from the wall, prevents contamination. In the under position, the loose sheets press flat against the bathroom wall or cabinet. When you reach to grab a sheet, your knuckles or fingers are forced to brush against those surfaces, transferring germs and bacteria to and from the wall.
1: Wow.
0: This is all one text message. There's no spelling in it. That is incredible. Christian, here's one for the alternative census. Do you put milk in first in a hot beverage? In coffee, milk goes in. For tea, I put it in last. Jeffrey, I agree with your the Jeffrey system.
1: Wait, so you say cold milk in if he's making instant coffee?
0: Yes.
2: Yeah, you can't put it in first. It goes all curdly.
0: Jeffrey here, in coffee, I put milk in first.
2: Wow.
0: Yeah.
1: Never heard of such a thing.
0: Well, that's the Jeff way.
1: Wow.
0: Yeah, that's how Jeff writes. That's how he likes to ride his life. Christian, this is probably not what you're after with the, well, we're certainly looking for any sensei questions for Japanese. That's a week after, by the way, is asking you Japanese karate instructors sensei questions. Us!
1: When was the last time you went to the dentist?
0: When was the last time you went to the dojo? When was the last time you front kicked anyone? But hopefully you can help my curiosity. If who in your household is in charge of the remote?
2: That's a great one.
1: Oh,
2: it's obvious too, I reckon.
1: Is it you?
2: No.
0: No. It's the only thing I'm in charge of. It is the only thing I'm in charge of. I feel complete when I handle that remote. I feel complete. You complete me, little remote. Christian, do you eat the skin off a Woolies roast chook?
2: Absolutely.
0: No, because I'm not Hannibal Lecter.
1: What? No, I would.
0: No, next stop is human skin.
1: I would just eat a whole bag of chicken skin if I could.
0: Yeah, and the bag, probably, you savages. Christian, do you put your tomato sauce in the fridge or the pantry?
2: Good one.
0: Fridge. I don't know why we think it's very fragile and needs to be fridge protection.
1: I
0: think it's the king of the pantry. It like lords up over the others at night time. I am tomato sauce. Christian, I got a question to ask Australia. Do you like chocolate melted or room temperature? Anton.
1: Melted or room temperature?
2: Oh, now we had this with the fridge.
0: Yeah, we did last week in Tim Tams, didn't we? Christian, what about this question? What animal do you identify with? Gavin, I love it.
2: Oh.
0: I would say a hawk. No, a panther for me.
1: Yeah, you panther. They call you the panther of radio.
0: They do. Thank you. Thank you. Can you start spreading that rumor? Justin's got a really great question here. I just want you to take a moment. I know you're busy right now. I just want you to take a moment and really let this one in. It's a beautifully worded sensor question, as an alarm sensor, first of all. Is there more men than women in world?
1: Oh, it's like a haiku poem. Yeah. Mm.
0: Is there more men than women in world?
2: No, I think there's more women, isn't there?
1: Yeah, because the women are complaining about a man drought.
0: What?
1: There's a man drought.
0: What do you mean?
1: Mm. Not enough good men, not enough men in the world, so it's hard for women to date. There's more
0: women
1: than
0: men. How do we know this?
1: I don't know.
0: Anecdotally?
1: Yeah, anecdotally,
0: how do you get
1: man
0: the
1: drought.
0: Stats to know there's a man drought?
1: Well, that's why we need to ask, is
0: man
1: more
0: drought
1: women
0: feels
1: than
0: like one of Patsy's, like, sort of fantasy headlines. Good morning, it's 8 o'clock. Man drought! What do you mean there's a man drought? Like, not enough?
1: Yeah, in the dating pool, there's more women than men, so it's
0: is
1: hard
0: there?
1: For women to
0: what, so
1: find
0: there's
1: a man.
0: Less men being born?
1: I guess so, yeah. But great time to be a man.
2: Google's saying that more
0: males listen to old Nana. You're going to Google? Wait, are you from 2009?
2: Apparently more boys are born than girls.
1: Okay.
2: According to this.
1: Well, we'll have to look into the man drought in the song, I guess.
0: Well, no, this is what we're going to ask the nation next week. Man drought. True or false?
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5: 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A lot happening on the ring road today. We've got a crash Altona bound on the Westgate ramp. The left-hand lane is closed, slowing to 40Ks. And continuing, we have another crash on the Westgate freeway. City bound at Grieve Parade. The right-hand lane shut, also under speed. A crash over the Monash freeway. City bound before the Princes Highway. One lane is closed, under speed. And a crash on the Western freeway on the Leakes Road city-bound entry ramp. Whether you're moving, decluttering your home or office, or heading overseas, let Storage King help you start your new chapter. Stuff it. 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Search Storage King today. I'll check Melbourne's latest traffic again in 15 minutes.
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0: With great power must come great responsibility. Please, we're offering you the chance to ask a question to the nation. Christian, what about people who hurt on top or bottom? I think they mean the loo roll. I hope, David, you mean that. Christian, what about asking the nation, what is your best and worst concert you've ever been to? Best and worst. Team.
1: My worst was just then, John Mellencamp. It was very uninspiring.
2: Is this the one where he did the medley?
1: He did a medley of his best songs, just the choruses, which really was, and he was 3 hours late.
0: That's shocking. That is just shocking.
1: And he was just in a bad mood.
0: Really?
1: He was in a bad mood, like he didn't want to be there. And I thought, mate, you know, come on.
0: Mine is worst is, it's funny you've got more to say about the worst, haven't you, Simon? Because it's not any funny story, isn't it? Is Jerry Lee Lewis, the legendary rocker. Oh, God, wow.
1: Just, oh, what a shame.
0: Just too old. Oh. Bless him, I felt sorry from moody, angry. Part of me was also excited, like, that's actually kind of like how he is. He was, he was supposed to be like that as well. And then he had that, like, he came on in a gold lame suit. swung his jacket around, threw it up in the air, and maybe 20 years ago or 30 years ago, he would have been able to sort of do a front kick as it came down. Oh. He fell over.
1: Oh, no.
0: And it was like, someone has let this guy down.
2: Never meet your heroes.
0: That's
1: just sad.
0: No, it was just really sad.
2: That's actually bummed me.
0: Yeah, no, no, no. Sorry, guys. Maybe we shouldn't ask the nation that. I'll move on rapidly.
3: Believe it or not, oh, what are the odds? You gotta be joshing.
0: By the way, that story, that's how my career ends. Like, and I embrace that.
3: Married a hon who worked with a Cheryl, who married a hon as well.
0: What are the odds? Every Wednesday, we look for your stories of coincidence and chance. Coincidence and chance, you say?
4: The other day, I popped on an episode of Friends, then moved on to an episode of Dallas Cowboys Cheerleaders. When I was interviewing one of the cheerleaders in the background, she had on Friends, and it was the exact episode I had just watched.
5: I moved to Australia from New Zealand, and I had to get a criminal check for work, and it turns out there's a guy in Australia with the exact same name and birth date as me, and he's a criminal.
6: My mother-in-law only had boys, but always wanted a girl, and if she had a girl, she was going to call her Alison Clare. My husband and I got married, and I am Alison Clare.
0: These are great. All right, lines are open now. 13, 55, 22. Your stories of coincidence and chance. Another alternative census question. Best shapes flavour?
2: Chicken crimpy. Now, that is interesting.
0: I love a crimpy.
1: Above the barbecue shapes.
2: Yes. I like barbecue.
1: That's un-Australian.
0: Honestly, well, that's me.
2: chicken political. Crimpy is rogue.
0: Oh, yeah, that's me.
2: I've never met someone who's chicken crimpy is their
0: favourite. I had some just last night.
1: Wow.
0: Chicken, that's your favourite. Yeah. Ooh. Oh, it's so good.
2: Fascinating.
0: And out of all the shapes, it leaves more of a dusting on the hand.
2: Oh, not more than barbecue.
0: Yes.
2: Not more than barbecue.
0: No. I'm telling you now. You haven't been crimpied.
1: I wish they'd just sell the dust for the barbecue shapes. I'd like packets of the stuff.
0: You could use it as seasoning in any dish.
1: Yeah,
0: a lasagna or some of that. Just put it on the top.
1: Shovel it in. Or nice macaroni
0: and cheese. Yeah. Put it on for the last 5 minutes so it just adds a nice crunch.
2: Genius.
0: Al dente. Oh, Mr. Grimpy. I thought they were called chicken gimpies for ages.
1: Oh, no.
0: So I said to my kids, can you go and make sure we get some gimpies? Oh. And I went, what are those? They were like, Dad, I don't think that's okay to say that out loud.
2: Chicken's got a mask on.
0: For a gimpy.
1: Don't Google that.
0: Where were we? What are the answers where we were on the old Wireless show? Rio, you've got one. Make it long, otherwise I have to get a patch.
2: This is a quickie, so we'll time for patch.
0: No, filibuster. Drag it out to a
1: nine. That's all right. You can drag it out. I'm not sure mine's that good.
2: I really want to hear yours. Tell you what,
0: let's go to patch first.
1: No!
0: And then if it's bad, you can jump in, okay?
1: Oh, you'll be jumping in. No, so funnily enough, I studied at Swinburne Uni. I did radio at Swinburne Uni so many years ago. And yesterday, I studied radio there. Yesterday, I voiced some ads for them. And I thought, this is a strange circle of life where, you know, as a uni graduate, I was there, got into radio. And now I'm voicing their ads talking about going there to study.
0: Isn't that circle, perhaps? That must have been really exciting to do that.
1: It was a weird moment, to be honest. It's but like, you look might, at me down the track.
0: Do you not think you might have excited someone or just sparked a little bit of curiosity about, maybe signing up to do that, that actually is the next you.
1: Yeah, I hope so. Well, there could never be another
0: I hope so
1: me.
0: Too. And hurry up and do the course and then we can, you know. New God.
1: Ride off into the sunset.
0: It'll just go off into the sunset.
1: Rio, what was yours?
2: That was really
0: That's actually
2: good,
0: really nice, Patsy.
1: Thank you. Yeah. it was a pinch me moment, to be
0: yeah,
1: honest.
0: Yeah, I bet. Yeah. And did you repeat a couple of the years?
1: No, I did not.
0: Oh, no, yeah. All right. No, it was just...
2: Our longest serving student was Trina Jones.
0: That's why she's doing the ads. Hi, my name's Trina Jones. I hope to finish this Swinburne course. I've been doing it for 29 years. Rio, what's yours?
2: Okay. A few weeks ago, the team was flying to Sydney. I was flying with Caitlin. She was wearing an alarm red cardigan, grey sweatsuit pants, and fur-lined Crocs.
0: Yeah. Oh. And you might mean for a second, wait, are you describing Jones and I? Bogues and I.
2: I then get, you know, the phones give you those memories. Exactly 1 year ago, this is what you were doing. I got one of those. We were at the airport. Caitlin was wearing alarm red cardigan, grey trackies, fur-lined Crocs.
1: Oh.
0: What are the odds? Wow. Gooseys. Swinburne all over again, mate. To get it once, it's lucky. Twice, it's a pattern. All right, keep it going. What have you got then? Lines are open now. Your stories of coincidence and chance. Prizes for the better ones. 13, 55, 22.
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25: 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Wonderfully easier. We've got a crash on the Ring Road Altona bound on the Westgate ramp. The left-hand lane is shut, slowing to 40Ks. Then another crash on the Westgate freeway, city bound at Grieve Parade in the right-hand lane, also under speed. A crash on the Ring Road Greensborough bound near Furlong Road, also with speed and lane restrictions. A smash in Pascabel on Bell Street, westbound at Melville Road. And a crash on the Western Freeway on the Leakes Road city-bound entry ramp. 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I'll check Melbourne's latest traffic again in 15 minutes.
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1: Morning, I'm Petrina Jones. A man is fighting for life after an assault at Mornington. The 41-year-old was found with critical injuries outside a property on Cooper Court yesterday afternoon. A 35-year-old man has been charged with intentionally causing injury and will face court today. Melbourne hospitals are bracing for major disruptions, with two separate strikes by healthcare workers planned over the next week. Pathology and pharmacy staff will walk off the job tomorrow, while doctors are striking next Thursday. Kevin Rudd has delivered a damning assessment of One Nation's credentials as the party's surge in the polls continues. The former PM has told 7:30 it still hasn't explained how it would deal with national security, the economy and climate change while delivering basic government services.
28: Hard business of government is to come up with practical responses to each of those challenges. The easy business of politics is simply to act as a protest vector and then lace it and spice it with the politics of race.
1: Finding a park near Chapel Street will soon be even harder, with Stonington Council voting to close around 350 bays on the roofs of the Elizabeth and King Street car parks. And Jetstar says changes to its carry-on rules are about speeding up boarding and making better use of limited overhead locker space. From February, the airline will charge passengers up to $52 for priority boarding and guaranteed use of the overhead lockers.
27: Golden Bakery Crumpets. Soft, wonky holes of crumpet goodness, soaking up warm, melty butter and drizzles of honey. 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
1: Melbourne is facing legal action from its former defender, Stephen May, who's accused the club of breaching his privacy during a Zoom call. It comes just weeks after his girlfriend and the D's reached a six-figure settlement over similar concerns. Team sheets for tomorrow's Round 22 opener between the Dogs and the Roos will be released later today. Doggy stars Cody Waitman and Aaron Norton, no certainties to return to the team after being managed last week, while the Roos are set to welcome back George Wardlaw from his latest hamstring injury. There's talk the Tassie women's team could be Irish-dominated when it enters the league in 28. Eddie Maguire telling Nine what he's heard.
29: And my understanding from within the Irish camp is that Tasmania are trying to make the Tasmanian women's team the Irish team and put them straight into the competition. They like the idea of them wearing the green jumper. Mm-hmm.
1: And in tennis, an all-Aussie showdown in the second round of the Montreal Open this morning. James Duckworth taking on top seed Alex de Minaur.
0: Only at RMIT Open Day can you know the vibe is right. 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
1: Showers over the next couple of days, a top of 14 today, 15 tomorrow. Friday, partly cloudy, 17. Right now, it's 10 degrees. And imagine if this morning's commute was to the airport. 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
12: Where are all my Chicken Grimpy fans? Good morning, it's the Christian O'Connell Show on Gold. What are the odds? Your stories of coincidence and chance. We've got them lined up next.

0: 1927, that's when I think of you. Come on, it's the Christian O'Connell Show on Gold. Chemist Warehouse, 12 minutes past 8. Christian is listening to the show today. Now that you've found Arnott's Chicken Crimpy. Yeah. Superior. You need to try them with corn relish dip. Christian, you will never look back. Oh. Thank you very much, Megan. Christian, census question. Which lollies do you hate in a mixed bag of party mix? Allen's.
1: Oh, God. Anything licorice.
0: Yeah, you're right.
1: Those little...
0: Oh, God. Foul taste. Licorice has got real nasty taste. Aniseed. Christian, what are the odds? My parents went on a bus tour in Europe, met a couple who used to own their house. Believe it or not. Christian, I have some very, very important advice. This is from King Eric, who has, I'm not making this up, 15 kids.
2: Mm. Oh, that's right. That's right.
0: Yeah.
2: That shocks me every time
0: you
2: say it.
0: Yeah, no, it does. I know,
2: like,
0: yeah, yeah.
2: Right,
0: yeah. You're right. I should have actually warned you. I was going to tell you about it because 15 kids. 15. Store your Arnott's Shapes box upside down in the pantry. That way, when you open it, the loose flavour is on the top of the shapes, marinating them.
1: I must say, I thought that was going to be a parenting tip.
0: It is. He's got 15 kids. His wisdom needs to be preserved. This is very more wise. It's going to change a lot of our habits now. King Eric, thank you very much. P.S. Christian, Chicken Crimpy number one, I agree, just ahead of barbecue. All right, what are the odds? Christian, my daughters and I were driving to the footy at the MCG on the freeway. We ended up driving right behind my sister-in-law, who was driving her husband to the game. We left the game early to pick up my wife from work in the city. We get back on the freeway going home, and who are we right behind?
2: I know.
0: You know it. Sister-in-law. Believe it or not. What are the odds? Christian, I was on a plane from Auckland and we were just about to land. I was checking the seat back to make sure I hadn't left anything. I found a boarding pass in there. It wasn't mine. The lady next to me said, wait, can I have a look at that? Turns out it was her colleague that had been sitting in my seat earlier that day on their way to Auckland. Oh. She couldn't believe it. Crazy, eh? But it didn't finish there. Whoa. There's more. Lo and behold, her colleague's name was Nathan. Same name as me. Same seat.
1: Wow.
2: Crazy.
0: Yeah, what are the odds? And then this is something else. Mm-hmm. Just come in. Christian, last Tuesday I was watching the emergency TV show, and on there, a person had been in an accident and broken both of their wrists. This brought back memories of my childhood when a friend broke both their wrists. When the rope swing we made had snapped while he was on it. Mm-hmm. His name was Ben Bomatali, and he had a brother, Michael Bomatali. Hadn't seen or thought of them for about 25 years or so. The next day, I'm looking on Facebook Marketplace, and a mini home caught my interest, so I clicked on it. Who was selling it? Michael Bontempalli.
1: Wow. Wow.
0: What are the odds? I love that. It's old MB. Mickey Bomatali. Brilliant. Jimmy's on the line. Come on in, Jimmy.
3: Good morning. How are you?
0: We're good, Jimmy. Welcome to the show. What is your What Are the Odds for us, mate?
3: Okay, so a couple of years ago, I went to the cricket with a workmate and his cousin, who I'd never met before. And we were talking about Sydney, where we grew up, and happened to be the same suburb. I asked him whereabouts, and he said to me, there was a Thai service on the corner, same street I grew up in. And then I said to him, do you remember the number? And he said to me, no, but up the road from Mario's. Now, Mario's home in the corner was only four properties, and one of them was my family home. And I said, okay, do you remember the number at all? He said, no, but we had a big tree in the backyard. And I said, it can't be number four. And he said to me, yeah, it was number four. And I said to him, we've been here since 87. He looked at me and said, we moved out in 87.
0: Believe it or not. Mambo number four. Wow, that is incredible. All these numbers are lining up every time.
1: So he moved into your house.
3: So we bought the house in 87.
1: You moved into his house.
3: Well, yeah, we bought the house off him and his family, I guess.
1: And now you're at the cricket together.
3: No, now I don't know the guy. It's the first and last time I met the guy. But yeah, at the cricket.
0: What are you doing,
1: Rio? I was trying to help you.
0: Well, you weren't helping anyone, were you, mate? You know? All right, there, Jimmy. Thank you very much for your call, mate. Thanks for your story.
3: safe.
0: Jimmy had that.
1: Jimmy
0: had that.
1: I was giving him an alley-oop.
0: We've got Hallam on the line.
4: Good morning.
0: Good morning, Hallam. Welcome to the show. What are the odds? What's your story of coincidence?
4: Well, Christian, my story is around my girlfriend and I. We decided to go backpacking years and years ago, and so we went out and got some of those little combination locks that you put on your luggage.
0: I know.
4: And my task was to set the code. So I sat down, set the code, and then my girlfriend asked me what that code was, and I told her, and she looked at me lovingly, and she said, "Why did you choose that?" And I just looked at her blankly, and I said, "What do you mean?" She goes, "Well, why did you choose that number?" And I said, "Well, that was just the number that I always use. It's my favourite number. It's the PIN code that I chose when I was a teenager when I first

0: The most hackable code ever.
1: Yeah, that's a great census question next week. What's PIN code?
2: That way we get money out of them.
0: Oh, yeah.
1: Yeah. Yeah, Carl, you're missing a trick there, mate. Just ask them a PIN code, mate. Get a couple of $100 out of their audio accounts. Hallam with an H, not a C. Thank you very much for your story. Keep these going. Then your stories of coincidence and chance. 13, 55, 22 is a number. Give me a call.
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5: 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We've got a crash on the Monash Freeway, city-bound before the Princes Highway. One lane is closed, slowing to 40Ks. And then a broken-down truck on the Monash outbound at High Street, also with speed and lane restrictions. A crash on the Western Freeway on the Leakes Road city-bound entry ramp. A smash over in Pascavale on Bell Street, westbound at Melville Road with one lane closed. And another crash on the Princes Freeway, steep down before the Point Cook Bend. It's the 40-wink sleep event of the year. 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I'll check Melbourne's latest traffic again in 15 minutes.
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0: 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Brand new Outward Time Waster coming up in 5 minutes' time. Right now, your stories of coincidence and chance. This week's What Are the Odds? Good morning, Adam and Christian. Yesterday, I was listening to YouTube on my AirPods, playing Bon Jovi always. When I took them out, your radio station was playing Bon Jovi always, almost at the same spot in the song.
1: Wow.
0: What are the odds? I didn't have the right fader up for that. Timing's everything in entertainment. Believe it or not. And quite work, does it, that game? chicken cream pea shapes are also my favourite. Ooh, snap, Libby. They are versatile, can be used in recipes. Chicken crimpy burger, etc.
1: Oh,
2: I've never... That tastes great.
1: I'd like to try it.
0: Yeah, if anyone's got the recipe, well, I imagine it's pretty simple, actually. Can we more than like four steps to it?
1: Where does the chicken crimpy part come in?
3: The crumb.
0: The crumbs. It'd be like the breadcrumbs.
3: I'll make it for you. How's that sound?
0: Have you made it before?
3: No, but I've got a recipe.
0: No, thanks.
3: Hey?
1: I'd love to try. It's rude just to not...
3: Oh, yeah, look, we're not going to get judged on Anzac biscuits from 8 years ago, surely. It's time you let that go and build a bridge.
0: Rio, Christian, you say it's rude. Which is better, death or rudeness? You'll be screaming. Not just, it won't be an instant death. You'll be screaming for death. Also, this is the moment she'd been waiting for to suddenly be the last one standing. Yes. Not today, Patrina, but you almost got the young'un. Almost took out the young'un. One by one, the assassin has seen them all off.
1: What did you feed Jack?
0: Yeah. Unfortunately, an early start. And almost fatal for that young gum.
3: Yeah.
0: All right. Believe it or not. Allison. Good morning, Allison.
4: Good morning.
0: Are you Allison Clare?
4: Yes.
0: Great. Thank you.
4: Do you still want the story?
1: Yeah. Can I just end it there?
0: What are the odds?
4: So I got into the car this morning, turned the car on, your show came on. There was an Allison Clare talking about her mother-in-law who wanted to name a daughter Allison Clare. And guess what my name is?
0: Allison Clare.
1: Shut the hell
0: Wow. It's such a unique name because it's almost like two double first names, isn't it? The Clare and the Allison.
4: I know.
1: You're not the original Allison Clare. You're a new Allison Clare.
4: I'm another Allison Clare.
3: Wow.
1: New census question.
0: Are you Allison Clare?
1: Allison Clare.
0: That is incredible, Allison Clare.
4: I know.
0: Wow.
4: It was very special. Thanks, guys.
0: Yeah, no. Thanks for sharing the story, Allison Clare.
4: No worries.
0: Maybe we should have a reunion for all the Allison Clares of Australia. Yes. I mean, it's a small one at the moment. We'll see if we get any bigger. All right, let's squeeze in before we get Patsy's news. Stephen's on the line. Morning, Stephen.
5: G'day, Christian. How are you?
0: I'm very good. Thanks for coming on the show, Stephen. And what's your story for us?
5: About 10 years ago, I was catching a flight from Melbourne to Sydney, and in the taxi on the way to the airport, they're playing a song by Uncanny X-Men. I was thinking, well, I haven't heard them for years. I used to love them in the 80s.
0: Yeah, great band.
5: Anyway, jump on the flight, and who's sitting next to me? Brian Mannix.
0: Not Brian Mannix.
3: No way!
1: Wow.
0: This is incredible. These are two back-to-back kind of radio-related ones as well. But that is incredible.
5: Yeah, except I got myself a little tongue-tie. The first thing I said was, this is uncanny. I thought, well, that's not the right thing to say.
0: No, but it's a good line. Believe it or not. Well done. Zing. Stephen, thank you very much for your story.
5: Thanks, guys.
0: Allison Clare won it today.
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8: 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We've got a crash on the Monash Freeway, city bound before the Prince's Highway in the left-hand emergency lane, and a broken down truck on the Monash outbound at High Street with speed and lane restrictions. Watch out for a breakdown on the Prince's Freeway, city bound before the Point Cook Bend. The middle lane is closed, slowing to a 40k drive. A crash on the Western Freeway on the Leakes Road, city bound entry ramp, and then delays following a crash on the Ring Road Alcona bound on the Westgate ramp. What's for lunch? 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I'll check Melbourne's latest traffic again in 15 minutes.
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3: Morning, I'm Petrina Jones. A new poll suggests Victorians are losing patience with the suburban rail loop. The Freshwater survey shows more than half of voters want the project paused or dumped altogether, while 70% back the airport rail link. A man has now been charged over an alleged pub attack at Armidale that damaged the victim's glass eye. The 51-year-old handed himself in to police and will face court next year. Jetstar has announced a major change to its carry-on policy. From February, we'll be slugged up to $52 for priority boarding and a guarantee we can store our bags in the overhead lockers. The latest NAPLAN results show Victorian students are still the nation's best performers, ranking above the national average in all learning areas. Unions are warning some surgeries may be cancelled when thousands of pathology staff, pharmacists and other health workers strike tomorrow. And Melbourne's property market continues to falter, according to the latest data from Domain. It shows 27% of unit owners lost money on their sales in the first half of the year, while more than 5% of house sales were at a loss. The group's chief economist, Nicola Powell, says the local market is the weakest of the cap cities.
9: It is the only capital to record an annual decline in median house resale profits. And when you look at loss-making resales, Melbourne and Canberra have the highest proportion of loss-making house resales.
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3: Essendon will hold its final round of interviews for the full-time coaching gig this week. The Don's shortlist is down to four, including James Hurd, who has already met up with former Socceroo Kevin Muscat as part of his interview process.
10: Yeah, it was an interesting discussion with Kevin. Yeah, we talked about his 4-3-4 formation at the back, where he should play three defenders. Yeah, I had a good chat to he, and it was good. Good chat.
3: There on Nine. The Bulldogs will make a call on the fitness of Aaron Norton and Cody Waitman later today. Both players, who were managed for last week's loss to the Dockers, are no certainties to line up against the Roos tomorrow night at Marvel. Doggies midfielder Ed Richards telling AFL 360 his side hasn't been at its best the past few rounds.
11: We haven't been able to score as well as we would have liked, and so we're looking forward to the last three games that hopefully we can show the competition what we're really about.
3: And in the NRL, former Melbourne player Matt King says his first call after being named New South Wales Origin coach was to ex-Storm teammate Billy Slater, who coaches the Queensland side.
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3: Showers over the next couple of days, a top of 14 today, 15 tomorrow. Friday, partly cloudy, 17. Right now, it's 10 degrees. And imagine if this morning's commute was to the airport. 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
0: Breaking news. After this song, and I know you're busy, you might be getting ready to get out the car, stop listening, don't. Give me another 5 minutes. I'm going to blow your mind. And amazing, What Are the Odds has just stumbled into our lap. It would change the rest of your life. Stay there. You'll thank me.

0: message to my wife. I'm actually at work broadcasting right now. I don't really have time to let you know what would be the ideal time to do the online shop today to get delivered. Because, I tell you what, Sarah, I'm on the radio with the nation right now. Why do we have to sort this out right now, lady? I keep telling you, I'm at work. This is a high-strategy, high-risk job. What time do you think it should be delivered? Midday? I don't know right now, Sarah. I'm at work. Anyway, all right. This is a... we were moving on from what are the odds. So, a couple of weeks ago, we had this.
1: My mother-in-law only had boys, but always wanted a girl. And if she had a girl, she was going to call her Alison Clare. My husband and I got married, and I am Alison Clare.
0: And then 5 minutes ago, we get this call for what are the odds?
2: What are the odds? So I got into the car this morning, turned the car on, your show came on. There was an Alison Clare talking about her mother-in-law who wanted to name a daughter Alison Clare. And guess what my name is?
0: Alison Clare. And then we've just had this call. Caller on line one, who are you?
3: Alison Clare.
0: I said we should try and have a reunion. We've now got three Alison Clares.
4: He's a crowd.
3: I was thinking the same thing. That
0: this
3: would
0: is
3: be
0: incredible.
3: Amazing.
0: It's not just that you actually were listening at the same time.
3: Yes, I only turned it on and heard the last caller. I didn't hear the original one. So when you kept repeating the name Alison Clare, I was like, "What's going on? This is so bizarre."
0: And I think it's an incredibly unusual name. But now I've spoken to three of you.
3: Yeah, well, a fourth, I guess, because the other one, yeah.
0: Yeah, Alison Clare, thank you very much for calling in.
3: You're welcome. No worries.
0: All right, have a good day. We now have to keep this going. If you know an Alison Clare or you are another one, please contact the show. I want to see, can we keep the streak going into tomorrow and Friday with Alison Clare's? My wife has just messaged me. Are you talking about me on the radio?
4: Usa.
0: Alison Clare. Alison Clare. Alison Clare.
4: Summoning
0: I am, yes. I mean, if you click your heels. You will manifest them. All right, time for today's time waster. It is. Toaster movies. You asked for it.
4: I asked for it.
0: The nation knocked on my door and said, please do toaster movies. Up for grabs, though, great prize. Brian Adams, a pair of Brian Adams tickets.
4: He loves toast.
0: He is coming back to Australia next Friday in March with his Roll with the Punches tour. And you go head to frontiertouring.com to find out more and to get your tickets. So, toaster movies.
4: Mm-hmm.
0: Step Rebels.
4: Silver Floss.
0: The Burnt Identity.
4: Gold.
0: Silence of the Jams.
4: Gold.
0: P.S. I Loaf You.
4: Silver.
0: Shaun of the Bread.
4: Silver Floss.
0: And the Butty Professor.
4: Gold.
0: Rio, what have you got? Toaster movies.
4: Marmalade and the Tramp.
0: Oh, very good. The toaster's popped up.
4: English people love marmalade, don't you?
0: Yes.
4: Love it. Bagel Attraction.
0: That's good, Silver.
4: Crumb and Crummer.
0: Oh, very good. Gold.
4: And I Am Jam.
0: Gold as well. What have you got then? Toaster movies. Send us yours. 0475-031043.
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7: 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Oh, what a feeling, Toyota. We've got a crash on the Monash Freeway, city-bound just before the Prince's Highway in the left-hand emergency lane. A breakdown on the Prince's Freeway, city-bound before the Point Cook Bend. The middle lane is shut, slowing to a 40k drive. A smash over on the Western Freeway on the Leakes Road, city-bound entry ramp. And reports of a crash in Ringwood on the Ringwood Bypass, city-bound after Ringwood Street. 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

0: It's unverified, so I won't say too much, but I think there's another Alison Clare.
1: Oh.
0: Someone's just texted going, Christian, I'm also Alison Clare, but I don't know whether it's a pranker.
2: What a prank.
0: I know. Ashley, it's the worst kind, actually. Actually, shame on you if that's a prank. Hang on a second. Line one, who are you?
3: I'm Alison Clare as well, actually.
0: You've got to be kidding me. So we are up to four now?
3: Yes, that's correct.
0: So did someone say, give us a call, or did you happen to be listening to the other two Alison Clares this morning?
3: I was actually listening to the other two Alison Clares, but I heard it a couple of days ago on the radio as well, and I listen to you all the time. So it was just very, very out of the blue, and I thought, oh, what's the coincidence with that?
0: Absolutely. Alison Clare, number four, thank you very much for calling in. Have a good day.
3: You too. Thank you. Have a good week. Bye.
0: Thank you. Please keep this going. How many more Alison Clares are out there?
2: No pranksters.
0: Please, please. Call Will and Woody. They love that kind of crap stuff. Great, guys.
2: Crap stuff.
0: Hey, I can edit. Christian, what are the odds? My solicitors are called Alice and Claire.
2: Incredible.
0: Greg, very good. Okay. Toaster movies. Not The Devil Wears Prada, but the Breville Toast Smarter.
2: Gold.
0: Privilege of the Damned.
2: Silver.
0: Hunt for the Bread October.
2: Silver Plus.
0: No Crunchy for Cold Bread.
2: Silver.
0: Yeah. Bruce Vegemite.
2: Gold.
0: Times a Million. Scone in 60 Seconds.
2: Yeah, silver.
0: Russell Hobbs and Shaw.
2: Gold.
0: The Crumpet of Notre Dame. That's very good.
2: Gold.
0: Sarah, well done. The Fifth Heating Element. You know the little bars on the inside.
2: Good
0: use of the heating element. Lauren, The Breville Wears Prada.
2: Silver.
0: Day the Jaffle.
2: Yes, Silver Plus.
0: Crust Away.
2: Oh, gold.
0: One on Sky. Four Slices and a Funeral.
2: Silver.
0: The Curious Case of Benjamin Butter.
2: Gold.
0: Weekend at Burnties.
2: Silver Plus.
0: Crumpet Cemetery.
2: Silver.
0: Meet the Focaccias.
2: Oh, that's going to be hard to beat.
0: Hello, Darren. Well spelt as
2: gold
0: well.
2: Gold Plus.
0: Good Morning, Vietnam.
2: Silver.
0: Tip Top Gun.
2: Silver Plus.
0: The Waffle of Wall Street.
2: Gold.
0: Men Who Stare at Toast.
2: Silver.
0: Who are you going to call? Toastbusters, you got it.
2: Gold.
0: Beauty and the Yeast.
2: Gold.
0: Not Wall-E, Christian. Waffle-E.
2: Silver.
0: 50 Shades of Brown.
2: Silver.
0: Yuck. My Best Friend's Breading.
2: Silver Plus.
0: Passion of the Crust.
2: Gold.
0: Look Who's Forking. You have to approach that at speed. Any hesitation and it's a problem. Richard, that's very good. Doctor, Sourdough Little.
2: Bronze.
0: Chitty Chitty Jam Jam.
2: Bronze.
0: Spread Pool.
2: Gold.
0: And Jajamji.
2: Jajamji's gold.
0: All right, who is off to go and see Bryan Adams? Thank you very much for all those.
2: Look Who's Forking.
0: Yeah, Richard Goldsmith, you are the... Well done. Well done. You have to just hit that ramp at speed and commit and pray that the radio gods won't trip you up with a banana skin. Thank you very much for all the texts and calls today and all the Alison Clares. Can't we get more tomorrow? We'll find out.
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5: Lunch is coming in hot and bigger at 7-Eleven. Try the mega sausage roll or the double krangski. Your lunch favourites now bigger at 7-Eleven. Wonderfully easier. We've got a breakdown on the Princes Freeway, city bound before the Point Cook Bend in the left-hand emergency lane, and a crash on the Western Freeway on the Leakes Road city bound entry ramp. On the Eastern Freeway, it's slowing city bound from Springvale Road to Doncaster Road, and watch out for a smash in Ringwood on the Ringwood Bypass city bound after Ringwood Street. Two left-hand lanes closed, causing delays all the way back to Dublin Road. 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
8: Good morning, I'm John Michael. Jetstar is coming under fire today over its plan to charge passengers to use the overhead lockers during flights. From February next year, the airline will charge up to $52 for overhead space for international services and $25 for domestic routes. This man telling Seven it doesn't pass the pub test.
9: That's absurd.
10: Yeah.
9: It's weird. It's like Qantas, not Jetstar. No, that's disgusting. You can't charge people to do that. Like, it's already in ticket price.
8: That's on Seven there. The state government is under even more pressure to dump the suburban rail loop, with a new poll out this morning showing more than half of Victorians want the project to be scrapped or paused immediately. The Freshwater survey also finding that 70% of us would prefer to see an airport rail link instead of the SRL. Counter-terrorism police have declared last year's firebombing of a Greensboro military supplier as an act of terrorism. They believe Lovett Technologies was attacked for its links to Israel, with anarchist extremists considered the main suspects. And several Commonwealth Games athletes have disappeared in Glasgow after Monday's closing ceremony. Athletes from Uganda and Pakistan are among those who failed to return home with the rest of their teams, with some of them saying they intend to seek asylum.
7: Fiji Airways is on sale now. 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
8: To Gold Sport now, and the Doggies remain confident they can do some damage in this year's AFL final series, despite not having beaten a top 10 side since round 13. Midfielder Ed Richards telling Fox he's confident they've got the squad to go deep into September.
11: There's a lot of positivity around our football club that we can do some damage in finals, and I think that's the way you got to be. You can't sort of, I guess, submit if you're around the mark. You got to be positive and you got to be pushing for that ultimate glory.
8: Meanwhile, GWS could welcome back Toby Green for this week's clash against the Suns in Canberra. The skipper has missed the past two games with a quad injury and will be put through a fitness test this week. And in the NRL, a boost for the Storm, with Cam Munster to return from injury for Saturday's clash against Manly in Perth.
12: Lunch is coming in hot and bigger at 7-Eleven. Try the mega sausage roll or the double krangski. Your lunch favourites, now bigger at 7-Eleven. 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
8: A few showers around today, getting up to 14. Possible showers tomorrow with a high of 15, and partly cloudy and 17 on Friday. Right now, it is 10 degrees in Laverton, and life feels better with Gold. 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
17: Morning, Melbourne. This is Higo. I have often said to people who have never been to Las Vegas before that it will do your head in a great way. This place is huge. Everything is just so in your face, and you have to do everything when you're walking down the strip. The very first time I went there in 2004, I was a young man, and I was like a kid in a literal candy store. 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The giant Coke shop, you got to go there. And that's before we send you off to the Grand Canyon, the Hoover Dam with the Skywalk, the Eagles at the Sphere. I'm telling you, this truly is the best week of your life. You'll need to call me just after Hathaway, What Is Love, in about 30 minutes from now to get in the Gold Class Lounge for the best week of your life. But now we've got to do the non-stop at 9. It is commercial-free, right through to 10 o'clock. Just great songs, including Kiss, Toto, Barnsley, and the Pointer Sisters. Jump! Get ready for the best week of your life, only from us here at Gold.

0: been a minute. REM, it's the end of the world as we know it. Wake up with the Christian O'Connell Show. Wind down with Jonesy and Amanda for the drive home. This is Gold and this is your non-stop at 9. Angela, why do you need this trip to Las Vegas for the best week of your life?
1: Oh my God, I just want to go on a holiday and that sounds awesome. My brother and sister-in-law have been there and they rave about it, but I've just never had the opportunity.
0: Well, that opportunity to get in the Gold Class Lounge is coming up in about 15 minutes, so good luck.
1: Thanks. Ta-da, bye.
0: Ellie Goulding now, Love Me Like You Do on Gold.

Wake up with the Christian O'Connell Show. Wind down with Jonesy and Amanda for the drive home. This is Gold. And in this non-stop at 9, we've got a little bit of symmetry going on, kind of by accident. You see, I'm going to play you the Pretenders before we get to 10 o'clock. Lead singer, Chrissy Hynde. Now, Chrissy Hynde actually provides backup vocals for the next song I'm going to play for you in about 3.5 minutes. She was married to Jim Kerr from Simple Minds at the time, so on the album she is credited under the pseudonym of Christine Kerr. You'll hear her provide backup lyrics straight after Hadaway here at Gold. What is love?

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1: Gold.

0: 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It isn't.
1: 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Hey, Beck, have you ever been to Las Vegas?
2: I went once, but I actually ended up spending the whole time in hospital with food poisoning.
1: Oh, no. How many days were you supposed to be in Vegas?
2: I said three.
1: 3 days, and you spent the whole time in hospital?
2: Yeah, 2 nights in hospital, and I didn't get to see 1 minute of it.
1: So you had no Grand Canyon, you had no helicopter ride over the strip at night, you had no, well, the Sphere wasn't there 10 years ago, so you had no eagles at the Sphere.
2: I literally had nothing except some curtains to look at from my hospital bed.
1: Beck, you're supposed to have the best week of your life there, not the worst.
2: Well, maybe this time I will.
1: Okay, well, you're in the Gold Class Lounge to have the best week of your life in Vegas.
2: Yeah, that would be amazing. Thank you so much. I'm so excited.
1: Hey, coming up after 10 o'clock, I've got another chance for you to get in that Gold Class Lounge for the best week of your life from us here at Gold. Yeah.

0: The Pretenders, Don't Get Me Wrong, wraps up the non-stop at 9. Wake up with the Christian O'Connell Show. Wind down with Jonesy and Amanda for the drive home. This is gold. And I was talking to Christian earlier, and he wanted to keep something going for What Are the Odds that they do every Wednesday, right? They got this phone call.
1: So I got into the car this morning. There was an Alison Clare talking about her mother-in-law who wanted to name a daughter Alison Clare. And guess what my name is?
2: Alison Clare.
1: I'm another Alison Clare.
3: Wow. Three.
4: You sent this question.
2: Are you Alison Clare? That is incredible, Alison Clare.
0: So now he wants to know, how many Alison Clares are there in Australia? Are you an Alison Clare? Do you know an Alison Clare? Get them to email Christian at christianoconnell.com.au. It's the Bright Side of the Dial, the Christian O'Connell Show, back tomorrow morning from 6. And in just minutes, I'll let you know how you can get into the Gold Class Lounge for the best week of your life. 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
6: 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Crews just tidying an early crash in Ringwood on the Ringwood Bypass city bound just after Ringwood Street. A couple of lanes block and delays on approach. Elsewhere, a broken down truck on the Monash outbound just before Warragul Road. It's in the emergency lane, but delays pushing well back past Glen Ferry Road. City bound headaches, Wellington Road to around Blackburn Road post peak. A few brake lights too for the Westgate city bound from the Balti into Burnley Tunnel. 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
9: Good morning, I'm John Michael. Ben Carroll has declared the Melbourne Airport Rail Link is his highest priority. The Premier telling the ABC this morning it'll remain on the top of his agenda if he's re-elected in November.
10: Airport rail, under my premiership, will be my focus and the number one project to my highest priority when it comes to public transport.
9: It comes as a new poll shows 70% of Victorians prefer an airport rail rather than the suburban rail loop, with more than half of us also keen on the SRL project to be scrapped or paused immediately. The head of Jetstar says the airline's new carry-on rules will provide more choice and get more flights away on time. From Feb next year, we'll have to pay up to $52 for guaranteed access to the overhead lockers, while the carry-on weight limit will be increased from 7 kilos to 10. Steph Tully says the change will improve efficiency.
11: By giving customers an underseat bag with the option to add priority carry-on if they like, we can make better use of our overhead locker space.
9: A court in the US has formally dismissed charges against Hawthorne.